0: 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I'm not afraid. Yeah.
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0: Starring Alex Warren, One Republic, Ludacris, Tove Lo, Bella Kay, Jason Derulo, The Beaches, Freya Sky, and JYT. 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

So I was just talking with Ashley in Rochester. She says, I've got my Capital One card ready to go. I am so in on this presale. She says she's most excited to see Alex Warren at Jingle Ball at presale for Capital One cardholders, by the way. 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

Coming up on next week's Mojo in the Morning, the War of the Roses is busting cheaters. Second date update. We're going to find out why you're not getting a call back. We'll do the throwback throwdown, five lies to tell your mom, and of course, the dirty on the 30. We'll see you Monday on Channel 955.

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I have been listening to Luda nonstop since we announced he's going to be at Jingle Ball December 8th. 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Channel

The kid Leroy, he's played Channel 955 Jingle Ball before. He was there the year with the Backstreet Boys and Tate McRae. It's Channel 955, Detroit's number one hit music station. I'm Jilly. This year's Jingle Ball lineup is huge. I'm sure you know by now, but Alex Warren is

If I just might is your response to, hey, are you going to buy Channel 955 Jingle Ball tickets? You need to change that response to, hell yes, I am. There's a special Capital One card holder presale starting Tuesday morning at 10.

Warren, One Republic, Ludacris, and more coming to Channel 955 Jingle Ball December 8th at LCA. 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

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Zara on Channel.

Coming up on next week's Mojo in the Morning, the War of the Roses is busting cheaters. Second date update, we're going to find out why you're not getting a call back. We'll do the throwback throwdown, five lies to tell your mom, and of course, the dirty on the 30. 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
3: 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Your K-pop stands, spread the word. We do it every weekend right here, right about now, 2 hours. 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And, of course, make sure to follow us, K-pop with JoJo, on Instagram. That's K-pop with JoJo on IG. Let's kick everything off. New track from Rosé. New trick

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1: Oh my God, look who it is, my dudes. 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
1: Formerly of NHYPEN, as a lot of you guys know, certainly Engine knows. He went solo, changed his stage name to Evan. New album called Death of Me. From that album, title track, which I love.

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2: Hour number two. We got the K-pop mix with DJ XXL coming up in a few moments. Make sure to follow us, K-pop with JoJo on Instagram. That's K-pop with JoJo on IG. Let me kick off this hour. Another solo track from the legendary Blackpink. This is Jisoo. Click. Let's go. This-

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1: Yo, thank you guys for hanging out. Much appreciation as always. If you're a K-Pop stan, spread the word. We do it every weekend right here, right about now. 2 hours, nothing but K-Pop and global pop. A lot of things happen. Let me drop a few on you. First of all, 17's Jeonghan and Joshua announced their subunit called J&J. It's going to debut October 19th with their first EP called Dreamscape. Rise is going to release a digital single October 26th and their second album, Emotion, that's coming in the spring of 2027. GOT7's Mark Twan releasing a new song on October 7th. Called Nightlight. It's the second single from his upcoming album. The first single was called Alone, if you didn't know. And let me give you one more. NMIX releasing their sixth EP called Strange Muse on October 19th. So look out for the ladies of NMIX. Coming up next, the K-Pop Mix with DJ XXL. 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
0: 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Gonna play their new track called Like Fire after the official 82 Major intro. Here we go.
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0: What up, guys? It's JoJo on the radio on Channel 955. Don't forget, wake up Monday with Mojo in the morning for War of the Roses, the Dirty on the 30, and Throwback Throwdown. Get ready. All right, guys, we back. It's JoJo on the radio. Let me throw a big shout to Khalid and Anyo Soap, who was the speaking voice of Jinu in K-pop Demon Hunters, although he did sing in one of the scenes. Beautiful voice. But congrats on this track. It has done really well. So, yeah, here we go. Khalid, Anyo Soap. This is Something Special.

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1: Look who's here, Lisa. What is up?
2: Hello. How are you?
1: It's so good to see you. 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I assume it's a good time to be Lisa right now. Everything's going pretty phenomenal. Sawadee kazan. I mean, my God.
2: I don't know. 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
0: Starring Alex Warren, One Republic, Ludacris, Tove Lo, Bella Kay, Jason Derulo, The Beaches, Freya Sky, and JYT. Capital One presale starts tomorrow morning at 10, and we'll see you at the show.

people like Alex Warren, One Republic, Ludacris, Jason Derulo, and many more at this year's Jingle Ball presented by Capital One. 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Grab your phone, text the word LUDA. That's LUDA to 95500. A confirmation text will be sent. Standard data and message rates apply. Can't wait to see you there. Just a

Mojo in the morning. Here's a clue for Secret Sound. It's worth $13,000, and we're going on week three. It's something that I like to hold in my hand. 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

I have a problem with this next artist. Steve Lacy was interviewed at the Spider-Man debut asking who his favorite Spider-Man character was, and he said Jean Grey, which is inaccurate because X-Men, but also spoiler alert on Channel 955.

Coming up on next week's Mojo in the Morning, the War of the Roses is busting cheaters. Second date update, we're going to find out why you're not getting a call back. We'll do the throwback throwdown, five lies to tell your mom, and of course, the dirty on the 30. We'll see you Monday on Channel 95.

I used to think about immature things. 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

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Zodiac sign, it must be a Gemini moon, cause we about to go half. 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

Hey, it's Mojo in the Morning. Do you know this sound? Secret Sound is now worth $13,000. Make sure that you are listening Monday morning, 6:30, the first chance to play and win.

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Hey, it's Mojo in the Morning. 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

Mojo in the Morning. Here's a clue for Secret Sound. 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

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She like the

Hey, it's Mojo in the Morning. 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Secret Sound is now worth $13,000. 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
4: I got a chance to hear Shannon walk into her house and greet her kids. And Lucy is a funny, funny person.
5: Well, so I'm on speakerphone with Mojo, and I walk upstairs. The kids were both in my bed watching TV, which they tend to do at the end of the night. And when I got home, I was so excited to see them because I feel like we all had such a busy day yesterday, and I hadn't really spent much time with them. And so I walked into my room. I've got my phone in my hand with Mojo on speakerphone, and I'm like, you guys, Lucy Bookie. I was like, hi, you guys. And I can hear Mojo being like, rah, rah. And Lucy just absolutely roasted me about it. And Lucy's like, Mojo, doesn't my mom talk to us like she's like we're the dogs?
4: By the way, your imitation of Lucy, she is definitely more adult than that. She's like, Mojo, don't you think my mom talks to us like she was like, even
5: she
4: your...
5: was like, stop talking to me like we're the dogs.
4: Even it was so funny.
6: It do sound like that though when you said it.
5: I get so excited when I see them after a day of not spending time with them. And so
4: I witnessed a guy in his girl, and the girl was talking to him like he was a dog. Ooh.
6: Right. You the one over
5: what
6: here growling.
5: Was that your throat?
4: That
5: gurgle?
4: Was that was my egg bite that's coming up right now because I ate it so fast. Hold on. Sorry.
6: There we go.
4: Yeah. Ew. So I witnessed a guy with his girl, and she's like, oh, my baby. I'm going, oh, my God.
5: Look, I do not do baby talk. That is an absolute no in my relationship. Do I talk to my kids like they're still three and puppies? Yes, I do.
4: You do. But to Wes, you don't do baby talk, but you do puppy talk or doggy talk.
5: Yeah.
4: Are there listeners that do this, that they talk to?
5: When I hear people baby talking in their relationship, I cannot handle
6: Like, give
5: that.
6: Me an example. Like, what do you mean?
4: The difference between baby talking and doggy talking is come here, good boy, good boy, like stuff like
5: or
4: that.
5: Or just the high pitch, because I feel like we all, pet owners change their voices when they see their dogs and they're excited to see them.
4: Give
5: and
4: an example.
5: Like, hey, boo-boo.
6: It's like you talk to
5: a good boy.
6: Like you talk to a baby, kind of like the same way.
5: No, but I knew a girl in high school and her and her boyfriend, that's all they would do is baby talk to each other. And it was, I love you so much.
6: Oh, yeah.
5: I love you so much.
6: That sounds crazy.
5: Please do not.
6: That sounds crazy.
4: You're telling me that she is fine as hell and she starts talking to you that way, you're not going to be more excited about that?
6: I mean, maybe once, but after a while, it's going to get pretty old.
4: Where you're going to hate it is when your guys hear it. You know what I mean? Like you don't want
7: to. Not in front of the homies.
4: Shut the hell up right now. It's like your dog's barking when you're on the phone. Lucy was
5: By the way, I hate having you on speakerphone. I've learned my lesson time and time again with this, and I still do it because you're like, oh, Lucy, does your mom give you an allowance? You deserve an allowance each week. And then
6: she looks at you.
5: She demands. She's like, yeah, you're right.
4: Well, you had her doing work for you. Like, you know what I mean? Like, you have Lucy.
5: I wanted her to make sure that Smith did his homework.
4: Yeah.
6: No, that's big sister responsibilities.
5: I agree.
6: That doesn't mean that she should get paid for it.
5: That is helping the household run smoothly.
4: Here's a question. Lucy one day is going to be babysitting Smith. Like, you're not going to need a babysitter anymore in a couple years, right?
5: Yes.
4: So in one day, she's going to be babysitting Smith. Do you pay your child for watching their sibling? I think it's only fair that a child who you would normally hire a babysitter for gets paid or the kid.
5: I simply asked her to make sure the dogs are fed and okay, and make sure Smith does his math homework. Mm-hmm. Okay? Like, that's on you because I feel like he might listen to her. And he did. I came home, dogs were fed, and Smith had his homework done.
4: Lydia,
5: I was very impressed.
4: Lydia, do me a favor. 844-MOJO-LIVE. I want to hear what listeners think of this one. Parents who have kids, if your child watches their brother or sister, do you pay them like you would have paid a babysitter that you hire? I think you should. I remember when Joe would watch Jacob, and Joe would actually say, this is my first time babysitting. I hope I get paid. You know, we had a girl that lived down the street that one time could not come. So Joe had to do it. And Joe watched and we came home. And at the time, I didn't understand why we're paying him because, to be honest with you, there was a lot of bills at that time. It was crazy. Mm-hmm. But we paid him, and then you know what? It ends up, it gives him incentive to do a good job.
6: Was he really watching him, though? Like, be honest.
4: Or was he playing video games?
6: Come
4: and
6: on,
4: kinda
6: it's his brother.
4: Right.
6: If I had two children, there is no way I'm paying the eldest to watch the youngest. It's never going to happen.
4: It's never happening?
6: I had to do it with my sister. I never got paid.
5: Same. Yeah.
4: Hold on, Jen. Jen, do you think that if Lucy's babysitting Smith, she should get paid?
0: I just want to say that, like, my mom's a boomer, and she would laugh so hard at this. I watched my siblings as an older sibling every single day after school. Every single day. I watched them on the weekends. I was in charge. Do you think I got a dime?
5: No.
0: Absolutely not.
4: Well, it's because your mom was a boomer, like you said. Boomers are bad.
0: Yeah, my 14-year-old watches my daughter. She's 9. Sometimes. Occasionally for, like, an hour, 2 hours tops.
4: And?
0: Very rarely. And I don't pay them.
4: Oh, okay. Well,
0: I don't pay them.
4: Guess who's going to get paid?
6: Exactly.
4: Lucy, because I told her, get paid. I said, you know what? We got the UAW as your...
6: She got a bed to lay in.
4: We're putting her... We're going to have Lucy in a union, the babysitter's union.
5: All those jelly cat stuffed animals that I heard, that's her payment. Yeah.
4: Lucy and Pam are going to be protesting. Is Pam still your kid's babysitter?
5: No, but I love Pam, and Pam's about to have a baby of her own.
4: Oh, that's awesome.
6: Now, if Lucy babysits Pam's baby, she may
5: pay. Oh, Pam will pay her.
6: There we go.
4: What's up, Ashley?
7: Hey, I was just going to say, I have 4 kids. I have a 14-year-old, and she watches my littles all the time, but I don't pay her because I basically buy her whatever she wants.
5: That's exactly right. That's my argument.
4: I love that attitude. I don't pay her because I buy her whatever she wants, but don't you think it's nice for her to be able to control finances, you know, and have, like, money?
7: I mean, yes and no, because, I mean, what is she going to do with it? I put money in the savings account for her, you know what I'm saying? When she gets cash from her grandparents, she saves it. She's a good kid, and that's why I buy her whatever she wants, you know what I'm saying? Like, if she's like, I want a pair of Uggs or I want this new purse, I get it, because she doesn't abuse it either, you know what I mean?
5: Yeah, yep.
4: Thank you for the call. Stephanie, what's going on?
8: Hey, I just wanted to... talk about the paying the babysitter or paying your kid. We do pay our 14-year-old daughter to watch our 10-year-old son, but only when we are, like, going out to dinner with friends or that kind of stuff. If it's stuff where I have an errand and she just has to keep an eye on him, that's more like Shannon says, you're just helping the household out. Yeah. But when
5: there's some protests.
4: Wait, who's in the car there?
8: That's my son.
9: I'm the 10-year-old son.
4: You're the 10-year-old son. Do you think your sister should get paid?
9: Yeah.
4: Yeah, a lot. How much? How much you think an hour that your sister deserves for babysitting you?
9: $20.
8: Whoa.
4: $20. I'm going to babysit you, kid.
6: He got
4: $20? What's going on?
6: He got to deal with his sister. He get half.
4: That's crazy. Does your sister ever not watch you while she's babysitting? Because Kev thinks that siblings don't watch their brothers or sisters.
9: Yeah, because basically she just goes downstairs and plays on the console.
5: The truth.
4: Listen, I know some babysitters that don't watch the kids too. Hold on a second, Tavion. What's up, Tavion?
10: Hey, so there is 4 brothers, 1 sister, and my family. My mom has taught us to, if she paid us, to manage money. So we learn at a young age while getting paid to watch our siblings. How to manage money. I feel like if we didn't ask to watch the kid.
5: Yeah. That argument, I'm for. I do agree with you there, and that makes me think I should throw her some
10: bucks. Didn't ask. My mom had plans to do. She wanted to go out, have dinner. You know, my dad do whatever she wants to do. So she'd be like, hey, I'll pay you $25. Can you watch your sibling? I know you had something to do. Just when I get back home, you go do whatever you want to go do, and I'll pay you for it.
6: Yes. These kids, you got too much say-so in your house. It wasn't no I didn't ask to do. I was told what to do, and I had to keep my mouth shut and do what I was told. It wasn't no I didn't ask.
4: Or they told you to pull stick off the tree.
6: Yes, I had to go get a switch. I wasn't asked to keep the lights on. I wasn't asked for dinner.
10: Trust me, Tamika kept it strict in the house, but we definitely did what we had to do.
4: I love it. By the way, how would you pay Lucy? She doesn't have like a...
5: She has Apple Cash on her phone, and that's all she wants. She does not want cash anymore. She wants Apple Cash.
4: So she can buy things off of her Apple Pay.
5: Yeah.
4: Okay. Hold on a second here. Anaya is on the phone with...
11: Amara.
4: What's going on? Anaya's mom, Amara's child?
11: Hi, how are you? It's Ayana.
4: Oh, I'm sorry. I missed the Y. My vision's bad. Okay, so wait, hold on a second. Ayana, your daughter is 11. Do you have other kids?
11: I don't. We have a lot of younger cousins in our family, though, but she had wanted to make a comment, and I said, well, let's try to get through.
4: Okay.
11: So here she is right now.
4: Go ahead, Amara. What did you want to say, Amara?
12: I wanted to say that I don't think you should pay your child to watch your younger child because y'all live together and y'all are family, and I don't think you should get paid.
4: Are you reading this off of a card that your mom is making you read it?
5: It's and is she like, paying you to
4: is
5: say
4: is she paying you?
6: Blink twice if you need help.
4: I love you, Amaya.
11: Tell her why.
4: Amara, you're the cutest. Where do you go to school?
12: I go to school at Adams in Westland.
4: Oh, what a sweetheart,
5: right,
4: man. You give mom a kiss when you get out of that car today, okay?
12: Okay.
4: All right, take care of yourself.
11: Thank you.
4: Man, what a
6: She's
4: good...
6: She's speaking facts, though.
4: I know.
6: Y'all live together. She helping the house. I like the way Amara's thinking.
4: Amara's got her stuff together.
6: Yes.
4: Would you like to babysit Smith?
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13: Construction blocks your Jeffries local lanes westbound between Davison and Greenfield. This is a project that will last until October.

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1: Look who is in studio with us.
2: You guys give me the shortest
3: mic.
2: You
3: look like
4: Anna. you can pop it up a little bit.
1: You like to stand. See, this is a sitting studio mic.
2: I thought you set this up for me to stand, and that's why it was so low. That's why it's just low like that.
1: I love having you here. I love that you came out last night to our big podcast thing. Listeners loved it. You missed the last hour because Mike was on B93. And oh, you got it? I got two beds running? No? Okay, good. No, that's good. Mike, people were excited to see you. Like, they called out the fact that it was so nice to see you and people miss you on the show.
2: It was great to see you.
1: Would you like to come back?
2: For the right price.
1: Now he's a big morning guy.
2: It was great to see everybody. It was great. It was a lot of fun to see you guys too. It's always like great to come in town and do this. It's even cooler that I can do the show now. Like the technology, you can do the show from here. Yeah. Like there's so many things to do when it works.
5: Shout out Jeremy. Is he here yet?
2: Sitting in a I talked to him just a second ago, but I was very apologetic. Yeah. He was very cool.
1: About a little late. He overslept, I think.
2: Yeah, not a big deal.
3: Happens all
1: the time. All right, here we go. This is a chance to win $500 from Imagine. Everybody's getting Jingle Ball tickets
5: today.
1: Come on,
5: man.
6: Let's go.
1: First pick in the draft goes to Jamie from Algonac. Your choices are Shannon, Kev, Mike, and Lydia is filling in for Anna, who is off today. Who do you choose, Jamie?
7: I'm going with Kevin.
5: Okay, Jamie from Algonac. Guess who's back?
1: Algonac. Kelly from Toledo. I'll be there tomorrow morning hanging out at the Flower Hospital for ProMedica Health. Come see me. Who are you choosing?
8: I am going to pick the tiniest, cutest little thing, Shannon.
1: Mike? Oh, no.
5: That is crazy.
3: Love my Toledo girlies.
1: That's awesome.
3: Hi, Kelly.
1: That's sweet. Lydia gets Eric, I'm told. So, Eric, are you there, Eric?
9: Good morning, guys.
1: Right? Am I right in saying that you want Lydia?
9: Lydia, let's go.
1: What makes you choose Lydia?
9: Because she's like the ultimate sixth man. She comes in and fills in and wins every time.
2: Beast. I was talking to your mom last night, and she's like, so do you think you got this week? I said, no, Lydia's playing.
10: Mike, I actually have money on you winning.
2: Really?
1: You know why Mike is so good when he's here with us is because he doesn't have I think there's a little bit of a delay, probably.
2: Uh-huh. There, yeah.
1: And he doesn't complain at all about it.
2: Hold on, but I am going to complain for a second. Are we sure that scoreboard is accurate? Because that looks very off. I feel like I got a lot more wins there.
3: It's pretty accurate.
2: Yeah.
1: Hold on. Mike's playing with Spencer.
2: All right.
11: Let's go, Mike.
1: Come on. Bring home a win. Do it for Spencer. $500. Hey, real quick, Jamie, Kelly, Eric, and Spencer, you all get Jingle Ball tickets. Congratulations.
8: Yay!
9: Thank you.
1: All right, so
8: thank you so much.
1: The $500 is going to make it even more fun to get a nice outfit for Jingle Ball. Here we go. First to three, your name is your buzzer, title and artist of the songs. First song in the Mojo in the Morning Throwback Throwdown on this Jingle Ball announcement day. The song is... What? Oh, wrong
6: one. What's happening?
1: Yeah, I was almost going to push the wrong button. Song is...
2: Kevin. Mike.
1: Kevin. Who? Kevin?
12: Kevin. It's me. Get Back. Luda.
1: Yes.

0: That came
1: on the board. Thank you, by the way, to Zach that is running controls. I appreciate it. And catching my almost error. And then Bianca is with us. Score update, Bianca.
2: We have Kevin on the board. That's easy.
1: Thank you to Bianca. We also, it's nice to see Lydia here as a contestant, too.
3: Yay.
1: Next song in the Mojo in the Morning Throwback Throwdown. Song is?
4: Mike. It is Pitbull. Time. Something. Time.
5: Lydia called her name.
1: Lydia.
2: Pitbull, Don't Stop the Party.
1: Don't Stop the Party, yes.
6: Lydia's got to speak louder.

0: Lydia is a little quiet over there. Let me hear Lydia out of you.
1: Get out the way. Get out the way.
2: All right, there you go.
3: Secret sound callers.
0: All right. Sound. Score update from Bianca.
3: All right. We got Lydia and Kevin both on the board with one. Okay. That's it.
0: That's good. Give her the mic back right to her mouth.
3: There
0: All
3: we
0: right.
3: go.
0: Next song in the Mojo in the Morning throwback, throwdown. Shannon, Mike, you want to get on the board?
4: I do.
0: Yeah. Then answer this song.
4: Shannon.
0: Oh, Shannon. Man.
4: Kelly Clark's In a Moment Like This.
5: Correct answer.
0: Oh, that's a hard start.

0: You think people got married to this song?
1: Oh, yeah.
2: Oh, a million. Yeah. God.
3: That's a good one. That's a popular one. All right. What we got here?
1: All right. We got a little three-way. Lydia, Kevin, and Shannon all on the board with one. Mike is at zero. I guess it didn't make a difference if he was here in Grand Rapids.
4: I was waiting for that.
1: Yep. It doesn't make a difference.
3: Mike, come on. Let's go. You drove all the way. You drove 2 hours and 20 minutes.
2: Oh, she's making you feel bad.
4: I know.
3: Don't get shut out.
4: I know. Don't get shut out. Okay. I just want one then.
3: No, win this thing. Come on. Let's go. Next song in the Mojo in the Morning, Throwback Throwdown, title and artist. The song is...
1: Lydia. That's Lil Nas X.
3: 3 seconds.
1: Oh, Someone to Want Me?
4: Mike,
3: Mike,
4: Lil Nas X, Montego.
3: Buzz.

0: What did I say? Montego? That's a song, right?
1: Yeah, all right, all right. Kevin, you know what?
2: Kevin, someone to need me.
1: Oh, did you hear the last words that he said in that one?
3: That's what I really want.
1: That's what I want.
3: We all
1: That's what I want.
3: That was a hard one.
1: All right, let's go to the score update because nobody got that one. You already heard the hook. Score update again. Don't worry about it.
4: Yeah, we're good.
1: We already got it. Next song. Rapid fire. We're going rapid fire commercial free radio here right now. Song is. Shannon, I believe, wasn't it?
2: I don't know.
1: I think
2: no,
1: it was Shannon before Lydia. Yeah.
3: Nico and Vince, Am I Wrong?

0: am That's I wrong? Yeah, Bianca, score update.
1: Yo, yo. All right, we got our girl. I'm like so sleep deprived. We got Shannon in the lead with two right now. Lydia and Kevin tied with one. And Mike is straggling at zero.
2: It's been a straggle since this morning.
0: Mike, come on over here.
1: I know.
3: Can you go over here? Walk over here real quick.
4: Show me the songs?
0: Just walk over for one second. I'll make sure I hide the songs. I never get to do this with Mike. I want to squeeze you, but first,
5: what?
0: Will you hit that button right there, number 36? Hit that button, 36.
6: Zero.
5: No.
7: Oh, no.
5: That's crazy.
8: I thought you were going to give him a hint. No.
7: I thought he was going to, like, pump you up.
1: Like I know. Dan maybe I'm wrong.
5: Let's go.
2: That's what I thought it was. Or the song, and I would have to rush back over. Or wow, I did not even see it coming.
5: He gave you the gun. Oh,
0: I love you like I have never loved a man in my life. Next song in the Mojo in the Morning Throwback. Shannon, you want to win it?
8: I do. No. For Kelly.
0: The song is...
9: Ain't gang if you let you fly. Ain't bad.

0: body?
1: Lydia?
0: Lydia.
1: Nicki Minaj body?
0: Who? No. Another year, another Vince Lim.
2: Shannon.
0: Shannon.
2: Nicki Minaj, Don't Stop the Beat?
0: No. That's all you, Mike.
3: Is
4: I,
3: it?
4: What did
0: Mike,
4: I say?
0: Mike, yes.
3: Nicki Minaj, Don't Stop the Beat, Everybody?
0: No. Nicki Minaj, Lil Uzi Vert, Everybody. All right.
1: Almost had me with the trolls.
4: Nicki Minaj, Michael Jackson cleared that sample?
0: Next song.
4: That's crazy.
0: Oh, real quick, score update. Same?
4: No, we don't need
1: there's
4: it.
1: No score update. Keep
0: all
1: going.
0: All right, here we go. Next song in the Mojo in the Morning Throwback Throwdown.
4: Look at him. Look at him smiling.
1: There's a bone being thrown.
0: Is?
5: Yeah, man.
0: Mike.
2: Shannon.
0: No. Mike.
3: Yes. Backstreet Boys, Everybody.
2: Shannon.
0: What? For a win.
2: Backstreet Boys, Everybody, in parentheses. Backstreet's back.
0: Shannon.
3: Well.
0: You win the throwback throwdown. Yeah.

0: Hey, here's the deal, guys. Kelly wins $500 from Imagine, so congrats to you, Kelly. Jamie,
1: oh,
0: Kelly,
1: thank you so much.
0: Eric, and Spencer, you guys all get Jingle Ball tickets. Everybody wins. Yeah. Everybody wins.
2: Yeah. Let's go.
0: Have a fantastic day, you guys. I'm so happy for all of you.
3: Thank you.
0: Thank you, guys.
2: Thank you.
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7: Traffic volumes are definitely starting to build a little bit in and around Metro Detroit. You will find your I-96 Jefferies local lanes westbound closed between the Davison and Greenfield. Use the express lanes as an alternate, but be prepared for those on and off delays. I'm Heather Pasco with traffic.
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0: Mojo in the Morning Show, home of War of the Roses, the Five Lies Tell Your Mom phone scam, Shannon's Dirty on the 30, Throwback Throwdown, Am I the A-Hole, Second Date Update. Shannon and myself, Mojo, Kev, Anna, she is out today though. Lydia is here, Bianca and Zach. That story of the guy with the Lamborghini.
11: What's
0: by the way,
11: story? I couldn't make it up. It's so funny.
0: Let me just tell you, there are certain cities that you can go to where you could see some of the cheesiest individuals ever. And it reminds me of, I grew up in Chicago, and I remember when I was a kid growing up, my dad used to always tell stories about the cheesy guys in what was called the Viagra Triangle.
11: Oh, yeah.
20: What a name.
0: There is literally an area there where there's a bunch of restaurants and like high end stuff, and guys would all go there because they would pick up on younger girls. And the rumor was that it got its name, the Viagra Triangle, because all these guys probably were taking Viagra so they could.
20: Hilarious.
0: So Shannon lives in that city here in town.
11: I just happened to be in that city actually for this story.
0: She lives in the Viagra Triangle of Michigan, Birmingham.
11: Yes. Okay. So I was in Birmingham, which by the way, there are tons and tons of lovely, very kind people in Birmingham. There are also a few
0: special ones. You guys.
11: There
0: and
11: are also
0: my friend Carson.
11: A few special ones. And this particular man was one of the special ones. So Wes and I are eating breakfast at one of our favorite places ever. And we're sitting right by the window to this restaurant. And we are watching this older man trying to hit on and pick up a stunningly beautiful but way younger girl. And he's telling her about what he does for a living and how he has homes. And I don't even know the place. You know, I have a home in Aspen. I have a home in West Palm Beach. And she's like not really caring.
20: Yeah.
11: Right. But he keeps going. So then at one point, he comes closer to we are, and Wes and I hear him start talking about this Lamborghini that is actually parked right outside the window right in front of us. And he's telling her all about this Lamborghini and how fast it goes and where he takes it and where he got it from. And does she want to go for a ride? Again, she does not seem that impressed. The best part of this story, the part that I cannot make up, as he is showing her, quote unquote, his Lambo. some other guy from outside walks up. There was like a leaf on the hood. Takes the leaf off the hood. Gets into the car. Starts the Lambo and drives away. Oh, it was not even this guy's car.
15: And he's
11: trying to pick up this girl with not his car and bragging about it. It was so funny.
20: He just walked away.
11: It was so, yes.
20: How do you recover?
11: It was so funny.
0: Can I tell you at that moment what I would do is go, oh, hey, hold on a second. Hold on. Wait for
20: me. Still in my car.
0: It's still there.
11: It was so choreographed.
0: All right. So here's a question to ask women. And I know you are a woman. But I also want to ask Lydia and Bianca. Do women get turned on by guys' cars? Like, would you get turned?
20: Yeah, they do.
0: Like, would, like a Lamborghini.
20: I know, when I see
0: a Lamborghini, and listen, Luke loves Lamborghinis. Like, Luke is like, Dad, I love Lamborghinis. And I actually almost went, Syed, who owns, what the hell's the name?
11: Platinum Motorsport, yeah.
0: Yeah, I told him one time that, and they sell, like, the highest-end cars. I said, yeah, Luke loves Lamborghinis. He's like, I'll get Luke a drive in a Lamborghini. Mm-hmm. I think, and this is bad because I don't want anybody to be offended, especially Ryan Lash or any of these guys that have nice high-end cars. I don't know if he has one. I think Ryan's got a nice car. But I think that some of those cars look a little like...
11: I concur and I'll say the word douchey. I think if you drive one of those types of cars, it actually does the opposite of impress me.
0: Really?
11: I think that you are so douchey.
0: Remember, we're in the Viagra Triangle.
11: Yeah. I really do. It is not a jealousy thing. Yeah. Yeah. I just think that you're like, look at me.
20: What's the douchiest car?
11: Is it the Lambo, or is it something else?
0: No, I think that there is a level, like, I don't know.
11: I'm going to say it.
20: What is it?
11: It's a Cybertruck.
0: Oh, Cybertrucks are definitely douchey.
20: Wow.
11: I know several people who drive Cybertrucks that are not douchey, but for the most part, when I see a Cybertruck, I think douchey.
20: Wow. Yeah. It's just
21: there's a lot of douchebags out there.
0: I think a Cybertruck, though, is different than a Lamborghini. Mm. Even though they're both expensive, a Lamborghini is like a... That's a house. Like that's a nice house.
20: If you got
0: $300,000+.
20: If you got it.
0: Cybertruck is just you're kinda like, ugly car. You're driving an ugly car.
11: I just think you keep saying if you got it.
20: Yeah.
11: For most of those people, I always think in my head who have a Lamborghini, a Ferrari or whatever, that's all they got.
0: Oh wow.
11: They spent all their money on that to show off.
0: See, I disagree with you on that. And I'm gonna say why I disagree with you on that. I have never known of a guy living in a Lamborghini. No, I've known of them living in a minivan or a van, but I think that the people that have Lamborghinis have stupid cash.
11: Oh, somebody's mad at us.
0: They got stupid money. Oh no, I don't want you. You're not talking to me right now. That's not
20: to
0: a
20: your
0: good
20: question
0: one.
20: Though. Do women, I don't know if you said sleep with guys with cars or are they attracted? I know three in particular.
0: Yeah.
20: When I got a truck, I know some girls who really like truck guys.
0: Yeah.
20: I know women who like guys who drive fast cars, and I've also talked to women who love guys who can rev their engine.
0: Oh, God.
11: Oh, the revving engine.
20: All three of them.
11: You're a double douche.
20: I know girls who have sat in the passenger seat and then told me, like, they've really enjoyed
0: the
20: revving
0: engine. Did
20: you
0: rev the engine then?
20: I never had a car that rev like that. The Mustang I had, that was a fast car. I had a girl who really enjoyed being in that car.
0: So there is, and I know you do Zod Ford, but
20: shout out to Stevie G.
0: I'm doing... Bob Maxey Ford.
20: Mm-hmm.
0: And I was at the Bob Maxey Ford dealership on Jefferson the other day. And they had a pickup truck. Like it was like an F-150 with they call it a Tremor edition.
20: Yeah, yeah.
0: This like thing. It looks so nice. I was thinking to myself, I'm like, I would love that. But I wasn't thinking of it. I'd love it because girls would think that it's cool. I loved it because I thought it was cool.
20: Mm-hmm.
0: Like I would rather have that than have one of these cars we live in Michigan. That thing's going to get swallowed by a pothole.
20: Facts.
0: You imagine what a Bell tire, although I don't know if you have a Lamborghini, you're not probably going to Bell tire. I don't know where you go for Lamborghini tires. Maybe you do. Maybe you go to Bell tire.
20: Would you consider a Rolls Royce a douchey car or a Cullinan, the SUV version of a Rolls Royce?
0: Do you know what? Rolls Royce makes an SUV and I see a lot of those.
11: Is
20: that
11: like
20: a douchey car?
11: See, to me, I wouldn't say it. I would say no, and I think it's maybe because it doesn't seem as, like, the person driving it doesn't seem as showy-offy. I don't know.
0: If you're driving a Rolls Royce, it should look like a Rolls Royce, and that SUV, that Rolls Royce,
11: it doesn't look like a Rolls Royce. I think that's why I kind of like it.
0: Really?
20: Oh.
0: Okay, let's do this. Douchebag cars, all right?
20: I'm
4: Googling it. Which car? Oh, here you go. This is perfect. This is a Reddit thread. Which car automatically screams douchebag? All right. Jacked up cars, jacked up trucks. That's actually a good one.
20: Like the ones that look like monster trucks.
4: Like the guys, yeah, that make these things look like monster trucks.
20: That's crazy.
4: Those are ones in there. Dodge Chargers.
20: That's half of Detroit.
4: Anything BMW or Tesla, somebody wrote. Hummers. What about a Hummer?
20: I like Hummers.
4: Is that a douchebag?
20: I wanted Shannon to get a Hummer.
11: Yeah, they try. Brian Moran was like, if you want to take the Hummer, you can take the, like, you know, take it for a while. And I was like, I can't. Could you see me trying to get into the driver's seat of that?
20: I think you would be amazing.
11: Need a ladder.
4: Souped up Honda Civics. The Fast and the Furious kind. Mm-hmm. That would be one of those ones. These are all mild. People are putting in here. Mercedes G-Wagons.
20: Shout out, bro. I saw a cold lady in a G-Wagon yesterday. That boy was like matte gray and the interior was orange.
11: I wouldn't say that's douchey. I guess it just depends. Yeah, if you have it painted like hot purple.
4: Yeah.
11: Okay.
4: Hold on. Lindsay wants to comment. What's up, Lindsay?
6: Hey, Mojo. How are you?
4: I'm fantastic, Lindsay. It's great having you on. What's going on?
6: Thank you. I just texted in that when I see a car, a man who really cares about his car, my vagina just dries right up.
11: Like Sahara. It's the Sahara Desert. I'm with you. It does nothing for me.
6: Especially the loud ones.
4: Yeah.
6: I can't handle if your car is louder than my radio, and I listen to my radio loud, we have a problem. I'm not all about it.
11: Do you do this too? If you're stopped at a stoplight and a guy in one of those types of cars is next to you and starts revving, I refuse to turn my head to acknowledge.
6: I
11: stare straight ahead.
6: We do not. No, what, like Dr. Phil says, we do not acknowledge bad behavior.
11: That's right.
6: We don't encourage bad behavior.
4: That is great. What a great call you are. Thank you. I appreciate you. What's up, Kathy? How you doing?
22: Hi, I'm well. How are you?
4: Good, Kathy. What car screams douchebag?
22: Well, I have a Maserati, and I was at a red light, and a guy that was probably 20 years younger than me comes up, and I have a convertible, so he rolls down his window and he says, "Oh, I love your car. Can I take you to dinner?" And I just looked at him and said, "Well, my husband loves to eat too, so you can take both of us."
20: That's a good one.
4: I love it.
20: He loves to eat too.
4: What color is your Maserati? I love
22: it's yellow.
4: Talk about cars that have those cars. That thing makes noise, doesn't it? It's got like, don't you have like a special thing on that you can make it make more noise?
22: I don't know. I don't have, but it's a 12 volt, so it will fly from 0 to 100 in no time.
4: I love it.
22: It's a corneocalco. I can't remember how to pronounce that word.
20: Is yellow a color?
4: Yellow? Yellow is a woman's color.
22: Yes,
4: there's
22: yellow.
4: No guy driving around in the yellow car except for Dr. Warner.
20: Shout out, Dr. Warner.
4: Hold on a second here. What's up, Kimberly? How you doing?
23: Good morning. I was at the podcast yesterday, so I asked all those questions.
4: Thank you. What's happening?
23: I'm not impressed with those, like, short, fancy cars. You know, my husband would joke, like, you know, "Oh, if I pulled up in a Lambo or a Corvette, you wouldn't even be impressed." I'm like, "No, I would not be. I probably wouldn't even get in the car with you."
4: What does impress you?
20: Y'all say that.
23: Give me, like, an old muscle car.
20: I like that.
4: Yeah.
20: Little Shelby GT 67.
4: I love like the old Camaros. Like I'm talking old. I'm talking like 70s and 60s and stuff like that. Those cool classics.
20: Yeah.
4: You see them during
23: Dream Cruise. Those are pretty.
4: Thank you for the call. One thing that I also love too, white Buicks. White Buicks.
11: I mean, that really girls that you drive them are real cute.
4: White Buicks.
20: Babes and Buicks.
4: Hold on a second. Jake, what's going on? What turns you on?
24: Blue tacos with HOF plates.
20: I can't even make fun of anybody else.
4: That is true, by the way.
11: Vanity plates are so funny. Although yesterday, Mojo, you sent me a photo. You saw one that said Mbop.
4: Mbop.
11: Whoever you are, you got the greatest license plate ever.
4: Mac, what's up, Mac? How you doing?
25: Good. How you doing?
4: Good. What's happening?
25: All right. So I got a story about women being turned on by the vehicles that men drive.
4: Yeah.
25: So I drive a pickup truck, and my truck was in the shop once, so I needed to get a rental car. I had a Nissan Pathfinder, 3-row SUV, and there was this chick I was dating. Things were going good. We went out once, and I thought I was going to end up getting laid by the end of the date. She looks at me outside of the car, gives me a kiss, basically tells me that the vehicle that I have is not flattering. I need to get my truck back. Pats me on the shoulder twice, and that's the end of the date.
4: Oh, see? No.
11: Wow.
20: See?
4: What was not flattering about it? She just didn't like the third row SUV?
25: She didn't like the look of me driving a 3-row SUV versus my pickup truck.
4: Oh, okay.
20: She needed to be in that third row.
4: Can I tell you, my son Joe used to say that he got more ass in his mom's minivan. It's no joke.
20: Really?
4: Joe used to drive. Chelsea had a Toyota Sienna minivan, and Joe would ask to take it to school. And now I realize he was using it as a bed.
11: Yeah, I was going to say, there's more to that story.
4: He's enjoying that thing. What is that noise? Is that a dog or is that a human?
25: No, that is my 8-month-old.
4: Oh,
11: congratulations.
4: Cutie pie, what's your 8-month-old's name, Mac?
25: Mac.
4: Shout out to Mac Jr.
20: Big Mac, double Mac.
4: First time, long time, too, I'm sure, for that little guy.
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14: Traffic is moving pretty well in and around Metro Detroit. I'm just beginning to see the building traffic out there. Keep in mind, we do have some new construction closing your I-96 Jeffries local lanes westbound between the Davison and Greenfield. This is all scheduled until October 4th. However, the express lanes do remain open. I'm Heather Pasco with traffic.
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0: We got a great show for you today from the weekend. It is, oh my God, was like the best weather ever, and it's going to continue throughout the day. Shannon will talk about that in a second. Secret sound. That's all. I'm not even going to tease anything else. Secret sound is back. If you haven't already heard the clue, you can go to our social, Instagram, Facebook, and go check out what the clue was that we gave out on Friday, and I gave yesterday afternoon. So we'll do that coming up here in just a little bit. Let's get a look at what's going on the streets, and then let's begin the show. Good morning, Shannon.
2: Good morning. Going to be a nice next couple of days. 6:04 starting off at 53 degrees, mostly sunny today, and a high of 76 out on the streets. 94 westbound after Telegraph. You are going to see an accident blocking the left lane. Stop and go traffic there from Pelham. 75 northbound, the exit ramp to Gratiot. We've got a left lane closure there, and westbound 96. The local lanes between the Davison and Greenfield now closed through the 4th of October. That's your TNL 955 traffic on Mojo in the Morning.
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0: Good to have you guys here with us. Coming off of a weekend that everybody that saw me this weekend kept asking me what the secret sound was, or could they guess the secret sound? It has caused hysteria, including international hysteria. I'll talk about that coming up here in just a little bit. Second date update is on the way. Also, Shannon's Dirties. This week, we'll do War of the Roses, Bustin' Cheaters. We've got Am I the A-Hole, the Five Lies to Tell Your Mom phone scam, throwback, throwdown. Shannon on a big two in a row this week. Will she go three in a row and catch up to Kevin? Which, I was just looking over at that board. She's getting there, Kevin.
1: She is. She's making me nervous.
0: We'll have, and there was no Sugar Ray Fly as the last song. It was actually Backstreet Boys.
1: Yeah, Mike blew that one.
0: Although, what was the song that you were upset with? I just heard it a second ago.
1: Was it Nico and Vans? Was it that?

0: have not told one single soul.
1: She hasn't.
0: Hand to God.
2: Now that people know that you know, they're going to ask you.
0: And I have not had one person ask me. I'm not joking.
2: Ask you what it was?
0: Not one single person.
2: Or have people guessed you to you?
0: What is oh, that? So many people have guessed. Okay.
2: All right, I was going to say.
1: Well, tell me what it is. Well, I give Kevin props because
2: you want to know?
1: He was tempted, but he didn't accept the temptation.
3: Nah, I want my reaction to be real. Like now, from like Shannon's perspective, the moment that a guess is made, she knows whether or not it's going.
0: Mm-hmm.
3: Yeah. I like the anticipation of like waiting here to buzz.
0: I am kind of mad that I know because I'm never one to ruin surprises for myself. Mm-hmm. However, it was actually driving me crazy. Yeah. Like I was laying in my bed before I went to sleep and trying to figure out what it was.
2: I'm not going to lie to you that I'm the guy that wants to know what happens at the end of an episode of a show
0: or the end
2: of a series of a show. Really?
0: Mm-mm.
3: That's so, how my mom is, bro. Like, I'm trying to get her to watch Lioness, and I cut on the season finale just to rewatch it. And I'm like, oh, you haven't seen this. Let's start over. She's like, no, just play it. I'll rewatch it.
2: So
3: like,
2: you watch it from the back. See, you know what it is?
3: Yeah, watch it from the end and then start over.
2: You have to understand something. When I was in school, it was not that you read the entire book. It was you found the smart person like Shannon that read the entire book who would tell you everything, or you just cliff notes the whole thing and you got to do it. Lioness, by the way, is unbelievable.
3: Banger.
2: And Chels just finished it all. So she just started watching it and binged, what is it, three seasons, I think, so far?
0: Yeah, there are three.
2: She binged all three seasons, finished it, and I'm right now still on season one. I'm about five episodes in.
3: It's the greatest show out.
2: It is so good. 844-MOJO-LIVE, 844-665-6548. Did I commit a crime by telling my wife what the secret sound was? Or is that just something normal that you do? Like, do you tell secrets to your significant?
0: I didn't tell Wes what it was.
1: No, actually, like, for the iPhone thing, since Bryce works at Apple, like, he knew the iPhone features and stuff before, like, they had that keynote and before they told the world. But he was like, I know, but he's like, I can't tell you anything.
2: And he held to it.
1: And he held it, yeah. So I was like,
2: how pissed were you?
1: Mm-hmm. I don't care. I'm not getting the iPhone Duo, whatever.
2: No,
1: I
2: know,
1: care.
2: But how, what if
1: but
2: he,
1: I was
2: what,
1: like, what, you don't but
2: what if he's got
1: stuff?
2: Okay? What if he's got a secret about a personal thing where a girl or guy?
1: That's for,
2: will you be pissed? Will you be pissed if he keeps it from you?
1: Heck yeah! I mean, there was stuff I kept from him before, and he got mad, so I shouldn't be thinking that.
2: Oh, really? Okay.
3: See, is that how your mind goes, though?
2: Yeah.
3: Where you say if you can hold out the iPhone thing, what else are you not telling me?
2: I'm telling you. I think that's the case.
1: That's a professional thing, though. That's a professional thing. I feel like there's personal things. I mean, I asked him in the beginning of our relationship. I want to know everything you've done with every other girl before I start talking.
3: Why? Why? What is that going to do for you?
1: I just need to know all the
2: oh
1: stuff.
2: My
3: what
2: God.
3: Is that going to do for you, though, but drive you crazy?
1: I mean, I did the same with him, but now that caused some issues down the road. But I wanted
2: That's
1: to know.
2: Great.
3: That's
2: great. By the way, Wes, you should ask Shannon. See what she does. I will not tell him.
0: Cave. I'm not joking. I
2: you
0: absolutely will not. That's actually a really fun secret to have. Like, even if he wanted to know, I'd be like, it is for the show. I could get fired if I tell you.
1: I went to a wedding yesterday, and some guy comes up to me. He's like, tell me what the secret sound is. I'll pay you half.
2: Oh.
1: I'm like, I don't know what it is. I wish.
3: I love those, bro.
2: What's half of $13,000?
1: $6,500.
2: Ooh.
1: Shoot.
2: What's going on?
3: You have to come in with some new shoes.
2: Stephanie.
1: I know. I need some.
2: Hi, Stephanie.
4: Hello.
2: What's going on?
4: So I'm in human resources, and so there's a lot of stuff I can't tell, you know, coworkers, but my husband knows everything.
2: Okay, so coworkers can't know because obvious reasons, but your husband knows everything? Now, he doesn't work with you or do anything in the company, does he?
4: No, but he used to.
2: Oh.
1: What kind of stuff do you know? Like, who's getting fired? What else?
4: Like, medical stuff.
2: Okay. Wow.
3: Straight to hip,
4: somebody,
3: huh?
4: You know.
2: Yeah.
4: Like has to, is like out for a period of time or had to like leave for some reason.
2: Oh, you tell them why they're gone, huh? Stuff like that?
4: Yeah.
2: That's interesting. It's kind of I don't know. That's kind of a touchy subject. And I know it's your husband, but he did work for the company and he knows people there still. I don't know if necessarily the company would be happy with that, would they?
4: I mean, I don't get into, like, every single detail necessarily, but it wasn't for very long that he was there.
2: Is there truth to the fact that the HR person like yourself has more power than the big boss?
4: Oh, no, not in my position, at least.
2: Really?
3: In what way?
2: I've heard.

0: the HR person has more power because without the HR person, the boss can't do it. So it's almost like they have to, you know, work through them in those ways. I've seen that in certain other companies.
1: Maybe my boss.
0: Yeah. Interesting. Well, thank you for the call. I appreciate it.
1: Yeah, have a good day.
0: Lydia, all these phones keep lighting up. What are they calling for?
2: Actually, let's pick Deanna up right now.
0: Okay. What's up, Deanna? What's going on, Deanna? What are you calling for?
3: I was calling for actually the secret sound.
0: You're out. Is that so? I don't know. Did you see the tease yesterday on social?
3: The what?
0: Did you see the tease? We gave a clue out yesterday on our Instagram.
3: I know.
0: So you did see it.
3: I know, and I think I know what it is.
0: Okay. Well, did you see the comments that were made by people that were watching what I posted yesterday?
3: No, I didn't look that deep into it, to be honest with you.
0: There's one particular person. Her name is Radio Lydia. Never heard of her, but she said, legend says that people are already calling the phone lines with their guesses to make sure their call goes through. You're one of those people. Lydia, the phone lines all weekend were just lighting up like crazy, weren't they?
2: Yeah, the second I opened the phone lines, people were already starting to call.
4: Oh, my gosh.
5: 13,000,
4: I hope we get some good guesses today.
3: Lydia, it's Mojo's fault. The reason why, he gave a clue on Friday. He's like, I hold it in my hand all the time. And now you're going to get, like, hundreds of calls like this. I feel bad for you, though.
2: As long as it comes with the ratings, that's fine.
0: I see. I don't blame me. Yes, I blame DFCU Financial for giving us $20,000 to give away. And now we got $13,000 to give away. So I think it's their fault. Well, thank you, Deanna. We appreciate you. All right. Secret Sound is coming up next. Don't go anywhere. We'll get that on for you. First, though, let's do this contest.
6: It's Mojo in the Mornings, back in the day. We give you clues. You tell us the year. We give you cool prizes.
0: Want to see the Jonas Brothers? They're going to be at Little Caesars Arena October 25th.
5: They're back?
0: Literally? Holy crap. I didn't even realize that. Your chance to win with these three clues. This was the year that NSYNC's Lance Bass came out.
7: When you're younger, you wake up every day, you know, praying to God, please change me, please change me. Then you start accepting that this won't change, this won't change. And then once you start feeling better about yourself and meeting other gay people, then you're like, wow, I actually like myself this way.
0: Where is actor Gerard Butler been lately?
4: Oh, gosh, I haven't thought about him in a long time.
0: This was the year that he was the biggest of big because he had the movie 300.
8: This is Sparta!
0: And the big song was from Justin. Hold on. I got to dump that for one second.
5: Shannon and I, we always look at each other.
0: I had to dump it. Gerard Butler was in 300, and then we left a swear word in
5: Come on, Zach.
0: Sexy Back.
5: Help me.
0: By the way, the first, what was it, third word on there? The mother effers? What year was it?
6: In what year did that crap happen? 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
4: 625-54 outside Suntana, high of 76 today. Westbound 96, the local lanes between the Davison and Greenfield now closed through the 4th of October. We are actually accident and slow spot free right now. 94 westbound after Telegraph, that accident from earlier has officially been cleared. That's your Channel 955 traffic on Mojo in the Morning.
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3: All right. Everything happened in the same year. Lance Bass came out.
28: When you're younger, you wake up every day, you know, praying to God, please change me, please change me. 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And then once you start feeling better about yourself and meeting other gay people, then you're like, wow, I actually like myself this way.
3: The movie 300 was the big movie.
29: This is Sparta!
3: Love it. And Sexy Back, Justin Timberlake was the big big song there. What year was that? Hey, what year was that, Amanda?
30: 2006.
3: It was. Congratulations. Bah, bah, bah. You got Jonas Brothers tickets. Congratulations to you.
30: Oh, my gosh. I needed something good to happen, so I'm very happy.
3: Whoa. What's, what's happening in your life? Is everything okay?
30: Oh, my gosh. Well, I'm going to be losing where I live in, like, 3 days. And the deposit for my new place was stolen from me. And I have a 4-month-old baby,
3: How did it get stolen? What happened? Where was it?
30: So we have this bar in town, and I was playing pool, and I left it there, and then it was taken. And I thought I was watching it, but I guess not, because I was in a rush to get there, and then I was like, well, I'll just keep it in my purse and never do that. I learned my lesson.
3: Oh, Amanda. Well, I'm hoping that, this turns your fortune, and you have a place at least to go to, right? I mean, you're not going to be homeless, are you?
30: I'm figuring it out. Not right now, I don't.
3: Okay, well, if you get to that point, you call us, okay?
30: Okay, I appreciate it.
3: All right,
30: thank you so much.
3: Let us know. Hold on 1 second. We're going to give you these Jonas Brothers tickets. Hold on 1 sec. We have Mojo's Secret Sound for $13,000. People have been waiting since Friday morning at 9:30 when we had the last wrong answer to play this contest. What is this sound? 844 Mojo Live. $13,000 with one correct guess. What is that sound? 844-665-6548. The 95th caller gets to play.
6: Mojo in the Morning's Dirty on the 30.
3: Now, since Friday, just after 9:30. I have been waiting for Shannon's Dirty on the 30.
4: Gosh.
3: And I've been wanting to know what is going on. What is Shannon going to talk about this morning, Shannon?
4: Did you watch the VMAs yesterday?
3: I watched Madonna's performance. Okay. Sure. And I was done.
4: I mean, the night was all about Madonna. She ruled the VMAs, which happened in LA this year, winning 7 awards after leading all of the nominees with 13. She picked up Artist of the Year, Best Dance for Confessions 2, Best Collab with Sabrina Carpenter.
9: Everybody who knows me knows how impatient I am. And when 5 days passed and I still didn't get connected with Sabrina and didn't hear back from her about whether she wanted to do a song with me, 5 days, I DM'd her. Yeah. And this is a true story. She answered me back. And I don't know, within weeks we were in the studio together. It was fabulous.
4: If you're going, Madonna really won all those. It's because she was there.
3: Exactly.
10: Okay, that makes
4: it's
10: sense.
4: She
30: hey, this
4: was
30: is Madonna.
4: There
30: you're waking up with my Detroit morning show. Mojo in
4: same
30: the morning.
4: Thing. I mean, Taylor Swift. Go ahead.
11: Shout out to Madonna, but like, and I don't say that tongue in cheek. Shout out to Madonna. She's an absolute legend and an icon. But who cares if she's there? Like, why does that
4: because
11: mean you get
4: because then you
11: awards?
4: Can accept, then you can perform.
11: Does it help rate? Who tuned in because they wanted to see Madonna?
4: I mean, Taylor Swift. That was the Taylor Swift effect.
11: You watched for Madonna? Taylor makes sense.
3: No,
11: I
3: watched the start of the VMAs because Madonna was performing.
4: First time in 23 years.
3: Now, did I think that it was enjoyable enough to stay with the show? No, I turned off right to football.
11: But she won Best Dance.
3: I know. I mean, here's the thing that bothers me when they do this, but it's obvious. The thing that bothers me is that there are other artists that had better years than her.
11: Absolutely.
3: Ella Langley had the best year in the history of music, it seems like, with the amount of time that her song has been number one. You're not going to give it. I don't think she even won an award
11: last
3: night.
11: Was she nominated?
10: Yeah.
4: I'd have to go look.
10: Wait.
4: I don't know. I was in and out of it.
11: I support the idea of like Madonna's been in the game 40 years. Let's use this as an opportunity to recognize her. Saying that she's going to draw viewers, I don't see that.
4: Well, Taylor Swift followed with a Lemmy nomination. She added some more wins, receiving the first ever actor-director honors. She premiered her new music video for Patient Zero. She closed the show by winning Video of the Year for The Fate of Ophelia. Some of the other Moon Men Trophy winners, Lisa, Sienna Spiro was named Best New Artist, BTS, Ariana Grande, Bruno Mars won Best R&B, Olivia Rodrigo took home a trophy, Bad Bunny won Best Latin. BTS actually won a bunch of stuff. Song of the Year, Best K-Pop, Best Group. Kacey Musgraves did a beautiful tribute, by the way, to Dolly Parton.
3: She was singing along to Dolly.
4: Yeah, to like a video.

0: you remember Nirvana, I mean, they are iconic, but they accepted the MTV Video Vanguard Award last night.
1: There you go.
2: Why are you saying like that?
1: No, I felt like the award show kind of goes back. The MTV VMAs kind of go back a little bit. That with Madonna and now Nirvana, you got a little taste of the 80s, I guess, going on there.
2: I don't know how Bruno wins R&B for I Just Might. If that ain't the big poppy song, that's so pop. That's not R&B.
0: I agree with you.
2: What are they doing? Who's that? Who's running it?
3: Get Kev on the board.
0: All right.
2: Pittman, call your friends.
1: He's no longer associated with
2: him. He knows what's going on.
1: Wait, hold on. Yeah, that's like the Michael Jackson record.
0: Also yesterday, the Detroit Lions defeated the New York Jets 31-24.
3: Zach lost his bet.
2: No, Zach sent my $5 like immediately. after that last interception, it was like cash immediately.
0: Goff and Gibbs, they both had pretty great games.
1: Our offense looked great.
2: Gibbs was incredible.
3: What about that defense,
0: three touchdowns.
1: I thought the defense looked better than they did against Buffalo, but they're playing against the Jets.
2: Right.
0: And lastly,
1: J-E-T-S, Jets.
0: A powerful nor'easter has been slamming parts of the East Coast with heavy rain, strong winds, wind gusts over 70 miles per hour. Hit parts of New Jersey. You're going to hear about this today over the weekend. Coastal cities from New Jersey all the way up through Massachusetts got about 6 inches of rain, and that's just the beginning. Much more expected through today. Tens of thousands of people have lost power. One man lost his life in Brooklyn. A tree fell on him.
2: Oh,
0: by the way, this is that storm we were talking about last week. It forced Ed Sheeran to cancel both of his shows at Gillette Stadium. He, by the way, roasted on SNL UK over the weekend for the Macklemore Free Palestine controversy.
4: I'm incredibly privileged to have done so many interviews with people like Idris Elba, Cher, and even a world-famous red-headed puppet with a hand up his telling him what to say. No, the other one.
1: SNL has SNL UK.
0: I didn't know about this either until I saw this clip everywhere.
1: That's his hometown,
0: yesterday morning.
1: Huh?
0: Yeah,
1: homeland.
0: Yeah. Hey,
1: not
0: miss
1: very
0: anything
1: nice to those to little Ed
0: from today? You can always catch up on the podcast on the iHeartRadio app.
5: Go celebrity dirt directly from the source. It's Mojo in the Morning's Dirty on the 30.
1: All right, it's time for Mojo's Secret Sound. For $13,000, week number 3. I have never in my life committed myself to 3 weeks of anything. Working out, a diet, whatever it is. But I'm committing to the secret sound.
2: This is week 3?
1: It is.
3: I thought this was 4.
2: Because I said it was going to happen in week 3.
1: No, I think this is week 3 because we did, right, Lydia? Am I right in this? It's been 3 weeks.
3: This is week 4.
2: It's got to be week 4.
1: Are you serious?
3: Yeah, this is week 4.
1: Oh, my God.
3: The start of it.
1: It's a month. I've gone further than I've ever gone at anything. I've actually surpassed a record. We've done this sound for 1 full month? Are you sure?
3: Yes, because the contest was only supposed to run for 3 weeks, but since nobody got the pot yet.
0: Yeah, I think she's right.
3: We had to make it
1: a pot. Okay, well, guess what? We're going to end this thing then right now with Sheila. Sheila is going to be our winner, I think. Here's Mojo's secret sound with Sheila from Howell. Get ready. I'm pulling the Brinks truck up right now off of 96 to you and Howell. Sheila, how you doing?
6: I'm doing great.
1: Sheila, are you ready?
6: I'm ready.
1: All right, let's do this. You've been listening for 4 weeks to this? Have you heard this sound for 4 weeks?
6: I have, and I have had the same guest for
1: wow.
6: 3 or 4 weeks.
1: Wow, okay, that's a good sign.
2: Yeah, I like that.
1: That is a really good sign. Your guest has not been guessed yet. What is Mojo's secret sound?
6: I believe the guess is the trip at the end of a hair tool plug, like the blow dryer. The red and the yellow trip.
1: Oh, like when it trips the circuit, she means, right? Is that what she's saying?
6: Yeah.
1: That little thing.
6: Yeah.
1: Oh, boy. Oh, boy. Why do you do that?
2: Lydia's the Simon Cowell, but, you know, that's a terrible guess.
1: Oh, my gosh. Lydia, is it a terrible guess?
3: I'm with Kevin.
2: Oh,
3: I'll play
2: Randy
3: no. Here.
1: Oh.
6: Oh, no.
1: That That's actually a pretty good guess, though. That sound.
3: I did, like, think of the sound when she told me, and yeah. I was like, she might be onto something here. But no,
1: yeah.
3: Not quite.
1: But remember what the clue is, and yes, if you haven't heard the clue.
0: That's what I go back to.
1: Go check that out,
6: I heard
1: okay?
6: the clue. I heard it when you said you hold it in your hand all the time. I'm like, he blow dries his hair.
0: No, he doesn't. He never blow dries his hair.
1: She knows. She is with me when I'm doing my hair.
0: I'm not. I just.
1: You just know it.
0: Majority
1: I don't look
0: of
1: like
0: guys
1: a,
0: are not. I'm not a blow dryer. Dryers.
1: No blowing hair. Whoa. So, Sheila, I'm sorry. Unfortunately, you don't win. We do have a winner chance at 7:30. Will you listen at that time?
6: Of course. Now I have to come up with a new guest.
1: I know. Think about it for a little bit, okay? It's Mojo's Secret Sound for $13,000.
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1: Let's get a look at traffic right now on Channel 955. It is chilly this morning.
0: It's chilly. It's going to be so nice, though.
1: I kind of like these fall days. Like, I like to put on a sweatshirt or a jacket, you know, and then be able to, later in the afternoon, take it off. And
0: I had all my windows open yesterday. Oh. It was great.
1: So I've done some crazy things. I've actually gone this weekend from air conditioning on, air conditioning off. I've not done the heat yet.
0: I have.
1: But I had to turn on the air conditioning for a little bit yesterday, because otherwise I would have not been able to sleep.
0: Which is so funny, because when Lucy woke up yesterday morning, she was like, it is so cold in this house. I had to turn the heat on.
1: Really?
2: Yeah. After my DTE bill, my air conditioning ain't been on since June.
3: Yeah.
1: Oh, yeah.
0: All right, 654 outside sunshine, a high of 76 today. Westbound 96, those local lanes between the Davison and Greenfield closed for construction through October 4th. Just a heads up, I don't know if I said this earlier, the express lanes remain open there. We have an accident in the right lane, 75 northbound at Dearborn Street, and westbound 696 from 75 to the Lodge. You do have some construction slowing things down back from 11 Mile. That's your Channel 955 traffic on those in the morning.
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0: coming up. We announced it on Friday morning, 8 o'clock. Tony Trovato said it was might have been the best announce that we have ever done. I think it's because this lineup is pretty damn good. Alex Warren, One Republic. Ludacris is going to be amazing. Tove Lo, Bella Kay, Jason Derulo, Freya Sky, The Beaches, and JYT are all going to be there. Just Your Type. By the way, I did not know what JYT was until
1: boy
0: that.
1: Band. New
0: and,
1: boy band.
0: Well, I looked at some of their videos and stuff. They sent me this like little thing of, here are all the artists that you have, and then they give you like all the, you know, like, I don't know what it is. It's like a little promo thing that iHeart put together, a little sizzle reel side thing. And I was like into them. Their music sounded good. The Beaches was another one too, because everybody kept talking about The Beaches because The Beaches was from
1: Off Campus.
0: Yeah,
2: what's Off Campus?
0: I never never saw it. Okay. I never saw it at all. But then I saw I listened to that song, mm-hmm. and when I hear that song, I go, oh my god, that's a really good song. Capital One presale happens tomorrow, starting at 10 a.m. and will be on sale until Thursday for Capital One cardholders. So you can get the best seats in the house. Like literally, you want to buy the front row seats. Your chance to, you know, go and purchase those. Or if you got a special place that you like to sit, like mine is like, I think it's like section 126. I always like that area there for some reason. It's good. It's a good affordable ticket prices for any kind of concerts and stuff. I think I sat there for like three or four different concerts over the years.
2: Okay. 126, huh?
0: So 126. Yes.
2: Okay.
0: Local presale will go on sale then Thursday and Friday, and that local presale for all those in Detroit, Grand Rapids, and Toledo, use the keyword mojo, and anybody else is listening, use the keyword mojo. You don't have to be locally here. You can purchase those. And then on sale to everybody on Friday. So that is Jingle Ball.
2: Nice.
0: Jingle Ball 2026. You know what's funny is it's December the 8th at Little Caesars Arena. It will be December the 8th.
1: I know. Don't even say
0: it. It feels right now like it's December the 7th.
2: Yeah.
0: You know what I mean?
2: Thanks.
0: It's so crazy how time goes by.
2: Oh.
0: Coming up here, so much to get to. Of course, another round of Secret Sound, but that's not until 7:30. Calling now benefits you 0%. Because we clear the lines as soon as I make the announcement that we're going to do 95th caller. So the only thing calling now does is make you look like a fool with your phone up to your ear.
3: And make Lydia mad.
4: Lydia off. Who said that?
3: Me. I got you.
0: There you go.
4: Thank you, Anna.
0: All right. So there you go. But you know what, though? It's nice to see those phone lines ring, man. I'm telling you, that reminds me of the early days. No. Actually, that reminds me of anytime we ever do a Jingle Ball giveaway, which we'll give those tickets away coming up here in a second.
5: It's Mojo in the Mornings, 5 at 6:55.
6: 5 at 6:55, yo. 5 at 6:55, yo.
0: Actually, that's not a bad idea, Lydia. You know what? Can I give away our Jingle Ball tickets before you can buy them?
4: Yeah. How many would you like to give away?
0: Let's give away one pair right now. During the 5 at 6:55, we'll kick off the 7 o'clock hour with a winner.
2: This is the first pair that's
0: first
2: given away.
0: Pair ever.
4: Okay. We gave away four on Friday.
0: Oh, no, we did throwback throwdown, people. Four pairs.
2: True.
0: 844-665-6548.
2: First
0: Jingle
2: pair
0: Ball.
2: This week.
0: Jingle Ball tickets. 95th caller is going to have a chance to go before anybody else and before they even go on sale. New champ from last week, Friday, Jeff did the big upset. He's going for two in a row today. Welcome back, Jeff.
1: Hi, Jeff.
7: Good morning, everybody.
0: Good to talk to you. Jeff, refresh me on your whereabouts. Where are you from and what do you do?
7: I'm in Marine City and I cut grass for a living. I'm out in Sterling Heights right now, headed to work.
0: All right. Grass is still growing, huh? Even though the temperatures kind of like have gotten cooler.
7: Oh, yeah. It's sprouted up like a jungle.
0: Oh, boy. All right.
2: Do you switch to shoveling once the snow falls? Yeah, or leaves?
7: We do. We plow and do salt and shoveling.
0: Okay. Meet your challenger. She's from Metamora, a physical therapist and a very nice person. Jill. Hi, Jill.
8: Oh, well, that's awfully nice. Good morning, guys.
0: Good morning. Jeff and Jill went up the hill to catch a pail of water.
2: Keep going.
0: Jill fell down and broke her crown, and now Jeff
1: is... going to be one of those shows.
0: I don't know. Jeff, I'm locking you in a soundproof area. You've never been there before. Don't be scared. It will be Lydia. She'll tell you about all the people calling her up right now, okay?
7: Okay.
0: All right. See you, buddy. 5 questions, Jill. Whoever gets the most right wins. Ty always goes to the champion. Question number 1. M&M's rumored Air Jordan 4 Encore sneakers are no longer on the Jordan brand's summer calendar, prompting fans to think that the drop has been canceled. What is M&M's real first and last name?
8: Marshall Mathers.
0: Question number 5. Marvel's... Question 5. Question number two. What if I want to do 5 first? Can I do that?
1: Go ahead, sorry.
0: I'm just kidding. Question number 2. Marvel's Avengers Endgame jumped back to the number 1 spot at the box office this weekend. What is the name of the superhero played by Chris Hemsworth?
2: 3 seconds.
8: Oh, gosh.
2: 3, 2.
8: Thor. I don't know.
0: Question number 3. Madonna performed at last night's MTV VMAs with Charlie XCX and this espresso singer. Who is she?
8: Sabrina Carpenter.
0: Question number 4. Quavo has a new album out this week. Mama. Quavo is 1/3 of which hip-hop group?
2: 3 seconds.
8: Oh, my gosh.
2: 3, 2, 1.
8: I have no idea.
2: You're done.
0: And question number 5 now, finally. Steph Curry just signed a 2-year contract extension, which will make him the first NBA player to surpass $600 million in salary. What team does he currently play for?
8: Golden State.
0: Let's bring the champ back from a soundproof area. She did actually really good.
1: She did great. She got 4 out of 5.
0: Ooh. Nice. I think she was doubtful on one of the questions, too.
1: Yeah, and she guessed correctly. Yeah.
0: All right, here we go. You ready, my friend?
7: I am ready.
0: You can only miss one, so you got one gimme. Question number 1.
7: Okay.
0: M&M's rumored Air Jordan 4 Encore sneakers are no longer on the Jordan brand's summer calendar, prompting fans to think that that drop has been canceled. What is M&M's real first and last name?
7: Marshall Mathers.
0: Yes.
1: 1-1.
0: Question number 2. Marvel's Avengers Endgame jumped back to the number 1 spot at the box office this weekend. What is the name of the superhero played by Chris Hemsworth?
7: That's my favorite, Thor.
1: That's right. 2-2.
0: Here we go. He's got to miss a couple of these for you, Jill. Question number 3. Madonna performed at last night's MTV VMAs with Charlie XCX and this espresso singer. Who is she?
7: Sabrina Carpenter.
0: Yeah.
1: 3-3.
0: Okay. Question number 4. This was a miss for Jill. Quavo has a new album out this week. Quavo is 1/3 of which hip-hop group?
7: Amigo.
0: Yes. Okay. She gets
1: 4-3.
0: It. He's got him. Well, no, it doesn't make a difference. You won anyway with a tie. Question number 5. This will be a perfect score, and you're not going to miss this one. Steph Curry just signed a 2-year contract extension, which will make him the first NBA player to surpass $600 million in salaries. What team does he currently play for?
7: The Golden State Warriors.
0: You got it. Yeah.
1: All right. Score. 5-4 is the final.
0: This guy gets 2. Jeff is back with us tomorrow. On with the cutting, Jeff. Is this? You can't see anything out there. You're not cutting anything right now.
3: It's dark out there.
0: You're like my neighbor that likes to cut when it's dark outside.
7: With his flashlights on.
0: Yeah, really? Do they work? Can you actually see the lines?
7: No, they don't work. They don't work.
0: Jill, we're going to set you up with Big Boy, another sponsor here, another week for them. We love Big Boy. We're going to set you up with a gift card there so that you can go enjoy something nice on them, all right?
8: Thanks, guys. Appreciate it.
0: Have an incredible day. Appreciate you.
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10: Your call may be monitored. monitored or recorded.
0: Oh, we got a winner. Jingle Ball tickets. First pair of the week, Kev.
2: Yes.
0: Like you said, Rachel from Macomb is a winner. What's up, Rachel?
11: Good morning. How are you?
0: Fantastic, Rachel. You heard the lineup?
11: I am so excited. My daughter's never been to a concert, so if we got these tickets, I would be taking her. She watched her first MTV Music Video Awards last night, and she was just loving the music.
0: Sorry. Well, guess what? We're getting you in. Congratulations to you. We're going to set you up with a pair of tickets. What artist are you most excited to see, or is she most excited to see?
11: So I think the one that we can both relate to is Jason Derulo, because I'm old great. And she's young, but she like loves to listen to him, so yeah. We're going to jam out.
0: It's funny, I was watching a video of Buster from our Philadelphia station, and Buster just recently was hanging out with Jason Derulo, did an interview with him. In the interview, he says he doesn't like doing the Jason Derulo shout-outs anymore.
12: Why?
0: I don't know. I think he's over it.
13: Yeah, yeah. I can see that. So many years of doing it.
12: I'll do it for him.
0: One Republic should take it. One Republic!
11: Yes.
14: Just doesn't have the same
0: or
14: way.
0: Or Ludacris. Yeah. Ludacris! I think that would be... Alex Warren would be great, too. So you're going to be there. Congratulations. I want you to hang on the phone, okay?
11: Thank you so much.
0: Thank you so much. All right. It's Mojo in the Morning. Was hanging out this weekend, meeting some listeners. Got a chance to hang out in Ohio and Toledo. And CY Kiss is the number one station in the market because the listeners are awesome there. You were out this weekend too, Shannon. You were at the women's show, and then I know that you took your daughter Lucy and her friends out, right, to Blake's.
13: Yeah, the best.
0: That was cool.
13: Yep.
0: Kev, you were out this weekend.
2: Yeah, right? I was at DD's Discounts in Dearborn. Okay. It was incredible.
13: What is that place?
2: It's a discount store that has every single thing you could imagine.
13: What do they sell? Yeah.
2: Everything.
13: Yeah.
2: Okay. Luggage, clothing, toys, furniture, literally everything. And we had an incredible event. We were out there for a couple of hours, seen a bunch of listeners. And there was one group of individuals that walked up amongst the rest. And we were giving out raffle tickets. And we were raffling off $50 gift cards to DD's Discounts every half an hour. So as people are walking up, I'm like, hey, you know, free raffle. Don't have to spend any money. I'll come inside. And we actually went inside and like... read off the winning tickets over the intercom every half an hour, which was pretty cool.
13: Yeah.
2: But there was one mom that walked up, and she had two daughters. One was like 3 or 4 years old, like a really young girl. Then the other was like 10, 11, a little bit more mature. And obviously, like, I'm interacting with everyone, but I'm speaking to the mom. I'm saying, hey, we got a free raffle. Mm-hmm. All you got to do is take a ticket. I'll give the daughters tickets as well. 3 tickets, I'll come inside on the 30, and I'll announce the winner. And the mom is looking at me, and then she looks immediately at the daughter. That's like 10 or 11 years old. And the daughter looks back at the mom and translates what I'm saying. So the mom, I guess, didn't speak English, but she relied on her 10 or 11-year-old daughter to understand what I'm saying.
0: That's wild, isn't it?
2: Bro, so wild. And I've seen this before. I don't know what triggered in my mind in that moment. But it was almost like, I don't know if y'all saw That's So Raven, but she would like pop out and like go into like this other world in the middle of a conversation. And that's kind of what happened to me as I'm watching is I like escape to another world. And I'm like, man, the amount of responsibility that this young girl has to have to translate everything that anyone ever says in English to her mom, whether it's school related, whether it's a business, if the cashier, I'm assuming once they go in DD's has a question, she has to then say it to her mom. Like every single thing that her mom is told in English, she has to rely on her 10 or 11-year-old daughter to communicate. And I'm like, man, as a first-generation American, like what is that pressure for a young child to have to experience as they're growing up?
0: I am amazed, and I don't know if we have any that are listening right now, to the listeners that will tell me that they came here to this great land of ours called the US of A, and they started listening to the great morning show known as MOJO, and they said that they did not know English at all, and they listened to the show and kind of picked up English from listening to our show. When they tell me that, I think to myself, oh God, your English must be bad.
13: I've met a few over the years,
0: it's
13: though.
0: It's crazy.
13: Really, like, there are certain things that are very helpful. Game shows, a lot of people will watch, like Price is Right, Wheel of Fortune to help. our show, I've heard so many times that like a talk show, a radio show is helpful.
0: Mm-hmm. Yeah.
13: But it does blow me away when I hear it's our show. I'm like, oh, you learned all the bad words first.
0: 844-MOJO-LIVE, 844-665-6548. Where were they from, Kev?
2: I don't know. I didn't ask any questions.
0: Well, you can know the language. What were they speaking?
2: I don't know. I don't know. It could have been anything.
0: Was it Arabic?
2: Was
0: it Spanish?
2: It wasn't Spanish.
0: Might be Arabic.
2: Could have been, yeah.
0: Bianca, your grandpa, do you ever have to translate for grandpa at all? I know grandpa's got English.
10: Well, I have to kind of translate to talk with him. Sometimes he'll say things and I don't understand. So my dad is kind of our middleman. My aunt, who just moved here from Germany, so she's obviously Chaldean. She lived in Germany. She just moved here like a year ago. So her English is really bad. It's not really there. So her kids have to kind of talk to me to translate. And when she works, she has to have other people translate for her too. So there's a very big language barrier.
13: Because you can speak in what?
10: No.
13: What?
10: I don't speak anything.
0: You don't speak Aramaic or anything?
10: Lydia talks to my grandpa for
13: me. I was going to say, Lydia does. Like, okay.
10: Yeah. Do you understand it? You just can't speak it?
13: Oh,
10: literally nothing.
0: Does your what do you call him?
10: Jiju.
0: Does your Jiju say, bro, yo bro?
10: No, I call him bro. My dad's like, that's actually disrespectful. You can't call him bro.
0: What's up, Sarah? How you doing?
12: Hey, good morning, everyone. How are you?
13: Good morning.
0: We're doing good. What's going on?
12: Nothing much. I used to teach a class for Spanish-speaking kids, teaching them English. And one of my students ended up being a coworker at a different job years later. Mm. And she would always translate for her mom at the job every single time. And it was so funny because after 6 years, I found out that her mom does speak English. She just avoids it and makes everyone think she doesn't so that coworkers don't talk to her.
0: Oh, that's wild.
2: She'd get annoyed by you.
0: Honestly, there's a couple coworkers here that don't like talking very much. I wonder if that's the case. That's actually interesting. Another, who we got here? Lucia is with us right now. What's up, Lucia?
15: Mojo, good morning. Actually, it's Lucia. I'm not Hispanic. I'm Romanian.
0: Lucia. What's up, Lucia?
13: Beautiful name.
15: Good morning. Yes, I just want to tell you guys that I learned how to speak English, and I'm still learning with you guys.
0: Oh,
15: 26 years ago, we came to the United States, and my husband and I, our son was only 4 years old, and we discovered your show.
0: Yeah.
15: And every morning driving to work, I actually was night shift. I was driving to work. My husband was driving to work at night shift. I was driving, and we only had one car, day shift, and I was listening to you guys. And we never went to school here. I just picked it up just like that.
0: That's amazing.
15: At work and with you guys. And I was waiting for a subject like this.
0: Yeah, really? To tell us.
13: That is incredible.
15: Yes, because I've been listening to you guys, like I said, for 26 years.
0: Can you hang on? Hang on 1 second. You're telling this beautiful phone. What are you doing over there?
2: Va multil mes patru apel.
10: He's trying to speak.
15: No.
13: What did you just say?
2: Ask her. What
15: did
2: I say?
15: That was not even close.
2: Damn! I'm trying to say thank you for the call. I'm trying to get Google to tell me how to do it.
13: Oh, I heard something in here. I'm like, what is that noise?
15: Mulțumesc, Kevin. Mulțumesc pentru your phone. Pentru telephone.
0: Oh, my God.
15: I'm missing now the words.
2: Okay. Now I got it. Right.
0: Man.
16: Why you no speak it in English?
13: Lucia, Lucia, is there something that you learned from us that like you tried to say to somebody else and they were like, oh no, they say it wrong?
0: like Blumpkin, I don't know.

0: in bed at night. I fall asleep within like 20, 30 minutes tops. I'm so tired. So the other morning I woke up and I asked Wes how the rest of the episode that we were watching went. And he got this funky look in his face. And he said, when you fall asleep, I have to turn it off because I get scared. I'm like, you are a 40-something-year-old man. You are in bed next to somebody. Like, I get it if you're home by yourself. Okay, like something's a little scary, you would turn it off. Yeah. I am right next to him sleeping, and he has to turn it off because he said...
1: he doesn't have you there.
0: It is too scary.
1: Awake.
2: That's crazy.
1: That's funny. What is the topic? What is your grown-ass man afraid of?
0: Yes.
1: I love to hear
0: Call
1: these stories.
0: Them out.
1: I would love it. 844-MOJO-LIVE, 844-665-6548.
3: I briefly saw a guy that would not kill a spider, and I wasn't killing the spider either, so we hated each other.
1: Really?
3: Because I was like, get that thing, so and he was afraid.
1: So if you were with him, he was not doing it,
3: no,
1: you weren't doing it,
3: and I had to get out like a bleach spray and bleach it.
1: That is funny. I the only thing I'm afraid of is my wife. That's the only
2: That's a good one. I'm afraid of mice.
1: I don't.
2: When a kid it scarred me as a child.
3: A mouse, yeah. Not a rat.
0: Like a mouse ran a over mouse. Your foot, or like, just was in your house.
2: A mouse was in the house. I remember we used to have like our canned goods was like, I don't know, on a shelf, like on the ground, like that's where the drawer was or whatever. And I remember opening it up and like reaching in to get something, and it just like ran past.
0: Oh
2: and it
0: yeah.
2: Just,
0: like,
2: and ever since then, it just that's what gets me. Well, I can do spiders. I can do movies.
1: Can you do snakes?
2: Snakes are cool. I've worn snakes, or like, you know, they put it over your shoulders. That's
3: what about
2: cool.
3: If you got one in a trap and it was dead, would you dispose
2: like,
3: of it?
2: I would it would take me 10 minutes. Yeah. You know what I mean? Like, I would have a broom fully extended and like.
0: What about ghosts? Do you guys believe in ghosts?
3: I believe in
2: them. I'm cool with that. We've been to the insane asylum. Like, I'm cool walking through there, and I'm good with all that. Just don't put no rats in my face.
1: We, in our old house, had mice, and I remember watching, this is way back when the Sopranos was on, Sunday night watching the Sopranos, and I'm sitting on the couch, and I just start seeing a bunch of things moving, and I'm like, oh my God, what's going on? And there was like many of them. Yeah, because when there's one,
0: there's a
1: whole family of them. Grown ass men, and what is your grown ass man afraid of? What's up, Kelly?
4: I can totally relate to Shannon. My husband likes watching scary things, and when I fall asleep as well too, he says that he turns on something funny. Sometimes he says he'll put on like Nickelodeon or something like that, just because he doesn't want to go to bed scared.
1: That's funny.
4: So I could totally relate to that.
1: What does he do if you're not home? If you're not home at all, does he have to have like the TV on all the time or lights on?
4: It's really funny, yeah, because the lights will be on and I'll see him like on the couch with like his legs up on the couch, like something's gonna grab him from underneath the couch.
0: Something
4: scary. And he's like, I was waiting for you and I was trying really hard to like wait. But yeah, I'm going to have to wait until you get home. But I'll be right there on the couch. And I'm like, oh my God.
1: If you're home by yourself, do you ever jump into your bed because you're afraid that somebody underneath
0: every
1: the bed is going to grab you?
0: Still, every single time.
1: What's going on, Sarah? How you doing?
5: Hi. Good morning, everybody.
0: Good morning.
1: What's your guy afraid of?
5: My guy is afraid of heights.
1: Oh, yeah.
2: Okay. Like roller coasters or...
5: Well, for the longest time, he'd always just tell me he was scared of heights, and it wasn't until we went to Kalahari with my son and went to go get on a water slide that I actually witnessed it firsthand, and we got up maybe 2 or 3 flights of stairs, and he starts shaking, and he's, like, holding on to me and, like, putting his face into my back so he doesn't have to look around, and when we got all the way to the top, he was, like, dripping sweat, like, shaking.
2: Oh, yeah, I'm not mad.
1: How big of a man is this man?
5: He's probably like 5'9".
1: Okay.
5: 200 pounds. Oh, yeah.
1: 5'9", 200 pounds. Okay. 200-pound man sweating his ass off at Kalahari.
0: At
1: poor
0: Kalahari.
1: Guy. What's up, Pat? How you doing?
6: Hi. My name's Alicia.
1: I don't know how we got that, but let's change that.
6: Yeah, my husband is afraid of ghosts.

0: And my kids see spirits in the house. He's sensitive to seeing spirits in the house. So he swears that there's something that is always dwelling in my closet. So if I go to bed at night and I'm mad at him about something, I'll leave our closet door wide open.
1: That's so mean.
2: Also, the way that you just say, we see spirits in the house all the time freaks me out.
3: Yeah.
0: Yeah, we do.
3: Oh,
0: I don't. My kids does, and my husband does as well.
3: Wow. Yeah, where do you live?
0: I'd be moving.
3: Where's your home?
0: It's in Rosedale Park.
3: Oh my gosh,
4: it's a beautiful neighborhood.
0: One of those historic homes.
3: We should broadcast from Alicia's home for Halloween. Nope. We should see if we can sit at your kitchen table for a while with the dark.
4: A little paranormal activity.
3: Hold on, Natalie. What's up, Natalie?
5: Natalie, nice.
6: Good morning. First time, long time.
1: Hey, Natalie on the phone.
6: Hey, guys. So I have kind of two that go together about my husband. Shannon will appreciate this. As we get warm at night, we stick our feet out of the bed, you know, to cool off. Mm-hmm. And my husband will sweat it out. And I'm like, just take your foot out of the bed. You just wrap it around the covers. Like, it's fine. It'll cool you off. He will not do that because he's like, there's monsters under the bed.
1: There's monsters?
3: You know what you need to do?
6: And then he also, go ahead.
3: No, what you need to do is you need to get something that is longer, put it underneath you, and like tickle him from afar or something like that.
2: God, he will freak out.
3: Yeah. What is the other thing he does?
6: We have a pocket door to our bathroom within our bedroom.
3: Yeah.
6: And if I don't, he will say, like, the monsters in the closet will get him at night, like, because he can see, like, right through there from his side of the bed.
2: So you have to close it all up.
6: It's a man.
2: Yep.
1: The monsters.
3: Yeah. God. Yep. The monsters.
1: What happened to him?
3: Monsters, Inc.
2: Jeez. Love it.
3: Sully.
1: Is it a movie?
6: And he's no little guy either. He's, like, 6'4", you know, 260.
2: Oh, my God.
5: It's a huge bitch.
3: These are great. Kendra, what's up with your husband?
7: My husband is a gentle giant, 6'4", and he's so scared to be home alone.
3: Oh, my gosh. What does he do when he's home alone?
7: He will get one of my kids from school because I started a new job. And this past week, I have four kids, so he would one day do one day the next.
2: You are kidding. I'd be so mad.
5: That is crazy.
3: That's wild.
7: Oh, first time, long time. Hey. And it's my birthday.
3: This is Kendra.
1: Kendra on the phone.
3: And happy birthday to you.
7: Thank you.
3: All right. I want all the people that just called us up to call on their guys. I want them to play this podcast for their guys because their guys will be like, that ain't true.
1: Right.
3: What is, you know what I mean?
5: They're going to be home alone.
3: All right. I got to show you, by the way, he's talking about spirits and ghosts and stuff like that. I just got this TikTok yesterday where a guy was driving through a cemetery with his Tesla and his Tesla stopped. Because something jumped in front of him. He looked at the screen and it shows you what's there.
1: Wow.
3: I'm sending it to you guys right now.
2: It's AI. Yeah, it's got to be.
3: Listen, it probably is, but it looked so damn cool. It was so wild how many spirits were there. Here.
1: It's about that time. We're going to start hearing spirits.
2: Oh, I don't like this stuff. I already have goosebumps. I haven't even started looking at it.
8: I love it.
3: I love it as long as they aren't visiting me. I don't want them. I don't want them coming around.
5: I mean, what if they're friendly, though?
3: Yeah. Huh?
5: They friendly.
3: I don't know.
9: Check it out. Tesla suddenly stopped in the middle of the road. He was confused.
8: He looks like he saw a ghost.
9: Luckily, he recorded this insane situation.
10: Just when it stopped by my brother, like I can't even talk right now. So I'm driving right through the the graveyard. I'm going to turn the camera in a minute.
8: Good question.
10: And my car immediately stopped as if I hit a pole. I promise to God.
8: Lie.
10: And so I'm like, what the hell is going on? And I look down at my camera. Let me show you this.
1: Oh, it's a bunch of them.
10: It's literally
1: it's a family reunion.
10: In the middle
2: are you dumb?
10: Of the road,
2: you are dumb. Why is he driving through a graveyard?
10: I almost
3: Because
2: ask yourself that question.
3: A cemetery.
2: First.
3: You're going through a cemetery.
2: When does your route to your brother's house ever take you through his a cemetery?
3: His brother was dead.
4: Though. He might have been visiting.
3: Yeah.
4: His
2: oh.
3: Yeah.
2: I'm so sorry.
11: Don't miss this.
12: Mojo in the morning.
3: All right. Coming up next here on the Mojo in the Morning show, $13,000 could be yours with Mojo's secret sound. What is this sound? We'll be right back with Shannon's Dirty and your route. Guests.
4: Take you through the graveyard.
11: Shannon's Dirty on the 30 in minutes on Mojo in the Morning. Guaranteed human. Chill 955. It's Mojo in the Morning's Motor City Traffic.
2: 728, 55 outside, mostly sunny today and a high of 76. We do have some stuff to watch out for. Westbound 96, the local lanes closed between the Davison and Greenfield. Through the 4th, the express lanes remain open. We do have an accident blocking the right lane. Westbound 96 approaching the Southfield Freeway. An accident on the right shoulder, westbound 96 at the Davison. And a little bit of slow traffic and a double right lane closure in Monroe, 75 southbound between South Huron River Road and Dixie Highway. That's your Channel 955 traffic. On Mojo in the Morning.
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0: 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Jason Derulo.
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30: It's time.
28: Mojo in the Morning's secret sound will drive you nuts. 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
30: Come on now. 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The 95th caller is going to get a chance to guess. If you get the right guess in, finally, after a month of this now, I thought it was 3 weeks. It's been a month. It's been literally longer than I've wanted this to go.
31: That's not true.
30: I want it to go till Jingle Ball. I want to be on the stage at Jingle Ball on December 8th going, hey, anybody know Mojo's Secret Sound? Because you know what's going to happen? There's going to be people going, ah, yeah. Pulling their hair out.
31: The way
30: out.
31: It's going, it may not happen until then.
30: What is this sound? 844-MOJO-LIVE, 844-665-6548, 95th caller. Good luck.
24: Mojo in the Morning's Dirty on the 30.
30: All right, Shannon with What's Trending in the Dirty on 30. She's sporting her Lions gear today. Did you watch the game yesterday?
32: I did watch parts of the game. I was putting up Halloween, so it was on in the garage.
30: They had it on?
32: Decoration. Yeah, Wes had it on in the garage. So.
30: Were you scared at all during the game? Because it wasn't like we came right out and... We were dominant against the Jets.
32: No.
30: You were not scared?
32: No.
30: I was a little scared.
32: No.
30: At one point,
0: when they tied it up?
30: In the first half, I thought to myself, oh boy, this is, you know, when are we going to fire this defensive coordinator? You know what I mean?
31: not his fault.
30: He got injuries.
31: Yeah.
32: Hey,
31: yeah.
32: We won. It's Victory Monday.
30: So, yeah, we'll be excited. We play next week, Sunday Night Football against...
31: Who do we play?
30: Against Carolina. Mm. Bryce Young, who's been having a great season. Yeah. Their offense is the best offense in the NFL this year.
31: Really?
30: So far this year, yeah.
31: Interesting.
32: Well, while we're talking sports, we might as well talk about the tears that were flowing at Comerica Park over the weekend as Justin Verlander saw his 7-year-old daughter Genevieve run up to the mound with Tigers manager AJ Hinch as he appeared in the very last game of his long career.
1: Look at Justin Verlander, how fired up he is.
2: Justin Verlander was not only fired up, he was on fire for his first time on the field since being sidelined 6 months ago by hip and hamstring injuries and for the final game of his professional career. At the age of 43, the 10-time All-Star and 2-time World Series champion buttoned up his 21-year career with a thrilling 4-3 walk-off win against the Pittsburgh Pirates Saturday. He threw 91 pitches in 5.5 innings, striking out 6 Pirates and allowing 2 solo homers. It was an epic close to a storied career.
3: When I lay my head on my pillow tonight, I think I'll feel like I did everything that I wanted to do today.
2: But little did he know that his teammates had a surprise in store for his dreams that night.
4: AJ Hinch has climbed the staircase. He is not going to the mound. He's going to get Justin Verlander's daughter, Genevieve.
5: And giving daddy a big hug on the mound.
6: My goodness.
5: What a moment.
6: If that doesn't bring tears to your eyes, I don't know what will.
2: And it didn't end there. Verlander and Genevieve were then joined on the field by his wife, model Kate Upton, and their 1-year-old son, Bellamy, for a full family embrace that he never saw coming.
3: The way it went with Genevieve running out, I had no clue. I was totally blindsided, and it hit me like a ton of bricks. That was amazing. I was sobbing.
2: He later admitted that his daughter had never seen him cry like that and that he had to assure her they were tears of happiness.
3: I hope she understands. She means the world to me. My family means the world to me. And I'm so happy that I'm happy that I get the opportunity now to make up for lost time.
2: And as for retirement, he told reporters he's walking off the field and into his own backyard to play catch with Genevieve.
3: To be able to walk off the field with them, I can't think of a better ending.
32: One of the things that got me during his press conference after, and I'll play this clip for you later, is how he talked about how he really hasn't gotten to like do anything with Genevieve and school and activities. And he put his head down.
30: Yeah.
32: And was crying, and he's like, "That's what I look forward to."
31: How old is she?
32: 7.
31: Okay,
32: he's a cutie pie.
30: They showed over the weekend all over social media. You might have seen this: how he met Kate Upton, and how she came to a game and sat behind the dugout, and how he was like kind of flirting with her over the dugout.
0: Like, threw her a ball or something.
30: I saw those guys in Chicago one time. Was at a restaurant, and they walked into this quiet restaurant. It was really like 5 tables all in there. And it was right in the beginning. I don't know if you remember, but I text our group text or at that time, our morning show group text. And I'm like, he's with Kate Upton. And that was like the first time that they had been together. And then look at this, you know.
31: But it wasn't immediate love. I saw Reese because obviously podcasts and interviews are coming out of everywhere since this is his moment. But he said they were off and on for like a year or two.
30: Really?
31: Timing just wasn't right. And then they met on a friend's yacht. And then they kind of felt
32: reconnected,
31: some energy,
32: yeah.
31: And it went from
30: how
31: there.
30: Can it go wrong on a friend's yacht?
31: Right?
32: Honestly,
31: the fact.
32: Jalen Brunson went from NBA Finals MVP to hosting SNL, kicking off season 52 on Saturday night, and he didn't come alone. Karl Anthony Towns, Josh Hart, Mikal Bridges, OG Anunoby all crashed his opening monologue, during which he did take a little shot at Taylor and Travis.
7: The new season is just a couple weeks away, and I gotta say, it's gonna be pretty cool to be back in Madison Square Garden. Looking around like, wow, just a few months ago, this was the exact spot where Taylor and Travis got married.
32: Did you guys watch? I didn't watch it.
30: I didn't see it.
31: I watched
30: Saturday Night
32: Live.
30: Yeah, I just watched
32: sometimes, but
30: highlights the next day off of TikTok.
32: Eminem fans hoping to score a pair of his ultra rare Air Jordan 4 Encore sneakers. Looks like you're out of luck. They are no longer on Jordan, the Jordan brand summer 2027 lineup. So I don't know if that's a total cancellation or there's just a delay. I'm not sure. They're just not there anymore.
30: I thought you did a story about how he was selling his actual own shoes that he was wearing.
32: Oh, he did do that. This was actually like a blue and black pair of shoes that I don't know if he designed, but he had his name on them. He did this back in 2005, and there were only about 50 pairs that were released at that time. But I saw the 2027 ones. Again, just not quite sure if we're ever going to actually see them. And it was a stunning finish to the game. The Iowa Hawkeyes defeated the Michigan Wolverines with a 16-yard game-winning touchdown pass from Hank Brown to Reese Vanderzee as time was expiring at the Big House. Here's the thing.
8: Familiar.
32: I'm actually going to play you the game-winning call from a student named Ryan Paris, who is an Iowa Hawkeye.
9: This is it, Hank Brown. A defining Iowa moment. Waits in the wings. Can he snatch it? Empty in the backfield. Hits his back foot. Throws to the end zone. Back shoulder. Is he caught? Oh, my God. Oh, my God. He caught it. Oh, my God. He caught it. Yes. Western Michigan and the college football world. Iowa has your back.
32: Iowa has your back.
8: What a call.
32: I saw and heard that everywhere. Yeah.
30: That's legendary. Man, do they change quarterbacks? In Ann Arbor, does Lloyd Carr's grandson become the quarterback?
8: Stop the cat.
30: Bryce is, or what's his name?
8: Bryce. Right.
30: Yeah, is not great.
8: What do you mean? They lost on a...
30: He's not
8: He wasn't
30: good.
8: Even on the field. What do you mean?
30: The offense just doesn't look like it's...
8: Isn't it? They were literally a second away from victory, and it was an incredible play.
30: Is it Tommy Carr?
8: And a guy made an incredible catch.
30: Let's get Tommy Carr out there.
8: What don't you like about Bryce? What was his numbers?
30: He's not playing great.
8: He played well enough to win the game.
30: Okay, let's see. What do you got, Chan?
32: Okay, that's it. I was waiting to see if Kevin had something else to say.
30: Shout out to Western Michigan.
8: He played good enough to win the game.
32: All right, if you miss anything from today,
30: bring in Dylan Rayola.
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10: It's Mojo in the Morning's Dirty on the 30.
30: All right, it is time now for Mojo's Secret Sound. And
8: he threw for almost 300 yards, completed 60% of his passes. What are you talking about?
30: Okay. Time for Mojo Secret Sound. Your chance to win $13,000, Michael from Belleville. How's that? That's appropriate, right?
12: When
30: they're talking about Bryce. What do you think? Do you think that the Wolverines should change out their quarterback?
12: Sure.
8: You don't care.
30: Their quarterback is...
12: I'm not a big football.
30: Okay. Well, he's from Belleville, so... be the most famous person from Belleville today, and let's win $13,000, Michael, okay?
12: Let's do it.
30: You ready? This is a chance to...
12: I'm ready.
30: For $13,000, and I gave a clue out. You heard the clue?
12: Yes, I did.
30: What did I say the clue was?
12: He said it was something that you hold in your hand all the time. Mm-hmm.
30: What is Mojo's secret sound?
12: I believe it is clicking a button on your microphone.
30: Clicking a button on my microphone. Can I tell you something? Luke,
12: what?
30: My little baby boy, is right there with you because I wouldn't tell him what it was. Oh, I don't know where that was coming from. Some music coming out of it. Let's ask Lydia. Lydia, is it clicking a button on my microphone?
13: Well, I do love that he listened to your clue, Mojo. But, Michael, you're wrong.
8: No!
13: It is not the secret
30: song. Oh, come on. Everybody was guessing on social media it was clicking a button on the microphone. And
13: there's
30: it's
13: no
30: not.
13: Buttons.
8: So sorry.
30: There are rats.
32: No buttons on these.
30: No answer yet, Michael. That means that you got to continue to think of what could be, okay?
12: Well, I'll try again next hour.
30: All right, buddy. I appreciate it. It would have been nice for you to have that money. What would you have done with that money? Something foolish or responsible?
12: I would have been paying off some much-needed bills.
30: Okay. Well, we got to help these guys out with their bills. $13,000, DFCU Financial coming up.
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30: So yesterday, my friend, Dr. Matthew Youssef, came up to me and he said to me, he goes, hey, I got to tell you a funny story. And I don't know if Matt will be upset with me telling the story on the radio, but if he is, I didn't say it.
32: it's just in the podcast.
30: So Matt and Candace are great parents. They're also both hardworking doctors. So they're both docs. And the topic that I want to get into right now deals with your babysitters, okay? And then here's the topic. What did your kids tell on your babysitter for doing? Matt and Candace's kids told on their babysitter because their babysitter lets them listen to Mojo in the Morning.
32: Oh, that's funny.
30: Isn't that the funniest?
32: Yeah.
30: And they're younger kids. Yeah. So some of the things that come out of your mouth, Shannon, are not necessarily appropriate for kids to be listening to.
32: I know. I agree. And I'm sorry.
30: No.
32: Moms and dads.
30: You're probably the most appropriate out of anybody. It's that guy and this guy. Mm-hmm. And maybe her a little bit.
32: Anna's
30: definitely.
32: Pretty good too.
30: Yeah.
0: Thank you.
30: Shannon does a really good job of, you could tell that you're a mom that at times you will have like a really crazy story and you'll go, hey, I just want to warn all the parents out there.
32: Just turn it down for a minute.
30: We just go right into it. Yeah. We just get right into the whole
32: thing. Well, my kids aren't really supposed to be listening to the show either.
30: Oh, so, really?
32: And they will say, like Smith will be like, I heard you talking about something. I'm like, oh, so Bren was letting you listen in the car on the way to school. Like he inadvertently will tell on her.
30: Lydia, can you go through the phone lines? And I know it's going to be tough because everybody's calling for Secret Sound. Don't call for Secret Sound. I want to hear from babysitters or nannies, caregivers who let kids listen to Mojo in the Morning. Because I want to give you
0: a high five.
31: Round of applause. Yes,
30: thank you. Thank you for doing it. I love bus drivers. I remember one time there was a bus driver that got themselves into trouble and we had to fight for her to get her job back. It was basically, I was going to do a protest out in front of whatever the, I can't remember the district. It was Downriver District. They were going to fire the bus driver because a parent complained. Their kid came home and said something that they heard on the radio.
31: Shout out to the bus drivers.
0: My bus driver used to listen.
30: Really?
0: I remember. What school?
30: Did you go to Catholic school?
0: Yeah, but we would be on Waterford School District buses. So we would always listen, and I would hear War of the Roses.
32: Oh, my
0: gosh.
30: 844-MOJO Live, 844-665-6548. I will never forget coming home, and it was little Jacob, and we came home and this was a wild one. He said, Mom and Dad, I can't go to bed until I tell you this. And it was the babysitter. We had a babysitter that lived in our neighborhood, would have her boyfriend sneak over to the house and he would be over with her the whole time. And he goes, and they did nothing but just sit on the couch holding each other's hands the entire time.
0: And this was before cameras. So you never would have found out if he didn't say
30: You know what? There were no nanny cams. Yeah. I think there were nanny cams at the time, but we just didn't have one.
31: Mm. Luckily, that's all they was doing was holding hands.
30: I know.
31: Sheesh. Could you imagine?
30: Yeah.
31: I used to always see that like on television.
30: That's another thing. We got parents listening with their kids right now and you have to bring up something dirty like that.
31: What did I say?
30: Luckily, it was.
31: That was a safe way. That was a conversational.
30: All right. What's going on?
31: What?
30: Let me go to Stephanie.
31: Stephanie.
30: Hi, Stephanie.
15: Hi.
30: Are you a babysitter, nanny? What do you call yourself?
15: I'm the mom.
30: Oh, you're the mom. Okay. All right. Okay. What are you calling for?
15: We listen to you guys every morning on our way to the bus stop.
30: Oh, boy. What have we taught your kids? It's unbelievable.
15: Oh, they've heard a few not so nice words.
30: Oh, geez. I apologize for the language.
32: I apologize for the language of these two.
15: No, that's okay. They know right from wrong, so they know not to say it.
30: Yeah.
32: Almost like the opposite way of teaching a lesson. I always tell my kids, all right, you know the words, just don't say them.
30: Yeah.
32: Okay?
15: Exactly.
32: I can't protect you from hearing the words. Dickhead.
16: Wow, Shannon.
8: Who's that?
16: That's horrible. Thank you for the call. Appreciate it. Hold on. We got a nanny on the phone. Nanny on the phone and kids in the car with you?
17: Good morning.
32: Good morning.
16: What's up? Do you listen with the kids?
17: I don't have the kids in the car with me right now, but I have been a nanny for 18 years, and I have always listened in the car, and I just put, like, the one, like, the driver speaker up. Like, I have only that speaker going.
16: Yeah.
17: But I also wanted to make a comment. My bus driver, when I was a little girl, played you guys for us every single morning, and I still remember his name. It was Mr. Ernie, and that's how long I've been listening every morning since I was five.
16: Mr. Ernie should be getting an award for that. Like, we should give him. Does that not sound like a bus driver's name?
8: And they could turn it down, but they don't. I like it.
16: I love, though, that you're continuing the tradition, but you're only changing the speakers to the front of the car. Like, the kids still can't hear. They got.
17: And you know what? My first nanny kids, one's a senior in high school now, and two are in college at Grand Valley.
16: Oh, wow.
17: And after this, I'm going to text them and be like, do you guys remember listening to Mojo in my car every morning?
16: Oh my
17: I
16: God.
17: Bet they do.
16: Send them this podcast. We'll make sure that we have it all up for you real soon. What's up, Robin? How you doing?
18: Good.
16: What's going on? You're a nanny, too. What's up, Nanny Robin?
18: I am. My little, he's three. He tells all the tea. He tells everybody's business.
16: What does he tell on the nanny or what does he tell on you for doing?
18: Oh, well, he's potty training. And so, like, last week, I was trying to help him pull his pants up. And this is underwear. And I just pulled his pants up. And he's like, rah-rah didn't pull my underwear out.
16: Oh, so he tells mom. Right, that kid's got to do something on his own, right? That's crazy.
18: Right, I'm broke.
16: Yeah.
18: But he's like, mom got stuck in her outfit. She tried an outfit on, and I guess, like, you know, I'm sure Shannon and Anna know, like, you go to take it off, and you're like,
32: panic when that happens.
8: Yeah. Different.
16: I have to tell you that that's the type of calls I want to get. I want to get the calls of the parents who are telling us what your kids told on the babysitter for doing. Because I bet you there's some crazy crap that babysitters are doing. Mm-hmm. Listening to our show is nothing compared to some of the stuff that the babysitters are up to. What's up, Kim?
19: Hey, how's it going?
32: Good morning.
16: What's going on?
19: I just wanted to say that my kids love listening to you guys. Uh-huh. I've been listening to you guys forever. And that's their favorite part of the ride to school. Sometimes they don't want to get out because they need to hear what happened with War of the Roses.
16: Oh, my goodness.
19: And they're constantly making guesses of the secret sound. But, yeah, they love it.
16: How old are they?
19: 15, 13, and 11.
16: Oh, my God.
8: The 11-year-old is probably the wild one.
16: Would Mrs. Doubtfire let those kids listen
19: to the
16: show? I don't think so. Thank you for the call. I appreciate it. Hold on. What do we got here? Oh, here we go. Initial K wants to be voice disguised. Why do you want to be voice disguised?
20: Good morning. Because I'm such a bad influence on my daughter.
16: What do you do? You let him listen to the show?
20: She was 4 years old.
16: Yeah.
20: Yeah, of course. I mean, it's most. So when I drive my daughter to school every morning, we go to, so she listened to Balls, and then ever since, now she's 17, we have an inside joke, and we go, Balls!
32: Balls!
16: See, that's not bad, though. That's kind of cute. Yeah, that's cute.
8: It's good humor.
16: Kevin talking about hanging with his girlfriend last night, you know, or never said that. Or any girl that you're with.
8: You teaching the world about cuck chairs.
32: That conversation will just never die. It lives on months later.
8: He put one in the studio.
16: Hold on a second.
32: Every time I see a chair at the side of the road, every time I'm like, in my head, cuck chair, cuck chair, from that conversation.
16: Sarah. You there, Sarah?
21: I am.
16: This is an
21: adult. So I have to say.
16: Yeah. Go ahead.
21: Yeah, it's an adult one. It's one of my first earliest PTSDs. I was five. My parents had hired a babysitter while they were going bowling. And she had her boyfriend over. And she locked my brother and I in her room. He was probably three, my brother. And turned up the radio, and it was All for One, I Swear, playing on repeat on a cassette tape, and she lost her virginity to her boyfriend, and my parents found out because they saw the mess on the bed afterwards in my parents' bedroom.
32: Oh, my goodness.
30: The mess on the bed, the babysitter's and her boyfriend, the virginity mess on the bed? Oh, my God.
31: That's crazy.
21: Yep. Wow.
30: What did she do to keep you guys quiet? I know you said she locked you in the room, but how did she keep you guys from not being all upset?
21: She told us we were going to get popsicles afterwards.
30: Oh, my God. Of course, popsicles.
21: Yeah, I'm 36 now, and I remember this, and that's I can't hear that song without having serious PTSD.
32: Oh, my God, what a story. Yeah.
30: That is an amazing story.
32: I could not imagine coming home and knowing that my babysitter was even in my room, let alone on my bed.
30: What's going on, Brittany?
1: Hello.
30: Hi, what's up?
1: I'm shook from that last story. That was horrific. I was never hiring a babysitter. First time, long time.
31: Hey. What?
30: Brittany.
31: Brittany, you're on the phone?
1: The phone.
30: Yes.
1: So my daughter told me after like a quick 3-hour babysitter session that her babysitter lost her jewel. So I'm looking all over my house for days for like a pendant, a necklace, a ruby perhaps. And then come to find out when I looked in the snack bin later that day, she left her jewel pen that she had been hitting in my house while babysitting. She was fired.
32: Oh my god.
30: Their jewel. That's great. Oh, my gosh.
31: Would you rather her lose, the pen or the virginity?
30: Yeah, which one? Come on, Brittany, after hearing that call.
1: The pen.
32: Yeah,
1: for sure.
32: Yeah.
30: Hold on. Deborah. What's up, Deborah? We're talking about telling on the babysitter. What's happening?
2: Well, when my son was young, I had a guy that I worked with at school because I'm a teacher come and watch my son. And when I got back, my son said, "Hey, Mom, you know what Jeremy did?" And I said, "Oh, no, what?" And he said, "Yeah, he let us eat in the family room, and then he pulled the Lazy Boy chair up to the TV so we could play PlayStation." I'm like, "Okay, that is against our rules.
32: Oh, what a good memory.
30: Yeah,
2: he was cool." But then I let him watch him another time, and I got home, and he said, "Guess what, Jeremy?" I'm thinking, "Oh, God, now what?" And he said, "Yeah, he took him in the car with him, and he did donuts in the parking lot."
31: He's escalating.
32: Wait, that's the best babysitter ever, though.
30: Wait. Hold on. There's one last one. He went to his girlfriend's house.
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31: You're a doo-doo head.
4: Here we go, go, go. Here we go, go, go.
22: Let's go.
13: Mojo, do you have a second to pick up Charisse?
30: Hold on a second. I'm sorry. Lydia, what did you say?
13: I was just wondering if you had a second to pick up Charisse's call.
30: Absolutely. If she's a friend of yours, she's a friend of mine. Mojo in the Morning, what's up, Charisse?
23: Yes, hi.
30: Hi, what's happening?
23: Hi, I actually called y'all a couple of years ago on my son's birthday. So he just turned 9. But I remember when Kevin said something about a big booty girl when my son was only 7. And he perked up. I bet you don't.
31: He said he perked up.
23: And my son leaned. He perked up. He leaned from the back seat to the front seat. I said, "Boy, if you don't calm down," he said, "Wait a minute, can you rewind it?" Kev said something about big booty.
31: Hey, look, I hate to break it to you. That wasn't his first time.
30: That's awesome.
23: Like, and ever since, he's been into big booties. I'm like, oh, my God, I cannot do this.
30: God, that is such a great...
23: Only Kevin.
30: Oh,
23: only
30: my
23: Kevin.
30: God. What a great memory. I love you, Charisse. Thank you for calling.
23: Yes, thank you. I love y'all.
30: Oh, man, we love you.
32: We love you, too.
30: All right. Bye-bye. Mojo in the Morning. Coming up here in the next, like, 5 minutes or... No, longer than that. It's going to be 10 or 12 minutes. I'm going to give away some Jingle Ball tickets before you can buy them. So your chance to win Jingle Ball tickets coming up here, and we'll get it done before Second Date Update. All right, it's Mojo in the Morning. You know how you know, we, well, I'm going to say this. We all sometimes get a chance to meet some of your friends and our friends by posting stuff on social media, right?
32: Mm-hmm. Yeah.
30: So we'll post like from our weekend and stuff. And it's always that I always look at the picture of somebody from the show and then I see what their friends look like. Did you see what Anna's friends look like that she was on the
0: baddies
30: weekend getaway with?
32: Mm-mm. Oh, yeah. How was your bachelorette party?
0: It was really good.
3: Let me go see.
0: Yeah,
32: it was all they're all cuter than the next, by the way.
30: Go check it out.
0: It was a lot of fun. And I only knew about half the girls, so I met the other half. But we were all saying, I think, like, the common takeaway was, wow, she has a lot of really cool friends. Like, we didn't all know each other.
32: All the friend groups got along.
0: Yeah, we were like, everyone's really cool. So,
32: I was just going to ask that. This is your friend from growing up?
0: Yeah, this is one of, so my dad and her dad are best friends, and we grew up together. So,
30: which one is she?
0: She's the one with the sash that says Bride.
30: Oh, that's it, okay.
0: The one in white.
30: I'm sorry.
32: And you guys were in Florida.
0: And we were.
30: Oh, because it blends into her dress a little bit.
0: Yeah, we were in Florida. So, one of my very best friends from when I was young. I would say in our adult age, we don't hang out nearly as much, but we grew up together. So that's still so nice. like a sister. And it was.
30: By the way, they should all be commercials for Reynolds Orthodontics. Look at those teeth. They're beautiful. Everybody's got great
0: smiles.
30: Teeth.
0: That's why I'm constantly working on mine. But
30: do you think they're listening right now?
0: I do. So it was funny. We even played some games. Like there was a game with a slideshow where we had to show pictures. It was like a zoomed in picture on her future husband or a random person. And she would have to be like, oh, yeah, that's his smile. That's Brian. And one of them was freaking Mojo's hand. And she was like, no, that's not his hand. And then they zoom out and it's Mojo. I'm like, how do you guys know about
32: that's
0: it?
32: That's so funny.
0: But it ended up being really good.
30: Of all my features, they had to use my hand.
0: Yeah.
30: My fat
0: She's like,
30: fingers.
0: No, that's way too big. But we had a great time. We stayed in an incredible Airbnb. I, however, and I don't even think all of the girls know this, so I'm a little nervous if they are listening. The night before we left, I conveniently started my period got some blood on the bed that I was sleeping on, which I was freaking out over. But I went to a couple of my friends and I was like, hey, like, do you think I need to pull off these sheets and like put them in the wash right before we leave? They're like, girl, you're leaving at 6 a.m. You're fine. Just leave it there.
30: So what?
0: I know. Isn't that crazy? That's what I said, too. Nah. And they're like in the directions they said to leave all the bed sheets on there. But I'm like, this is a different scenario. You're, like, there is blood on this sheet right here. And they're like, no, just leave it. So I left it. And now I'm just freaking out.
30: You're going to not
0: like,
30: get your security deposit
0: That's
30: back.
0: What I'm saying. I'm like, I'm waiting for a text from the girl who booked the Airbnb. Like, who messed up the bed sheets? Because now we owe money. But maybe we're not going to get a text. I feel really guilty about it. I feel like I should have cleaned them.
30: We Airbnb'd up in Charlevoix. This was maybe 4 years ago, my entire family.
0: Yeah.
30: And my nephew drank so much red wine. Antonio drank so much red wine. He threw up red all over the place and got it all over these bed sheets. Well, my sister Tracy was like, well, I'm just going to go to the store or I'm going to try to order because we were going to be there for like a little over a week. Bed sheets.
32: Yeah.
30: It came from a store in Chicago that it was the only.
32: It was like fancy.
30: It was like fancy. These
3: the
30: bed
3: sheets.
30: Sheets. Yes. Mm. So we had to have a relative drive bed sheets out. Guess what ended up happening?
0: What?
30: They noticed the bed sheets had been changed. They still charged us.
32: Are you kidding?
30: Yes.
3: So were they the same?
30: So my sister called the guy that owned the Airbnb and said, I want my bed sheets back.
3: Facts.
30: Because we had to pay for it.
32: And were you like, you don't want your bed sheets back? I promise you.
30: Well, no, we wanted the new ones. She wanted the new ones back because they charged us anyway.
32: I thought the guy was saying he wanted his old ones. I'm like, you don't.
30: Anna, I think you're going to have him to pay.
0: I don't know.
30: What do our listeners think? Do you think Anna's?
3: Absolutely.
30: Anna got blood on the bed sheets.
3: Absolutely.
32: It's hard to, because even if you washed them, blood doesn't. I know
0: come
32: people
0: out.
32: Are going to be like, okay, I have this magical way of getting it. It doesn't really. You're at an Airbnb. It's not like they have all the crazy products to get it out.
0: I know. So, you know? Mara, if you're listening, I will pay the security deposit.
30: I always hate Airbnbs compared to hotels. And I know it sounds weird because you could get charged in a hotel. I feel like a homeowner is more likely to be specifically charging you, where a hotel is going to be like, eh, it could have been, who knows.
0: Yeah.
30: You know what I mean? I always worry about that.
32: I agree.
31: I feel like it could be vice versa.
30: And I always worry that my, you know, my stay with me is not going to ruin anything. But it's the yahoos that come with me from my family.
31: I mean, as long as you aren't breaking dishes or you're not damaging property.
30: Yeah.
31: At least myself as a homeowner, if you got blood on the sheets and you washed them, I don't think I would care.
30: What if you washed them and it didn't come out? Then you care.
31: Well, right? At least I tried.
30: Yeah.
31: You know what I mean? But just to leave your period blood on the sheets is like insane.
30: Wow.
0: That's what I thought. Yeah. But all my friends are like, it's not that big of a deal.
30: Hey, Barb, what's going on?
6: Hey, I clean for VBROs, and I have blood on the sheets all the time. You just pour the hydrogen peroxide on, and it comes out.
30: Wait a second.
32: Is that how you get it out?
30: Why are these people bleeding so much? What is going on? What's happening?
6: Well, you know, monthly or I don't want to know.
32: Yeah.
30: Yeah. Right. Hold on, Mike. What's up, Mike?
7: Hey, I just got to say, that is not okay, Anna. That is not okay. I don't know who your friends are, why they thought that was okay. That is not okay. That is menstrual blood. That is.
0: I'm with you.
7: I mean.
30: Yeah.
7: I mean, I know, I guess you are. But your friends, you need to check your friends and be like, what's wrong with them? Because,
30: well, I think
7: like,
30: they wanted her to not feel personal. So bad about it, you know?
31: Or they could have washed them before.
30: Yeah. Oh, because they were staying a little later.
7: Yeah.
30: How was the place? Was it nice?
0: Yeah, it was super nice. Really, really nice Airbnb. There was like 13 of us, though, so it was
32: crammed.
30: Here's what I'd like to ask the question. I'd like to ask the question of, what did you do to the Airbnb that got you no security deposit back? Like, I bet you people do some wild stuff.
0: Price and this smoking. Place had so many rules. Like, don't go in the pool after you're at the beach because then sand gets in the pool. And, like, just, like, a million random
30: gets through
0: things.
30: The filter. That's not good for the filter.
0: Yeah.
30: Man.
0: So they're
30: definitely
0: not going to be happy
31: it's
0: about
31: not
0: this.
31: Good for the filter.
32: Oh, they're picky.
31: I don't want those type of Airbnbs. Let's not go to those.
30: I watch you know, Real Housewives and stuff. And when the Real Housewives go to a place,
32: they destroy it.
30: They destroy these homes, man. It's crazy.
31: They probably got the money to pay for it.
30: I think that probably the television show does that.
31: Facts.
30: Like, they go there and they're like throwing dishes and stuff. I'm like, hey, those are my Airbnb dishes. That's why I don't know if I could ever Airbnb like my own personal property.
32: I don't think I could.
30: I don't know if I would have a good Airbnb on my bed.
31: You would have a good Airbnb.
0: Or OnlyFans models. Recording themselves.
32: That happened to my friend. So, there was porn being filmed, not once but twice.
31: In the Airbnb?
32: In her Airbnb, yeah. Wow.
31: How does she know?
32: Because you are allowed to have outside cameras, and she was watching them bring all of the equipment in and then started seeing some of the individuals. So we were very much being judgy, but I'm 99% sure it was inaccurate.
31: She recognized it.
32: Not recognized. Yeah. It was quite obvious.
31: She's like, that's Madison Blue.
32: What was happening? It was quite obvious.
30: I golfed with a guy on Friday, Stephen Blank, by the way. Shout out to Stephen, who rented his house to one of the players for the Rocket Mortgage. So the guys, they stayed when they're doing
0: what'd he do to
30: doing
0: it?
30: The thing. No, he'd say they paid a lot of money. So I was like, to stay there. But can you imagine, like, the player or the golfer, like, swinging his club in his living room? Next thing you know, he doesn't have a chandelier or whatever. Yeah. But what's up, D? How you doing?
9: Oh, straight good morning. Just on my way to work. I just want to leave a quick comment.
30: Yes.
9: Just on my way to work, leave a quick comment.
30: Yeah.
9: So I just wanted to say, I believe that she definitely is going to get charged.
30: You're going to get charged.
9: But just for the future, you know, always keep some peroxide because that definitely brings blood out.
30: I'm going to bring my peroxide with me everywhere.
0: Airbnb should just stock it up because apparently this happens a lot from our other caller.
30: Yeah. Hold on. Deona, what's up?
10: Hi. I was calling to say I don't think she's going to get charged because it's natural. And people are having lotions and everything else on those beds. They're changing and washing the sheets anyway.
32: Yeah.
10: So I think you're okay, Anna.
32: Yeah.
31: We'll see.
30: Hold on. Pete, what's up, Pete? It's Mojo in the Morning. Hi.
11: Hi, how you doing?
30: I'm doing okay. What's going on?
11: Hey, you know what I was curious about? Why hasn't any caller said that anybody who is in an Airbnb and leaves blood around, why would you, when that's your DNA,
12: And you can get framed for anything.
32: Uh-oh.
14: Okay. What?
32: That is crazy. What are you? I'm not thinking like that.
31: You're going to keep her blood.
30: Are you watching the new season of Dateline NBC? It debuted last week.
31: You're going to keep your blood.
30: Oh, here we go.
31: Sprinkle it over the next murder.
30: Here we go. Hold on a second here. Tasha, you have more than one Airbnb? Tasha?
15: Hi, I'm here.
30: Hi. How many Airbnbs do you have?
15: Well, me and my ex-fiance, we had 4.
30: Okay. What's some crazy crap that people do to your Airbnb that you don't give them their security deposit back for?
15: Well, one of the Airbnbs, we were only renting to traveling nurses because we wanted extended amount of time. So they were there for 3 months at a time.
30: Yeah.
15: And one of them put their gym shoes in the dishwasher to clean them and damaged the dishwasher.
30: Mm. Oh, my God.
31: Dirty ass feet.
30: You're not getting your security deposit back. Does that work, by the way?
15: No,
32: I've never heard of it. I've done it in my washer, my actual washing machine. Oh, I throw my shoes in my washing machine all the time.
30: They come out.
15: I do that all the time. I would have taken the period blood over the sneakers in the dishwasher any day.
30: It ruined her dishwasher.
31: How do you know? Like, how does one know that that's what did it? Though?
30: Well, the thing broke. And then one
31: I
30: could have
31: took
30: something.
31: My shoes out. Well, she probably said something.
32: Yeah.
30: Stacy, what's up, Stacy?
17: Hello, good morning. So when we went on family vacation to Florida, we were in a hotel and my daughter started her period in the middle of the night and like destroyed the sheet. So the very next morning we went to the front desk and kind of told them what happened and explained to them, we're so sorry. We'll pay for the sheets to be repaired because it was just destroyed. And they're like, no, don't worry about it. It's natural. It happens. Thank you for telling us. And like, I was expecting like a huge bill afterwards because obviously ruined the sheets. And they didn't. They just took care of it themselves. They were just grateful that we told them.
31: Nice.
30: That's nice. Next time I lay down in any bed that is not my bed, I'm going to think somebody just had their period. And
32: well, they probably did. Yeah, they so probably too. Did. Or they had sex. Or they, you know, all
14: up.
32: The things. Yeah.
30: Brittany, what happened in your Airbnb?
17: I had these people come and book my Airbnb, and they threw a huge party, filmed a music video, and the name of it was called Coochie Sounds.
14: How'd you find the music video?
17: Because they plastered flyers all over Facebook as an Airbnb house party music video, and one of my friends seen it and tagged me in it, and we looked it up, and yeah,
30: that's my house.
17: It was pretty trashy.
30: What's the

0: 844-665-6548 and be the 95th caller to win a pair of tickets to go to our Jingle Ball. Incredible job by Tony Trovato putting together an incredible Jingle Ball. For those that want to go, December the 8th, tickets go on sale for Capital One cardholders starting tomorrow at 10 and then go through Thursday. And then we'll do a Mojo in the Morning super fan presale on Thursday to Friday using the promo code Mojo when you do Ticketmaster. That will get you in. And then Friday it goes on to everybody else. I'm excited to see Freya Sky do a whole set. So, it's, you know, we didn't get that out of her last year because Freya came off the road and filming to do this show. Tovlo has a bajillion songs.
1: Yeah, I'm excited for them.
0: And Tovlo is going to be amazing. Everybody's talking about this new artist, Bella Kay. People are saying that Bella Kay might be our Sabrina Carpenter this year. Remember when Sabrina was on Jingle Ball a couple of years ago? And we had, and when I say that, not because they sound like Sabrina Carpenter. No, we had Sabrina Carpenter and we had Tate McRae, I think, also then the year after.
2: Before.
0: And Tate blew up. Like all these, the funny thing about Jingle Ball is you'll get like a throwback artist like Jason Derulo, Ludacris, One Republic, and then you'll get all these new artists that you will say, I saw a Jingle Ball in Detroit, and now they're huge.
3: That's how I felt about Jelly Roll. I feel like Jelly he was already kind of.
2: Yeah.
3: Was that the Usher Jelly
0: Roll? Yeah,
3: Usher,
0: we had, we had Usher and Jelly Roll same year.
1: That's a lineup.
0: Yeah.
3: Jelly, I feel like he had like the, what was his big song?
1: Somebody Say.
0: He had I Need a Friend.
2: No, or, wasn't it Lose Control?
3: No, that's Teddy Swims.
2: Oh, crap. No. We had Teddy Swims, too. Now I'm getting all confused.
0: No.
3: Yeah, we've had everybody.
2: What the heck was it? Was,
0: come on. Need, what is it? Need Nuts. What is it? Need. Here, hold on. I'm going to get it for you. Here we go. Need a Favor.
3: Yes.
0: I Need a Favor. Huh?
4: How does that go?
3: Need
2: Nuts.
3: That was crazy.
2: He was like, big, but yeah, not but like superstar. Yeah.
0: Did you see Snoop Dogg do a D's Nuts jokes last night?
2: Yes.
0: It did not.
2: It fell so flat.
0: It was so bad.
2: I have another clip of him, but let me try.
0: Yeah. I need a favor. Honestly, forget Jelly Roll.
3: Why?
0: Because Ludacris is here.
2: Honestly, he's going to be so good.
0: Who cares about Jelly Roll?
2: Move, I have not
0: bitch.
2: Seen Luda.
0: Get out the way. Get out the
2: I
0: way.
2: I feel like
0: bitch.
2: He used
0: get
2: to come around
0: the
2: all the time. And when he, the last time he helped us with that phone scam was the last time he was in studio. So I'm excited to have him in studio. And
0: that
2: was
0: Judacris, the Judacris phone scam.
2: Yes, one of the best ones.
0: All right, hold on. Leanne.
3: Get out the way.
0: Hi, how you doing, Leanne?
5: I'm so excited.
0: You're a winner. Congratulations. Jingle Ball tickets. You got tickets to go to Jingle Ball December the 8th at Little Caesars Arena. We're going to set you up with a pair of tickets. Who are you most excited to see?
5: Ludacris and Jelly Roll.
3: Yeah. Well,
0: unfortunately, Jelly Roll is not going to be there. That was from a past Jingle Ball.
5: Oh, okay.
0: Yeah, no, Ludacris and One Republic is going to be there. Jason Derulo is going to be there. Do you know who One Republic is?
5: Oh? Yeah.
0: So some listeners were saying on Friday, when I started playing a bunch of One Republic songs, they were blown away to think, oh, my God, I haven't heard that song in a while. And then next thing you know, you go and if I don't know if you have iHeartRadio app or Apple Music or whatever, search the artist and see all their music coming up. One Republic's got a bajillion songs. I mean, it's going to be unbelievable.
3: Songs I didn't even know they sung that I know.
0: Good Life, Apologize, I Lived. You know what that song is? Oh, my God. Hold on a second. Real quick. Tell me that I'm not going to be on stage or side stage, and I'm not going to be sitting there thinking of past loved ones and current loved ones and the life that we've had with this song here. This is One Republic. They're going to be there December 8th, Jingle Ball.
6: Hoping you take that jump, you don't feel the fall.
0: Oh, my God. I'm thinking about my kids.

0: where I live.
1: Wow, that's a good song. All right, so Jingle Ball, Leanne, you're there. You don't have to pay for tickets. Congratulations to you. You got it.
2: Thank you so much.
1: I want to win the secret sound here in like 10 minutes from now, less than 10 minutes, so I can buy $13,000 worth of Jingle Ball tickets and make Tony Trovato happy. Tony Trovato doesn't get happy unless we have a good pre-sale. He told me, he says, we don't get off to a good start this year, they may not give us a Jingle Ball again.
3: Can't.
1: And you know what? I told Tony, I said, Tony, we're going to get off to the greatest start we've ever gotten off.
4: We are.
1: I'm making sure that Tony Trovato gets off.
5: Oh, gosh.
3: Yeah, say it again.
4: I just looked at you after you realized what you were saying.
3: Say it again.
1: I'm going to make sure that this is the best Jingle Ball ever. We're going to get your balls
3: out. He's so red.
4: I can't even hear what he said.
5: Take a breath, Mojo. You can't breathe.
1: God, I love you, Tony. I love Tony Trovato. There is nobody in this world that makes me feel more joy than that guy. And I want us to have a pre-sale. So if you have a Capital One card, buy tickets starting tomorrow at 10 a.m. All right. Let me get to Second Date Update. It's Mojo. By the way, you're letting your kids listen to this show?
4: Yeah, seriously.
1: Your kid's going to come home from school going, Mom, I'm in trouble. I told the teacher about Tony Trovato. All right, here we go.
6: It's the Second Date Update on Mojo in the Morning.
1: All right, Second Date Update. We're going to find out why you are not getting a call back. Sabrina is getting ghosted right now. Sabrina, tell us a little bit about this guy. Like, what's he look like? What's he like? What is he all about?
7: Yeah. Okay. So his name is Mario, and he's really cute. He's a really good looking guy. And
1: dark hair, blonde hair. What kind of hair?
7: Yeah, dark hair, dark eyes. Okay. Like, think like tall, dark, and handsome.
1: Okay.
7: And he's a big sports guy.
1: Okay. So did you guys just watch sports, or what did you do?
7: Yeah, so we ended up meeting up to watch a Lions game.
1: Okay.
7: In like a sports bar.
1: Okay. And was it only one date that you went on and he's not calling you back? Or have you guys gone on multiple dates with each other?
7: No, it was just the one.
1: Did you guys just spend time watching the game, or did you guys go back to any of your homes, or what did you do?
7: Well, so it was, you know, going really well at the sports bar, and we ended up actually going back to his place for a little while after.
4: Oh, you did? Okay.
1: Okay. And now you're not getting a call back and you're wondering what's going on. Can I ask a question and not make you feel uncomfortable, okay, but did you guys bake cookies at all?
7: No, we just kind of hung out and just spent a little more time together.
1: Okay. All right. I want you to say hi to Mario. He's on the phone with us right now.
7: Okay, hi.
8: Hey, what's up? How you doing?
7: I'm not great because I haven't heard back from you.
1: Mario,
8: well, I mean,
1: you sound like a handsome guy. You sound like a good-looking dude, man. She just called you good-looking, tall, dark, handsome. What's going on? What do you think of Sabrina? Tell us about Sabrina.
8: Sabrina's really cute. We met on Hinge, and you know, we decided to go out, and we did. We ended up at a sports bar watching the Lions.
1: And,
4: and
5: what's the problem?
1: Are you interested in her?
8: I was very interested in her at the time, but we went back to my place, and after that, I realized that I was missing my Apple Watch.
1: Okay. And why does that have to do with Sabrina? Did you misplace it, or what happened?
8: Well, Sabrina took my Apple Watch with the intent of, quote unquote, wanting to see me again.
4: Oh, so you know she took your Apple Watch. You admitted it?
8: Because I tracked it down. Mm.
1: Oh, so you went and looked on like a Find My or something like that, or...
8: Exactly.
4: Why would you do that? Not you, her. Why would you take his watch?
7: Okay. So yeah, no, I admitted to it right away. I knew he knew I would take it. Like, I wasn't actually trying to steal it. I was expecting him to reach out to me and be like, hey, do you have my watch? And then
8: you,
7: I would,
8: you thought know, that yeah. I would take it?
5: Girls do this often.
7: Yeah.
3: I ain't never been.
1: They do?
5: No, wait, I promise. Like, I've heard at least like two times.
8: Nah,
5: usually,
8: that's crazy.
5: Usually
8: that's
5: they're crazy. Not taking a freaking Apple Watch. It's like, his, I like hid his belt or like something small because then he reaches back out and he's like, hey, have you seen my belt?
4: That's crazy behavior.
1: Like, I can understand if it was like a sweatshirt or
5: yes,
1: article of clothing.
5: Yeah, something like that.
3: Well, why then?
4: No, you don't take anything. Right. You just, you hope that. Exactly. He enjoyed your company enough that he reaches back out.
1: I mean, Sabrina, taking his Apple Watch is like stealing his wallet. You know what I mean?
5: That's expensive. I mean, that's...
7: No, but like I said, I wasn't taking it to actually steal it. I wasn't trying to keep it. It was like sort of like a jokey, like, oh, well, now you have a reason to see me again. We got to get back together.
4: But
7: so
4: I understand. But what if he didn't? What if he wasn't interested in seeing you again?
7: Well,
4: that's a big risk.
7: Really well, so I I kind of assumed he did want to. It was supposed to be fun. Uh-huh. Like, I thought he would get it.
4: Yeah.
5: This happens reverse, too. Like, a girl will leave her straightener or something at your house and then be like, hey.
1: Yeah.
4: I feel like leaving something is different.
5: Yeah. Mm-hmm.
4: Yeah. Leaving something is so different to me than taking something, especially an expensive something.
1: I don't like it from the aspect of, it sounds to me like it could be misconstrued as you're a thief. So if you mean it in the most innocent way, and this is cute, I'm going to take his watch and he'll call me back, you now just ruined it by him immediately going, you know, the bitch told my watch. You know what I mean? Like, you know how upset you would be if your watch is gone? I mean, that's not something small.
3: It's just unnecessary.
1: Spencer, what do you think about this?
0: This is borderline psychotic behavior. It's like the prequel to trying to get knocked up to trap a guy.
1: It is kind of a little bit of psychotic behavior, Sabrina.
7: It's a joke. Like, I knew, I wasn't trying to keep it or anything. I knew he would know I took it. And it was like, okay, haha, now we got to meet up so I can give it back. And, like, you have to see me again. Like, we had talked about going on a second date. I knew that he was going.
1: Spencer, what would you do?
7: To see me again. It was just supposed to be
1: what
7: funny.
1: Would you do if a girl stole your watch?
0: Oh, I would go and get it and tell her to lose my number because I understand she thought the date went well, but you never know.
1: I'd call the police.
0: Thought, well, I'm not. Well, yeah.
1: Could you imagine? You call the police and you say, I got robbed.
3: It's crazy.
1: What's up, Ray? Hi, it's Mojo in the Morning.
9: What up, guys? How we doing?
4: Good morning.
1: Good, Ray. What's happening?
9: I just want to give her some advice, man. You know, like next time, take a hoodie or something. You know, tell them you're cold and then you forget the hoodie on purpose if you have these type of intentions,
1: right.
9: You know?
1: I'm going to take his MacBook Pro.
3: I'm going to take his car
4: keys. I'm going to steal his dog.
1: My gosh, where is Rufus, my dog? Right. Rufus is right now at Sabrina's house. Is that craziness or what? 844-MOJO-LIVE, 844-665-6548 is our telephone number. Hold on. Alyssa, what's up, Alyssa? How you doing?
10: You guys, I'm good. How are y'all doing?
1: Good. What do you think about Sabrina stealing this guy's Apple Watch or taking his Apple Watch?
10: Mario dodged the big bullet. That's what you're doing on the first date? What are you doing, like, 3 months from now? That, for real, like, some other caller
7: Nothing.
10: Was like...
1: She's going to steal his identity. She's going
7: to
1: take money out of his
7: account. I don't have to take anything.
1: Sabrina, I kind of get your excuse.
10: Okay.
1: I get your excuse of what you're saying of why you had this intention of doing it. The problem, though, is I think the item that you chose might have been a little too big for this.
4: Yeah.
7: I mean, the irony is that it was small. I know what you're saying, but I mean, it was just something that easily fit in my pocket. It was just like the first thing I
1: Wait,
7: saw.
1: Wait, you didn't even
7: like,
1: put
7: oh,
1: it. You didn't even put it on your wrist. You put it in your pocket.
7: No,
1: put it in your pocket.
7: Pocket.
1: Looks like
7: yes.
1: You're stealing it.
3: Klepto.
1: You know what I mean?
7: But I gave it back.
3: It's just unnecessary, man. Just be somebody he wants to see again. You don't have to go through all the hoops.
1: What if the only reason she gave him the watch back was because
4: he found
1: it?
4: He found out.
1: Yeah,
3: she got that alert.
1: He knew where it was. Allie, what's up, Allie?
11: I just feel that stealing the watch like that for a second date is very, very manipulative.
1: What? Yeah, I mean, it's kind of her way of manipulating another date out of the deal. I'm sure Mario Agreed. Read that right away. Sharif, what's up, Sharif?
12: I think that she needs to be given a second chance. She definitely probably was influenced by some of her friends who are, you know, doing this, leaving the sweaters, and saw the watch, took it too far. She needs to understand boundaries.
1: You're an understanding
12: there might be
1: guy.
12: Some anxious. Yeah, there might be some anxious attachment stuff, but yeah. I don't know. She sounds like she's got a good sense of humor, and I'd give her a second chance.
1: Okay. By the way, you're not the only one. Ashley's on with us right now. Ashley, what did you want to say? Oh, no, I'm sorry. No, Ashley's not. Ashley's against you. Actually, somebody said she was just joking. This was a joke. Ashley, respond to that.
13: A joke is supposed to be funny, ha ha, not funny, weird.
1: Yeah, maybe a little weird. All right, well.
14: It's just kind of my sense of humor, though. Like I said, I thought he would get it. For the record, I have done this before and it worked.
1: Yeah, what did you steal for fun?
5: Before?
14: So it was a hoodie before.
5: See?
1: She's escalating.
14: It was the exact thing. I wore the hoodie home and was like, oh, I still have your hoodie.
1: Okay.
13: So All you right. leveled up like 10?
1: She went.
14: That's just what I saw. I saw it sitting on the nightstand. I grabbed it.
3: This is getting worse and worse.
1: All right. Second date update on Mojo in the Morning.
6: The five lies to tell your mom phone scams. And Shannon's dirty on the 30. This is Mojo in the Morning.
1: I'm going to start doing that at friends' houses. I'm just going to go to friends' houses. I want to make sure they call me back. Star. Pull up the moving truck. Take their couch.
3: Yeah, statues.
1: 844 Mojo Live. Mojo's secret sound. What do you think this is? 844-665-6548. Anna. You said earlier this morning you would want to see what the secret sound is?
5: I don't know. Yes. Right. Yes.
4: He's
5: I said yes.
1: Because I showed it to Shannon.
5: Show it to me.
3: Does I'm nobody have restraint?
4: No.
1: Here's my problem. If I show it to you, and then next thing I know, one of those girls from that bachelorette party
3: calls in
1: so that they can pay for the sheets. 844 Mojo Live.
6: Mojo in the Morning's Dirty on the 30.
1: All right, Shannon, how was your weekend, by the way? How would you grade your weekend?
4: It was wonderful. I would give it an 8.
1: Okay. What would have made it a 10? Actually, well, you did a lot of fun. You were busy. Saturday, you went all the way to Blake's Orchard.
4: Came home for about 6 minutes, changed, and then went all the way to Novi for the International Women's Show. I know. Came home and had dinner with my family, mom, sister, everybody. Yeah. That was a busy, busy, busy day.
1: That was actually, I mean, it was cool that you did that with Lucy, which we got to talk about, by the way. I loved one of your pictures that was in your social media that you had of all these cell phones.
4: Yeah.
1: We got to talk
4: cell about, phone free lunch.
1: That's actually kind of a really cool.
4: For seventh thing. Graders, that's a big deal.
1: That's a huge deal. What's going on in this dirty?
4: Okay, so I want to talk about Chris Hansen and this new Robert Pattinson movie that came out over the weekend, Primetime, the movie based on Chris and his very popular long-running show, To Catch a Predator. Well, he had a brutal review of Robert Pattinson. This is from his Have a Seat with Chris Hansen podcast.
15: In a way, it's a hit piece on me and the series, which is weird because all we do is expose bad human beings who try to hurt children. So in that respect, it's sort of an insult to the thousands of men and women who go out every day to do the same thing that I try to do.
16: How do you think Pattinson portrayed you?
15: I think it's overly dramatic, drawn out. They make him look like a character in a horror film. There's all kinds of green hue on his face. This version of Chris Hansen, played by Robert Pattinson, was so detached, so unhinged, so dark, so unlikable. I mean, it's upset my colleagues, present and former.
16: Grade Pattinson, A, B, C, D, or F?
15: D.
16: D. Tough grade.
15: Tough grade.
16: He's got some work to do.
15: But I'm kind of the only guy that counts in this room, right?
16: That's right.
4: Did you see it, Kev?
16: The teacher's never wrong.
4: I know you said did you say you wanted to see it? Or am I making that up? Okay,
3: no,
4: yeah.
3: I'm going to see it, absolutely, but I'm probably not going to take Joe to see it. I had him this weekend.
4: Yeah.
1: I heard that Robert Pattinson is really kind of like campy in it. You know what that means?
5: What does that mean?
1: He's kind of like cartoony.
4: Like over the top. Oh. Yeah, like exaggerated.
1: I heard that if he would have pulled back and just tried to be, you know, a little bit more, like they were trying to make Chris Hansen look like he is a
4: cuckoo
1: like a
4: for cocoa
1: goof.
4: Puffs.
1: Yeah.
4: Yeah. Yeah. Last night, the MTV VMAs, Madonna, the big winner, winning 7 Moon Men after leading the nominations at 13. She picked up Artist of the Year, Best Dance, Best Collab with Sabrina Carpenter, Taylor Swift following with 11 nominations. She had a few wins, including the first ever Artist Director honors. She also
17: premiered.
4: First of
17: all, I want to say thank you to MTV
4: Patient Zero
17: for giving this platform to music videos so long ago.
18: The song is actually grown on me.
17: Making music videos and being a part of music videos. And since then, I've gotten to be a part of making 60 music videos, roughly 60. 18 of those I wrote and directed, and I really love writing and directing.
4: I mean, you
17: music
4: have
17: videos.
4: To give her credit where credit is due. Yeah. That is pretty amazing. Snoop Dogg took on hosting duties last night. He was okay.
19: Now, when they first asked me to host this award show, I said, is it going to be in L.A.? No. Well, I'm busy. Then they called me back and said, hold on, Mr. Dogg. It's in L.A. now.
20: Is that a theater I've never heard of before?
19: So having this show hosted by me in my city means two things.
16: Peacock.
19: One, tonight is going to be the biggest party the VMAs has ever seen. And two, it wouldn't be a Snoop Dogg party if I didn't provide some of that special, sticky, icky.
4: Some of the other takeaways from last night, Nirvana accepting the MTV Video Vanguard Awards, Sienna Spiro named Best New Artist, BTS Best Group, and the stunningly beautiful Kacey Musgraves did a tribute singing along to a video of Dolly Parton.

0: Lastly, I feel like we hear this story time and time again. 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That was definitely the case for Luke Bryan over the weekend. He actually asked fans if anybody had any chapstick that he could use. Can you imagine how many lip glosses, chapsticks, all of those things were tossed onto the stage? Some women tossing lipsticks that weren't really lipsticks. They were vibrators. Wow. Onto the stage.
1: They brought their vibrators to the Luke Bryan.
2: Wow, that's kind of weird.
1: So, are you using them during
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1: the show?
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5: Shout out to Maddie. Shout out Safa. Our promotions team members who
0: did
5: a great job.
0: They did a great job.
1: And shout out to Kim and all the great sales executive as that came out, you know.
5: Yeah, and promotions.
1: Fun. Yeah, it was great. It was a good time. Yeah, Crystal was there. Yeah. Crystal was there. Hey, here we go. Mojo Secret Sound. Ferna is on with us right now.
0: Hi, Ferna.
6: Hi.
1: What's happening, Ferna? We ready to win some money?
6: I hope so.
1: $13,000 with the secret sound. Did you get a chance to see the clue that was given out?
6: I did see the clue. I had to change my guess because my guess is hard to ask.
1: Oh, really? What was your first guess? Yeah.
6: My first guess was a Zippo lighter.
1: Ooh, okay.
2: Yeah, we've had that.
1: That's a good one. Yep, it is not. And I don't actually really carry a lighter or hold the lighter in my hand.
5: Sometimes.
1: Yeah. All right. So here, Ferna.
6: Yeah.
1: Mojo's secret sound will pay you $13,000. What is this sound?
6: I think it is you moving the buttons on your DJ board.
5: His Ouija board?
1: No.
0: I thought she said that too, but
1: no. You said
6: DJ board.
1: On this board, like me pushing the buttons. Okay. What it sounds like.
6: Yeah.
1: Mm-hmm. Here, hold on. Let me see if that's the case. Mm-hmm. I'll push this button here, right now. You ready? Here we go.
6: Yes.
1: No, it doesn't make that sound. It
5: made the volume go up.
1: It doesn't make that sound.
5: He's raising a button. He's not.
1: Here, let me push Kevin's nose. Oh, wow. It's Kevin's nose.
5: It sounds like Michael Jackson.
1: Lydia, is Ferna right?
7: Ferna is wrong.
6: Ferna.
1: So no.
6: I'll keep trying until you guys get a winner.
1: Ferna, please make sure you do that, okay?
6: I will. Thank you.
1: All right. I was thinking about changing my thoughts of going to my son's bachelor party.
0: Why?
1: Because it's in New Orleans, and I wanted to surprise those guys.
0: Wait.
1: So
0: are you going, or were you thinking about
1: going? I'm not going.
0: I feel like you've changed your mind.
1: I was going to go. Okay. I was thinking about changing my mind on going until I heard Luke say something to me yesterday about what they're doing. When I come back here next, I want to tell you guys about it because I want to see if you guys think that this is a weird thing to do on a bachelor party.
5: Oh, Lord. It can't be that bad.
1: We'll be right back with that. I'll tell you in a second. It is bad.
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8: 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It's Mojo in the Morning's Motor City Traffic.
0: 8:45:57 outside. Already seeing some sunshine. Mostly sunny all day today and a high of 76 out on the streets. The westbound 96 local lanes closed between the Davison and Greenfield. through October 4th. The express lanes will remain open there. Southbound 275, about a 5-minute delay between 7 Mile and M1496. More slow traffic, M59 westbound between DeQuinder and Crooks. Little bit of a backup, 94 westbound between Michigan Ave and State Street. And some slow traffic because of the lane closure, 75 southbound between South Huron River Road and Dixie Highway in Monroe. That's your Channel 955 traffic on the Edge of the Morning.
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11: 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Make some noise out there.
12: Hey, what's up? We're One Republic.

0: the morning with this very important complaint from a listener.
1: I find Shannon delightful and the only one on the show that wouldn't show her butt in public.
0: This has been a breaking news alert from a listener on Mojo in the Morning.
2: It's my favorite voice he does. When he does that, please, Tony, tell him. That's Eric, by the way. Eric Harthen, the legend. Eric
3: Shout
2: Harthen.
3: Out Eric.
4: He is please, so incredible.
2: Please tell Eric Harthen that's... When I think of somebody complaining about something on this show, I think of that voice. It's so great. Delightful. all right, it's Mojo in the Morning show. So my son is getting married, and they're having a bachelor party for him. Jed is having the party for Joe from the Joe Show.
3: Nice.
2: Jed's the greatest.
4: Jed's planning, you mean? Like
2: he's planning the whole thing.
3: He seems like it'll be fun.
4: Oh my gosh.
2: So Jed is planning it. Luke and Jacob, Joe's brothers, are going to be there. Gooch will be there too.
4: Why do you guys call him that?
5: Yeah, I'm still
2: curious. Katie's husband, Katie from Joe's show, is going to be there. So there's a bunch of people that are going to be there. So they're going to New Orleans. Uh-huh. And I said early on I wasn't going to go. And the reason I wasn't going to go was... Nobody wants dad there, even though dad is me. You know what I mean?
3: And I'm a great leader. Even though dad is
5: me. You know?
2: Yeah. No. So I said, I'm not going to go. I don't want to do this whole thing. But then I started getting this. I really feel like Joe wants me there, so I'm going to go. Until I talked to Luke yesterday when we were golfing and I heard what they're going to do. And I'm like, I ain't going.
3: What are they doing?
2: There's no way. All right. Tell me if this is going to be a fun bachelor party. Call up, if you can, the Joe Show on their request line and see if we can get through on their lines to talk to them. And have me be a concerned caller. Luke told me that they are going on a haunted house tour. So they're going to New Orleans for a bachelor party. And Luke goes, yeah, I can't believe I'm spending this money to go. I go, you're not spending any money. Mom and dad are giving you the money. And he goes, we're going on a haunted house tour. And I said to him, I go.
4: But the houses there are actually haunted.
5: Very paranormal.
2: I understand that. But here's the thing I want to ask. If you've ever gone on a bachelor or bachelorette party, like you just went to a bachelorette party.
5: Mm-hmm.
2: You guys did fun stuff, right?
5: We were at the bar. We were on the boat.
2: Yes.
5: Drinking.
2: You were on a boat.
5: Mm-hmm.
2: He's going on a haunted house tour.
3: Is that the only thing they're doing?
2: Luke said that that was the only plan that they had. The plan was, and this is Luke's first bachelor party he's ever been to. You know, Luke's just turned 21. It's his brother.
3: Yeah.
2: He's like excited about it. And Luke's a respectful guy. I don't think Luke is the type of guy that's going to be juggling, you know, at a strip club. No, I don't think he's that guy. I think he's the type of guy, though, that wants to go out and drink and see something.
3: Let me ask you this. So you say haunted house tour.
2: Yeah.
3: Are these whorehouses?
4: Oh, my God.
5: No, okay. But that's a good question. Are they, like, Erebus haunted houses, or are they, like, spirit?
2: No, like... they're, like, real houses.
4: It's New Orleans. Yeah.
3: Here's... I'm not saying horror.
4: I know you're not.
5: I know what you were saying.
4: Okay. How long is the bachelor party? From what day to what day?
2: They go in on a Thursday night. They come back on a Sunday. So
4: that's
2: they're going to stay extended weekend.
4: They're going to do all the bar hopping. They're going to do all that. Yeah. What else are they going to do? You have to have other activities, and that's just an additional activity.
2: Shannon.
4: You can't just drink for 4 days straight from the time you wake up till the time you go to bed. I mean, you can, but that does get old.
2: Do you think, though, that Luke's a 21-year-old guy? Do you think that a 21-year-old guy...
4: He can sleep.
2: 20-year-old, 30-year-old.
4: And wait till they get back to go out to the bars again.
3: Why? He gonna have the most fun out of all of them, watch.
4: He is. Because they're gonna be so drunk.
3: You'll be like, Dad.
4: Doing these tours.
3: Dad, you'll never guess it.
4: Yeah, exactly.
3: You saw Madame Louise. She died 100 years ago.
2: She got into my body and had... 844 Mojo Live, 844-665-6548. This is kind of like when me talking about my guys that were going on a golf trip and want to go to miniature golf.
3: Yeah.
2: I'm like,
3: I'm not mad. It can't be, and I don't think it is, going to be the only thing they do.
4: Exactly.
3: But like to Shannon's point, you got to have something.
4: You got
3: to
4: have activities.
3: Yeah. You're not mad at it.
4: Or else you're going to be bored to tears.
5: What would we be doing if you were planning it?
2: Well, if this was not my son, now if my son... I would go to a sporting event or something like that. I would do something fun like that.
5: If this was Kevin's, what are you planning?
2: So if I am, picture me being Jed. Mm-hmm. Jed's what, 30? So he's a 30-year-old guy. If I'm Jed planning a party for Joe, I'm going to we're going to New Orleans. There obviously are a ton. I'd go to Pat O'Brien's for drinks. I'd probably go
5: 4 days.
4: Yeah, that's the thing.
2: No, there's a casino. There's strip clubs.
5: Okay.
2: You know what I mean? I would do some stuff like that.
5: Just adult entertainment.
3: Would you go on a Katrina tour?
2: I would go. No.
4: If they did that, I'd be like, okay.
2: That would actually be something that Jed would be like, that was a major historical moment. We're going on a Katrina tour, which, you know, it would be interesting to see what it was like, but it would be sad. It'd be very sad.
3: The water lines are still there.
2: I would say this to you. If I'm going to New Orleans and I've been to New Orleans, first thing I'd do is I'd find my morning show co-host and have her ride a bull.
3: What?
4: I did that.
3: I thought this was like an innuendo.
4: I stayed on there for a long time.
2: Shannon's on the bull. Yeah, Shannon's grabbing the neck of the thing.
4: I'm telling you.
2: I think the guy that was doing the emceeing of the thing goes,
4: sick of me.
2: I think he said to her,
5: are you supposed to do one hand?
2: He was like, your boyfriend better watch out. She's like strangling the damn bull.
3: Sheesh.
2: What's going on? Holly, hi.
6: Hi. Okay, so my husband went on a bachelor party with his cousins years ago in New Orleans, and one of the guys actually got robbed.
2: Oh no!
6: He had gone. Yeah, he had gone off on his own for a little bit, separated just for a bit, That's when it happened. So they're professionals out there, so just
2: watch
6: be
2: out.
6: Careful. Stay enough.
3: Stay together.
2: They're not getting robbed at a haunted house. I don't know.
6: Maybe
2: that's a good thing that they're doing that. Maybe they'll be safer if they do that.
3: Rob
2: What's up?
3: Their energy.
2: What's up, Jess? How you doing?
7: Hi. First time, long time.
2: Hey. Jess.
7: It's so exciting. Oh, my gosh.
2: It's so funny when listeners say that. That makes me so happy to know that you get excited over that. Let's do it one more time to excite you again. Ready? Kevin.
3: Jess on the boat.
7: Let's go.
2: What's happening?
7: Okay, so my husband went to a bachelor party in New Orleans probably 2 or 3 years ago, and I just hopped in the car and caught this, so I don't know when they're going, but he went in October, and so it was around Halloween. It was a really fun time. He said it was really crazy, but they did all kinds of fun stuff. They hired somebody to come in and do a crab boil, crawfish boil. Nice. They went and did a gator boat tour thing. There's so much fun stuff and culture down there. So a haunted house tour, fun, but so much other fun stuff than just going out to the bars, which they also did.
2: Yeah.
7: But so much fun culture down there.
2: I mean, the food is great. There is really nothing better than gumbo is amazing, you know.
5: Beignets.
2: But beignets are unbelievable.
7: They had so many beignets.
3: What is that boat with the big fan on the back? What do they call it?
4: I don't know. It's a riverboat. Yeah.
3: I feel like they would do that.
2: Hold on.
3: Yeah. They'll catch some gators.
7: They did that, and it was a gator tour on one of those big sand boats. They were all hung over as could be and did it early in the morning, but that's what they went out and did, a gator fan boat tour thing.
2: Hold on a second. Jed's on the phone. Partner, how you doing?
8: I'm good, partner. How are you?
2: Good.
4: Partner.
2: I'm talking about the bachelor party. Because Luke was complaining yesterday. He said that you guys are going haunted house touring or something like that.
8: Yeah, we're doing a 21 and up the house haunted thing tour. That's what New Orleans is known for.
4: Look at how excited
2: Jed,
4: his voice just Luke, jumped up.
2: Luke
4: a bit.
2: Is 21 years old going on his first bachelor party. He wants to see ass.
8: I know he does, but there are other people in the group who are either married or engaged. We don't have time for ass play here.
3: Ass play is crazy.
2: Do you understand, though, that that's going to be kind of a boring party if all you're doing is going to haunted houses?
8: Well, Joe doesn't do... Well, we're doing an airboat ride, too.
2: There it goes!
7: Yeah,
8: it's better than going to a nasty New Orleans strip club and getting all freaky.
4: Yeah.
2: Oh, my
5: Thank
2: God.
5: Thank God Mojo isn't planning this.
2: I was going to make a cameo surprise appearance at this thing. I ain't going now.
8: It's probably best if you don't.
3: You got to take him to at least one strip club.
8: Say again?
3: You got to take him to at least one strip club.
8: No, Joe doesn't do strip clubs.
3: Well, listen. This is the first thing I said. If you're going to a haunted house, just make sure it's a whorehouse.
8: Well, it's 21 and up, so I think there's going to be nudity.
3: Oh, really? Oh, see, now, there you go.
8: It's a naked haunted house.
3: So when they say boobs, they say boobs.
9: Wait, I have a question. Okay, this might be crazy, but for the people that have, like, girlfriends and wives, do they get mad if they... if they go to, like, strip clubs and stuff, like, and their girlfriend, I'd be pissed.
2: So, wait, so Bianca says she wants to know, Jed, would your girlfriend be upset if she knew that you went to a strip club or something?
8: I don't think she would be. If on a bachelor trip, absolutely right. Not.
5: As long as you're being respectful.
2: Hey, I got to ask
8: I'll sit on my hands.
2: I got to ask a question. I know it's you. Who else is going?
8: It's me, Joe. His buddy, our buddy Aaron, Sean, Luke, Jacob, and Austin, who Joe was a best man at in his wedding.
2: So Gooch isn't going?
8: Oh, Gooch is going. I'm sorry. I forgot about Gooch.
2: I was going to say, this sounds like something Gooch planned.
8: No, it's not.
2: Oh, my God. All right, I'll talk to you.
8: You know, Grant, he hates strip clubs.
2: I love that you guys don't like going to strip clubs because I
4: appreciate
2: think
4: that so much.
2: That's how awesome,
4: especially there because it's next level there.
2: Yeah.
4: Like I mean? Accidentally walked into a place.
8: Now Shannon's tempting me to go.
4: No,
3: what do you mean?
4: No. I was on Bourbon Street.
2: Yeah.
4: That's where all of these people were hanging out that we were with, and I walked into a place not. I was probably a little intoxicated as well, and there were like literally people on a bed like. Having sex with you. I mean, like, it was,
2: can you imagine?
4: It's wild.
5: Like a Chris Brown comment.
4: Jacob, it's not. My son I watched my butt right back out.
2: Jacob would be in his room the entire time going, I'm not doing this thing. Real quick, Jess, what you said, a crawfish boil. What did you say that your husband did?
7: Yeah, so they did a crawfish boil. They did the fanbo alligator thing. And then they went to some, jazz club.
2: Go on an alligators. Jed.
5: Yeah, go on alligators.
8: The boat ride.
2: Okay. All right. Thank you, Jess.
3: Here we go.
2: I appreciate it.
7: Thank you.
2: What's that, Jed?
8: I have an idea of what we're doing. I mean, this is my first rodeo planned in something, but I've been on bachelor trips before. This is nothing new to me.
2: Yeah, the last bachelor party, where was it in?
8: Chicago.
2: No. What about the Toledo? Wasn't it Toledo or something?
8: No, that one sucked. there's not much to write home about in Toledo.
2: Really? No, Toledo's a great place, but I wouldn't consider it the bachelor party capital of the world.
3: It's the home of the Jeep Wrangler.
8: Yeah.
3: Glass City, bro.
2: Jed, I love you. By the way, I got to tell you, Joe is a lucky guy that he's got you as a best buddy, because I'm going to tell you something. That is an incredible thing that you're planning all this stuff and doing all this stuff for him.
8: Well, you should come down then. Maybe you can do a pop in and stay the night.
2: Okay. I'll talk to you later. I love you, buddy. Take care. All right. See you, buddy. Bye.
0: WKQI Detroit. WSNX Mosquito Grand Rapids.
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2: All right. It is Mojo in the Morning Show. Bianca, I don't know if you noticed this, but your video from the wedding last night that you went to.
3: She can't hear you.
2: Bianca, where's she?
4: She's running in. Oh.
9: She's right coming.
2: Now. Okay. I'm going to tell her this. Bianca, your video from last night's wedding that you went to, the Chaldean wedding.
9: We're getting a lot of hate. Did you see the war going on?
2: Hate? No, it's popping off. The views are huge on it.
3: What's going on?
2: Why are is that? About? What is the reasoning?
9: I thought that's what you guys no, were about to
2: what's
9: say.
2: It, what's it from? What's going on?
9: Oh,
2: are there
9: gosh.
2: Haters? Is that
9: yeah,
2: why it's
9: there was one and I had to check her.
2: Wait, what? So there's a ton of views on it. I mean, it's literally got like 100,000 views.
9: But you know why? Because I was going to post a picture of like me and my family and stuff at the wedding, but I'm like, I think more people would relate or enjoy the actual videos if you've never been to one.
2: It's a traditional Chaldean wedding where they're doing the
9: this is Zephyr. It's the Zephyr. It's at the beginning when the bride and groom walk in.
2: So, and I got to see your parents, your family and stuff.
9: Yeah, like, my dad, my uncles, my aunts, yeah.
2: So wait a second. So what was the hater saying? What was the hater on there doing?
9: So I didn't notice it this morning. Actually, Lydia got my back. I will have to say Lydia will always have me. So a girl was commenting something about how I was not representing the lawyers, politicians, and the doctors and stuff on the post.
2: The who? Why do you have to represent them?
9: That's what I was saying, because the caption of it was, they have weddings on Sundays because the Chaldean liquor store owners have off on Sundays. So that's why they have the weddings on Sundays, right?
2: It's always been what I thought the reason was.
9: So this girl really got upset that I wasn't representing the lawyers, political people, and all the stuff that have wedding that also have off on Sundays.
2: Oh, God.
10: It was just super performative and rude and had nothing to do with the video that we posted.
2: Some people just have to
4: they have to
2: complain.
4: They have to be offended.
2: Seriously, my favorite was from our More Mojo podcast. The More Mojo podcast that live that we did, we post it and the person goes, "This doesn't look like it's any fun." Well, you know what? It was fun because guess why? You weren't there.
5: Yeah, thank you. That's
10: you right. You can't even get in.
2: Yeah,
9: that's crazy.
3: I kind of get what she's saying, though, just to play the other side.
9: Okay. Go ahead. You're making me mad now, but go ahead.
3: If you think I care about making you mad, you have more thoughts to make. I get what she's saying, though. Like, from what she's saying, though, because always try to understand where somebody's coming from. You may not agree with what they're saying,
9: that's
3: but
9: fair.
3: I'm trying to understand where she's coming from. From what I'm getting from reading these comments, the caption is Chaldeans party on Sundays because that's when they take the day off from liquor stores. That's the caption. What she's saying is we do more than just on liquor stores. And from what I'm, maybe I'm reading too deep into it. From what I'm getting from her, maybe she's been, I don't know, it seems like there's pain in what she's saying. It's
2: that
3: Chaldeans are only represented as liquor store owners when they
2: scroll
3: do so
2: by.
3: Much more.
2: Just keep.
3: I'm just saying I'm not agreeing with everything. I'm just saying that's what she's saying.
2: If I were to sit there and post that and say that, hey, I'm at a Chaldean wedding because they only have this thing because you Chaldeans only have party stores.
3: No,
2: then I can understand it. She's a freaking Chaldean whose dad owns a party store that's
9: exactly.
2: off that day.
9: My dad's only off on Sundays.
3: I get why you're saying it. I'm just saying her experience is different.
10: Okay, if it hurts her feelings.
3: It could be. That's what I'm saying. Maybe she grew up where people constantly looked at her and said, "Oh, your people just own liquor stores. Y'all just, you know what I mean? Like, we don't know where her experience is."
9: When people say that to me, I'm like, "You're right. They do jazz and beverage."
3: That's your experience.
2: Or she never saw her dad because he was always at the party store.
10: That's the great part. This was Bianca's experience, and she was posting her experience. So if that lady wants to post her experience, she has her own platform to do it.
9: Here's my thing.
2: I am now under the belief that Instagram, Facebook, anything, Meta, whatever. When you make a post, you could scroll your thing over the person's name and their home address comes up. Because if people had their home addresses or their cell phone numbers exposed, nobody would write half the stuff that they write on social media.
4: Oh, I agree.
3: No, I mean, we live in a society where you can just Google somebody's name and it'll pop up.
2: Oh, I get it.
5: If you have incognito, I was about to say
3: you're doing a whole commercial read because that's a real life problem.
2: Yeah, but I'm saying. If you knew that, like I would never in the back of the room at a presentation from my college professor sit there and go, "Nice shirt, a-hole," you know what I mean? Yeah. But on social media, people will do that and they'll write stuff. And I just look at it and go, man, where is the inner voice? You know, you got to have the inner voice inside. Like somebody just go,
9: like, she would never say that in person. Yeah. I would never go on any of her social media and say, "Why aren't you representing the liquor store owners on your mental health pages or on your lawyer pages?" Like, I don't care.
2: All I know is thank her, by the way, for me.
5: Engaging.
2: Because there's a lot of engagement.
9: That comment section. Thanks, girl.
2: I hope you didn't delete any of her comments, right?
9: No, we can keep the post up. We can keep the hate. Let the people read. You know why? Because if people read the comments, the video keeps replaying longer, and then you get more views. That's what it is.
2: You go see it.
3: There you go.
2: You can see
3: it. More views. That's why we do it.
9: That's not why we do it, but it would help helps the algorithm, just like how you and Anna sit on the park for the more views, right?
3: Shout out to the algorithm.
2: By the way, I would like to name the next member of the Mojo in the Morning Show Algorithm. Wouldn't that not be a great one?
4: What? Why?
2: Hey, I'd like to introduce you to... Actually, Zach, we're changing your name. our podcast producer, Algorithm, is here. Hey, Algorithm, what's going on?
9: You're here for the clicks. You're here for the
2: clicks. Somebody needs to have that as a child's name, please. Dr. Bazzi. Let's do this. We'll pay for somebody's fertility if they make their baby's name

0: after you just said that. This girl's got an intention that she's going to marry this guy.
1: What?
2: I don't know. My brother plays games, though.
0: Why buy a one-way ticket? Usually when you plan a trip somewhere, you plan a trip that you're going to be there from, you know, Saturday to Saturday or something.
3: Marriage is a little crazy, though.
0: But she's planning on never going back.
3: Is she from here or she's from Arizona?
2: No, she's from Arizona. Never lived in Michigan. She's across the country. And I don't know how that's going to... Listen, if you're doing long distance... Well, I don't know if they plan on doing long distance if she's not leaving. But if she is going back home, long distance will not work for a new foundation relationship. Like, there's no foundation to build together.
0: Yeah.
2: Like, it's not going
3: to
2: work.
3: That's why she has a one-way ticket. She's coming to build
2: the foundation right now.
0: How old is she?
2: Like 19 or 20. My brother's 21. My gosh. So it's a better age gap than me and Bryce.
0: Oh, my gosh. Do we know she's... Are you sure she's legal? Are you sure she's 19 or 20?
2: No, she's legal. She's legal. She is. But... She's an esthetician, so I don't really think she has, like, a work schedule. And she can work from anywhere.
0: She's an esthetician. What are all her clients going to be doing for
4: the
0: unlimited amount of time that she's gone?
2: I don't know, but they're going to make it work. I don't know. I just know for sure if I ever had a guy fly across the country for me for the first time, he ain't staying in my house. Mom's not letting him in our doors.
0: Here's something for you, because my kids always say this. They always say that we let Luke get away with anything. Like, everybody always said, the older, like, Joe goes... Mom would have never let me do that, but Luke does, you know, gets to do it because he's the baby of the family.
2: Yeah, for sure.
0: Do you and your brother get parented differently? Like, would you be upset if all of a sudden Bryce is wearing, you know, like his robe with his girl hanging out? I don't know.
5: Bryce's mom.
2: Wait, it turned into siblings, and I was like, would you get mad if Bryce is wearing a robe?
0: Well, I don't know. Like, is Hugh, I'm thinking of him being like, you know.
4: I can't imagine Bryce wearing a robe.
0: No. All right, forget the robe.
2: Where'd that even come from?
0: Bryce shirtless in his boxers, hanging out with his girlfriend in his bedroom.
2: Oh, that's...
0: And your parents let that. And your dad's like, oh, he's a boy. A boy gets away with this.
2: Not Bryce.
0: I'm sorry. Why did I say Austin?
4: Okay, I'm so confused.
0: Austin, your boyfriend, Austin. So... Did I just screw that one up again, too?
3: Your brother,
4: start
3: Austin.
4: Again.
0: Are you dating your brother?
2: No.
0: Tell us. No. Your brother, Austin.
2: Yeah.
0: Walking around the house with this girl and them, like, playing house.
2: No, my dad would say, put your little soldier away. Wrap that boy up.
0: What if your dad was like, good, he's a boy. He can get away with that.
2: I feel like he does get away with a lot more, especially when it comes to girls and stuff. My brother used to have a 23-year-old hanging out in our pool when he was 18. I'm like, that would never fly with me. I would get grounded.
0: Yeah. He's a player, man. I love that guy. I need to hang with Austin more often.
3: That guy.
0: What's going on, Sean?
6: So one thing I know for sure is a one-way ticket from Arizona, well, Phoenix, to Detroit is about $140 one way right now. So that being said, if it doesn't work out, she can take another trip, or she can leave whenever she wants.
0: There is no way that a one-way ticket from Arizona to Detroit is... What are you flying on? Are you flying?
3: You sound like he just Googled it.
6: Frontier.
0: Frontier has $100. I don't think I've ever heard recently of tickets that are that price. I tried to look at tickets to go to Chicago. And the ticket to Chicago was like $300 or $400 for a ticket.
6: My son's in the military down in Arizona, and I'm flying down there to help him move to Destin, Florida. And it's a one way into Phoenix for $140.
0: That's amazing.
5: That's where I was for my bachelorette party. Yeah.
0: Where do you sit on the plane? Do you sit in the toilet? Where are you at?
6: Hey, as long as I got a ride for $140, I'll sit underneath where
0: the baggage is. Let me ask you a question, because you're a dad, obviously. You got a son. Would you let your son fly a girl across town or cross country and let her stay with him?
6: Oh, he's paying for everything.
0: No, I'm saying, but would you let them?
6: Well, yeah, because my kid's a good kid. You know, he's very proper. He went into the military at 18. He's a F-35 fighter jet mechanic.
0: Wow.
6: If he had his girlfriend come here, I trust him enough not to make that bad decision.
0: Okay. All right. Well, thank you for your son's service, Sean.
6: Mm-hmm. Thank you.
0: Appreciate you. Hold on. On the phone with us is Bryce.
2: Hello.
0: Your brother? Boy. No, you're
5: Bean.
0: No.
2: It is Bean, hey.
0: This is Bianca's...
6: What's up, dude?
0: Bianca's boyfriend, Bryce. Bryce, your cousin is coming to town.

0: You guys should have a double wedding, like, you know.
1: Just do it all in one.
2: No. I'm good.
1: What do you feel? How do you feel about this? Do you think that they'll last? What do you think about her?
3: Well, where's she staying, first off?
2: I'm just predicting it right now. The second, if they start dating and they do long distance, that is not going to work.
4: Why you say that?
2: I know my cousin and I know Austin. They cannot be apart. Like, yeah, they could do it right now because they're talking, but once they have that relationship, that is not going to last. I promise.
3: You mean not going to last, like one would have to move to the other or they would have to break up?
2: Like, I feel like they need to see each other.
3: Okay, yeah.
2: And they need to, like, I don't know how to explain it.
1: They need each other around, just like you.
2: They need each other. Yeah, they need each other around. Mm-hmm. And, like, one will have to move to the other eventually. But I just don't think it will happen.
3: Is she staying with you?
2: Oh, yeah. She's not staying at that house.
1: He's cleaning for no reason.
0: Hold on, Stephanie.
2: Your brother is cleaning for absolutely no reason.
0: Stephanie, what's up?
5: Hi, guys. I texted in because I was thinking maybe Bianca's parents are kind of like mine. They have some double standards about her brother versus her and their dating lives. Like, I don't have a brother, but even with my male cousins, my parents are fine with them dating, but when it comes to me and my sister, we're not allowed to date whatsoever. So maybe there's a little bit of...
0: Are you Chaldean or what? Are you ethnic?
5: I'm Indian.
0: You're Indian. Okay. Yeah. So the males in the family get better or get treatment a little bit more lenient than you do.
5: Oh, yeah. They get to date whoever they want. They can bring over whoever they want. Mm-hmm.
0: Yep. Do you notice your male cousins cleaning the bathrooms before girls come over?
5: No. You know what? My male cousins don't do anything. The girls have to do it.
0: They do it all.
1: The girls do it for the guys.
0: Wow.
1: You know, this is the one thing that scares me, though, about this relationship is that if it doesn't work, I think the whole dynamic, like if they see each other at family events or even at me and Bryce's wedding in the future, it's going to get messed up. It's going to be all a mess.
0: But I think if you know, I don't know. Maybe it's...
1: I just don't think you should... It's like, don't spit where you work, right? But it's almost the same thing. Because we're in the same...
0: You're spitting at home.
1: Exactly. Same thing.
0: Bryce, you feel the same way? You don't like the idea of these two being together? Or are you good with it?
2: Well, see, I know them both. And I don't know what they see in each other. I don't know what they saw in each other in the beginning.
0: What do you mean by that?
2: Like... It's the fact that it happened so quick. Like, you guys have barely seen each other. You guys have barely hung out. You guys have barely talked yet. Now you guys love each other? Like,
1: I don't think she understands how toxic my brother is yet.
3: But maybe that's what this is all about, is them exploring something. They had a good time. They want to see if they can continue that.
0: Your brother's a wonderful guy.
1: And he's a little toxic, but he's a good man.
0: Toxic? What do you mean by...
2: Austin's a great guy.
0: Yeah.
1: He likes to tell girls what to do, and this girl is not going to let that happen.
0: Wow.
3: Well, maybe she's the girl to
1: put him in his place.
3: Yeah.
0: What's going on, Kenny?
6: Good morning. Calling from Las Vegas, by the way. Long time.
0: What's
3: Vegas?
0: Up?
3: Viva.
0: What's happening?
6: Nothing but... As a younger sibling, I definitely get better treatment. I shipped out for the military in November last year, and a little bit before I shipped off, me and my sister and my mom were at Target, and my sister is trying to get my mom to buy a whole bunch of stuff. Nothing was working, like house stuff, because she just moved into her first apartment, whole bunch. We go over to the electronics section and all that, and some of us Xboxes. Just for fun, even though I'm literally shipping out like 2 weeks later, and my sister's like mad and like happy at the same time because I convinced my mom to buy her one too. But yeah, definitely the younger sibling thing is real. I definitely got it my whole life.
0: Yeah, I'm telling you, that's it. Austin, you go have fun with Bryce's cousin. That sounds weird.
1: That's a little crazy.
7: You gotta get the second date update.
0: Yeah, exactly. Right. Watch your Apple Watch. Make sure they don't steal your Apple Watch. Bryce, we'll see you soon, buddy. I got to see you soon because I need to get a new phone. I need to come in.
2: Yeah, for sure. Stop by.
0: All right, I'll talk to you later. We'll be right back with Secret Sound next.
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3: 928, it is going to be a really nice day. We're already at 60 degrees, mostly sunny. Temps getting up to about 76 out on the streets right now. We still have this closure for construction westbound 96. This is the local lanes between the Davison and Greenfield closed through October 4th. The express lanes remain open there. A little bit of slow traffic eastbound 696 from Orchard Lake to Franklin, and an accident blocking the right shoulder 94 eastbound at 275. That's your Channel 955 traffic on Nudge in the Morning.
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32: 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You swear you've heard it. Now get through and turn it into cash. It could mean thousands in cash. Know the sound? Tell us what it is. And cash in. Thanks to DFCU Financial.
0: All right. We've had three wrong guesses today. And from what I've heard so far, we're not even close to getting a winner in this thing.
33: Your clue didn't help?
0: My clue did not help. I'm a little disappointed in myself. Maybe I should have done a better clue. Like, hey, the sound is this. I'll see you tomorrow morning, everybody. That might be what we end up having to do. It's been a month of the same sound. This one. What is it? Now, if you're new to the show, new to this, that's a secret sound. We have $13,000 on the line for whoever can tell us what that sound is. 844-MOJO-LIVE, 844-665-6548 is our telephone number. We're going to give you a chance right now to play Secret Sound. We'll do it right after Shannon's Dirty. We're going to get the 95th caller. And if you guess it, we'll give you the money. If not, it comes back again tomorrow morning.
32: Mojo in the Morning's Dirty on the 30.
0: Shannon was hanging out at the International Women's Show this weekend. Because she is a woman, and it was good to be there. Although you could be a guy hanging out there.
3: I mean, I did not see any guys other than the firefighters that were on stage for the Rescue Runway Fashion Show. It was all ladies. There were some ladies part of that show, too.
0: My friend Jeremy, his I don't think she's a wife. I don't even know what she is. She's Shannon, his girl, his lady friend, met you, and she feels like he texted me and he said, "Tell Shannon that my girlfriend feels like she was scaring Shannon with talking to you. Did she come up and talk to you?
3: I don't know if I met anybody.
0: She said that she met you, or maybe, hold on a second, her name is not Shannon. Brittany. Her name is Brittany. She said that she met you in the studio or something here.
3: Oh, yeah, maybe. I honestly met so many people. No, nobody scared me.
0: She said she felt like she scared
3: me. Nobody scared me.
0: Coming up here in a second, though, the person that bought something very interesting at a garage sale. You got to talk about
3: Yes, that I met at the International Women's Show.
0: Okay,
3: let's talk about Comerica Park on Saturday. Justin Verlander had just retired the lead batter in the sixth inning of his very last game when Detroit Tigers manager A.J. Hinch walked from the dugout toward home plate with a very, very special guest.
2: He is not going to the mound. He's going to get Justin Verlander's daughter, Genevieve.
0: Such a cool moment.
3: I mean, it was a cool moment, and they won against the Pittsburgh Pirates, which was just kind of amazing as well. But it's not the win that he will remember. It is that moment with his daughter, Genevieve.
4: And I'm curious, on the mound, were you able to hear what Genevieve was saying back to you? As you were sobbing, all the emotion, all the tears, could you make out what she was saying back to you?
7: No, she didn't say anything.
4: Okay. Yeah.
7: She was just happy to be out there. I was just making sure that she knew that I was also happy that she was out there.
8: Justin, just thinking about your daughter again, she's at a great age because she's going to remember all of this stuff that's happening. But as she gets older, what do you want her to understand about why all of this matters to you the way it does?
7: I mean, you commit your life to something. I've been a baseball player since I was 5 years old. I gave everything for this. I left home. She's in school, and I wasn't there. There's just a level of commitment it takes to be great at something, you know? And I hope she understands. She means the world to me. My family means the world to me. And I'm just so happy that it's... I mean, I'm happy that I get the opportunity now to make up for lost time.
3: His wife, Kate Upton, and their 1-year-old son, Bellamy, also at the game on
0: That's
3: Saturday.
0: Cool. What is Kate?
9: Go ahead.
0: Wait, I was wondering, what is she doing these days? Is she still doing a lot of modeling?
10: Oh, yeah.
11: She's active on Instagram, doing like Instagram campaigns.
0: Is she? Mm-hmm. She's beautiful. What were you going to say, Kevin?
9: Shout out to Eduardo Valencia, who hit the game-winning home run.
0: He's had a couple walk-offs this year.
9: The cherry on top to an incredible day. Obviously, it would have been special because it was Verlander and everything we just heard, but for them to win the game and then in that fashion.
3: Yes.
9: Is like,
0: if he didn't do that, Verlander would have gotten the loss. And so he does no decision. Yeah. He didn't win or lose, but he didn't get the loss, which was great.
3: Tigers win, Lions win. It was a good weekend. There's this TikTok influencer.
0: Michigan? What about Michigan?
3: I shouldn't say that. There's a TikTok influencer named Tiki. I'm not on TikTok, so I don't know who this person is. Tiki Bean One, apparently, who asked Ella Langley. She was like out and he saw her out. Asked her on a date. She shot him down in a matter of seconds.
12: Ella, how many likes to take you on a date?
13: What'd
14: she say?
13: Not enough.
14: You miss 100% of the shots you don't take.
3: Not enough in the world. A lot of fans said that she was rude, but she's like, this guy is everywhere. No. He then filmed another video of him pushing a grocery cart out of a store that was like overflowing with flowers. And he's like, oh, yeah, I'm going to try again. He's one of those. Five men, all in their early 20s, detained earlier this morning at an airbase in England amid fears they were wearing suicide belts. The men ultimately arrested on terrorism charges.
15: The call came in the middle of the night near an Air Force base 90 minutes outside London, a base American bombers have been using to fly missions against Iran.
16: Police received a call relating to three suspicious vehicles traveling towards RAF Fairford.
15: Officers soon arrested five men on suspicion of terrorism and explosive offenses. Bomb disposal robots spent hours examining the three vans. 85 nearby homes were evacuated. Police overnight not yet saying whether they found explosives. Images obtained by British news outlets appear to show shirtless suspects handcuffed, sitting in the road.
1: We had them under investigation. They were looking to do big damage.
15: But British police say they were only alerted after a member of the public called about the suspicious vans. Authorities have not connected the men to Iran, which previously warned that any British base used against Iran would be a legitimate target.
0: You know what that reminds me of?
5: What's that?
0: Lioness.
3: Okay.
11: He's obsessed with the show.
3: You are so obsessed with the show. Wes and I tried to put it on last night, and then I realized it was intense. On Paramount Plus, and I'm like, I don't have Paramount, and I'm not paying for another streaming service, so we ended up watching something else. But then this morning, you came in talking about it again.
11: I'm sorry.
3: Do I need to dish out some money for Paramount?
0: No, because one of us will give you a Paramount Plus membership. I think I'm using my son Joe's. I don't know.
11: I got you, Sam.
0: You got it?
3: Okay. I'll change you for another one.
0: Paramount Plus is a good membership because it's got all those shows, those Taylor Sheridan shows. Yeah, like all the, you know, the Yellowstone.
3: I can't keep track of what I don't know.
0: First off, Zoe Saldana is amazing, but a lot of the Yellowstone-ish actors are all in this movie.
3: Oh, really?
0: Or the series.
3: It's three seasons, right?
0: So far, yes.
3: Lioness.
0: I'm only in the first season.
3: What you're talking about. Okay.
0: But I'm going to say this to you. The acting is really good, and it's nonstop action. It's one of those shows where you know how certain shows you can pick up your phone and start texting somebody?
3: You can't do that with
0: this. You cannot do that with the show.
3: I like that because then I pay attention.
0: Well, Chelsea didn't watch it with me.
11: Oh, never mind.
0: She watched it away from me. But that's tough for me because I'm trying to keep in touch with her.
11: Oh, okay.
0: So I can't text her in the other room and say,
11: you're watching the show.
0: I'm watching it.
3: Hey, if you miss anything from today, you can always catch up on the podcast. Yeah, on the iHeartRadio app.
0: All right, thank you.
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6: Here we go.
32: Mojo in the Morning's Dirty on the 30.
0: I can't believe the show has been out since 2023 and I didn't know about it. Why did you not tell me?
11: Kevin's been talking about this in his defense for like the past week and a half.
0: I know in the last week and a half because I even discussed it with him the last week and a half. But why did in 2023 did I not know about that show?
3: I agree with you. I feel like nobody is talking about it until now.
5: Takes a while, I guess.
0: I think season three is amazing.
5: Yeah.
0: So a lot of people say that was a really good one. But
5: yeah, finale was last week. It was incredible.
0: Mm-hmm. All right, ready for this? Can you do me a favor, Kevin?
5: What's up?
0: Can you close your eyes? Wave your magic wand.
5: Expecto Patronum!
0: Oh, look at that! Hey! Mojo, what did you just say, by the way?
5: You'll see in 3 hours.
11: It's used to protect from Dementors.
0: If I grow things on my body, listen, I'm already, you know, losing hair from that damn GLP-1.
3: Oh, here we go again.
0: I know Chelsea, by the way, has banned me from talking about my hair.
5: Really?
0: Yeah, she said, we talk more about your hair than we did about my cancer. And I'm going,
5: oh, my God.
0: That's bad. Hold on a second here. Melody, are you there, Melody?
10: It's Melanie.
0: Oh, Melanie. Let me change that D to an N. There we go. I got you as Melanie.
16: Sorry, Melody. I was calling you Melody the entire time and she didn't tell me.
10: Pretty close. I didn't sound like it when you were saying, sorry.
0: She was just excited to be able to get through and try to win $13,000. It says here that you're a mom of three.
10: Yes, yeah, I have a 2-year-old, a 5-year-old, and a 9-year-old.
0: Okay, all right.
10: Also, I'm a first time, long time.
5: Hey, Melanie on the phone.
0: Melanie, let's win some money for those three kids. I bet you got a lot of bills.
10: Oh yeah, quite a bit. You know, it adds up. My middle and my oldest are in football, and you know, it's all the sports stuff. It adds up.
0: All right, then let's get you some money. $13,000.
10: Can I say one more thing?
0: Please.
10: My mom actually called and got through about 2 weeks ago. Mm. Donna, she was calling for me. Oh. We've been calling the whole time.
0: So shout out to Donna for being a fast dialer. She got through before you did. That's amazing.
10: She did. I'm impressed.
5: So the incorrect guess that Donna gave, did you give it to her?
10: Was mine. Yeah, that was mine, the breaker switch, because it sounded so close.
3: Oh, okay.
10: It sounded just like it.
3: I liked that.
10: It wasn't second nature, but
3: I agree with you. I thought that it sounded like that, too.
0: It's a great guess.
5: Let's hope this one's better.
0: All right, here we go. Second guess for this family. Melanie, what is Mojo's secret sound?
10: Okay, well, given the clue and that you seem like you always have your phone in your hand, I'm going to guess turning a flashlight on and off. Of the iPhone, if the volume's turned all the way up, that's on the touch screen.
0: So you think that it's my phone that I'm holding in my hand?
10: So if you turn the volume all the way up and you turn your flashlight on and off, it does make the click sound.
0: Lydia,
5: let's see.
10: On an iPhone.
16: Melanie, you are incorrect.
10: That is not the sound. I knew it.
11: But you just taught me something. I didn't know that noise.
16: I didn't know either.
0: It does make a noise.
11: That's what she said.
5: My volume all the way up. I'm not hearing.
16: No, I've never.
5: This family's over too.
0: Melanie, yes. Let's try a third. Third time's a charm.
10: All right,
0: okay?
10: I'll keep trying. All right. Thank you.
0: It's not making the noise.
11: No, it's not.
0: No,
5: it's making something. It's more of a thud.
0: Yeah. Mm. Listen, starting tomorrow again at 6:30, we'll have another chance to win. Text from my wife, Chelsea, that just said, tell Shannon that Lioness is also on Apple TV.
3: She just texted me.
5: It is?
3: Okay. And I have Apple TV.
0: So it's on Apple TV, so you're good. You are good.
3: I said, it was Wes that said Paramount, so maybe he just didn't want to watch it.
0: So maybe, Chelsea is getting her Paramount from our Apple TV. I don't know.
3: That's what I'm saying. They all confuse me now.
0: Yeah. But. There's too many streaming services. They're saying people are going back to cable now because of this. Because cable companies are now putting all the streaming services on the same thing.
3: Yeah.
0: Basically a channel. They're giving us TV channels back.
3: Yep.
0: They should, right? It should be one price, get everything.
11: When I was looking for a new phone at Verizon, they offered like a package like that. They were like, for $20 extra a month, you can get all the streaming services.
0: Yeah. Do you guys ever do it where you buy something and it says you get 3 free months of, do you sign up for it?
11: No.
0: I don't.
3: Because I always forget to
5: cancel. Through the iPhone for sure.
0: See, I don't do it because I'll be the person that won't cancel it.
5: But no, if you do it through the iPhone and just go to your subscriptions and cancel it, you still get that 3 month period.
3: Yeah, no, I know. I just realized yesterday I got a charge for $27.99. on app. You know how like my credit card charges come up on my phone. I'm like, what in the heck? And it was for Apple. Well, it was for CapCut and what's the other ones for work. I use another I don't know, Canva or something. Yeah. I'm like, God dang it. I meant to cancel that.
11: I hate that.
0: All right.
5: It on your taxes.
0: Well, it doesn't really give you much, but all right. Mojo in the Morning Show. So Shannon met a person this weekend that you'll never believe what they bought at a garage sale.
3: Yeah. Gosh, and I'm so sorry I do not remember your name. You and your mom were so sweet, but I'm talking to this listener, and we actually chatted for a really long time, loveliest family, and she's showing me pictures on her phone. We got to talking about dogs, and she knew I had 3 dogs, and she's like, oh, I just got a puppy. I've had him for 2 weeks. He's only 5 months old. And so she shows me photos of this black and white pit bull mix. And he's really, really cute. She said he's a sweet dog. He's a big teddy bear. And I said, oh, is he a rescue? And she said to me, well, funny story. She stopped at a garage sale about 2 weeks ago. Her and her mom were like, you know, wanted to see what they had. At the garage sale, this dog was in a crate with a sign on it that said free.
0: Oh, my God.
5: Terrible.
0: You can't do that at a garage sale.
3: I said, I have heard of people buying very weird things at garage sales or selling really strange things at garage sales. I have never heard of a live animal being sold or, in this case, given away at a garage sale.
0: Oh my God. Did you figure out why?
5: Yeah.
3: She said that they had said that they rescued the dog and just realized they couldn't keep it.
11: Bring it back to the
3: and
11: rescue.
3: So they wanted to quote unquote rehome it, and they thought the garage sale was the best place to do it. But which, like, I understand that. It's still just wild to me that there was a dog at the garage sale.
0: I would like to take all your old silverware and a dog.
3: And the dog.
5: Right. And a Rupert.
3: And I mean, it worked out. She loves this dog. It has a great home, but still. Yeah.
0: Throw this out there. What's the craziest thing you bought at a garage sale? I want to know if people bought. Like,
5: this ain't crazy, but I went to, and this was the first time I ever heard of an estate sale.
3: Oh, yeah.
5: I was like, whoa, this must be some rich stuff in here. So I went in there, I saw a bunch of like old Life magazines and Time magazines. Yeah. And then for some reason, I saw a box set of VHSs from Seinfeld.
9: Never seen the show. But in my mind, I was like, this has got to be worth some money.
3: You bought it? What'd you buy it for?
9: I don't remember, but it ended up, I don't know what happened.
3: You probably donated
9: it's
3: it.
9: It's just somewhere. I was like, this has got to be worth so much.
0: The lady down the street from me died, and they had an estate sale, and they had the signs up. And there was millions of cars on my block. Mm-hmm. Somebody was carrying her mattress that she died
3: in.
0: Oh,
3: I bet.
0: They literally sold.
3: Don't take anything. They Wes always goes to an estate sale. If he sees one, he stops.
9: A mattress?
0: The dead person's mattress.
11: That she died on, he said.
0: Yes.
3: Well, you don't know that.
0: Well, I'm assuming.
3: She could have died in her chair, in the shower, in the hospital.
0: I don't know. I just like to assume that she died in the bed and this person is carrying it. Which, by the way, carrying a mattress is amazing. The guy has it like on his head. It's crazy. Big old dude. What's up, Jamie? How you doing?
17: Good. How are you guys doing?
0: Fantastic. If you would like to buy my dogs, I'll be selling them at my garage sale this weekend. I'll pay you to take them.
17: I had mine too, and I got three chihuahuas.
0: Oh, my gosh. What did you get at a garage sale?
17: So I found it's over 3 feet tall. It's a hand-carved wooden tiki mask.
3: Oh, that sounds like something my dad would like.
9: Why did you get that?
17: I just thought it was really cool, and I guess I'm going to be having a tiki party now.
11: Love it.
9: How much did you pay for it?
17: I paid $75.
3: Ooh, that's expensive.
0: That is expensive.
3: An expensive item for a garage sale.
17: It is. It is. But if you looked at it, you'd be like, wow, that's craftsmanship. That's great.
0: My favorite is going to garage sales and seeing what people price things at. Because the prices are so random. Like, there was a shovel at one of the garage. And listen, I don't go to garage sales very often. So it's like I'd have nothing to experience it other than one or two garage sales I've gone to. Person had like a shovel and they had it written down for $5.37 it was like $5. It was an even number. It was like something 90. I'm like, why don't you just call it $5?
9: Yeah.
0: You know,
3: nobody's bringing
9: it. My mama used to love garage sales. Half the time we wouldn't even get anything, but it's Saturdays. We used to go and be at garage sales.
3: It's fascinating.
9: She had fun doing it.
0: Garage sales on Saturdays seem like it would be a good thing. Like, you know,
3: Thursday is the day.
0: Is it?
3: Yeah. Why? So remember my girlfriends and I used to always do a neighborhood garage sale, and we would always start it Thursday at 9 a.m. So I would be here and they would start it, and that's the busy time.
0: Wow.
9: 9 a.m.?
3: Yeah, on a Thursday.
9: These
3: I don't know why.
9: People ain't got jobs. Who the hell going to a garage sale at 9 a.m.?
3: Old people.
0: Somebody text in.
9: Facts.
0: 586 says, Shannon, that person could actually get in trouble for taking that dog. You could get in trouble with the Humane Society over just randomly.
3: So they didn't
0: housing
3: a
0: dog.
3: She didn't get it from the people who she got it from at the garage sale found it.
0: Yeah,
3: found it. They didn't go to a rescue and rescue it. Like they actually rescued it. It was running around in the road.
0: Okay,
3: they took it in and realized they couldn't keep it, and so that's why they were rehoming it.
0: Can you take a random stray, or do you need to call?
3: I have no idea. I'm just telling you the story she told me.
0: Yeah,
3: but.
0: I'm telling you guys, there's a deer by my house. A little baby deer.
3: Alive.
0: No, it's alive.
3: Okay.
0: Baby deer, alive, comes up to my house. It likes to wants to like play with my dogs when they go out.
3: This is a thing, yeah.
0: It's wild to think this, that animal, I think, would want to live with me. You know what I mean?
3: You gotta take a video for me.
0: Like, has anybody ever...
9: Take it in.
0: ...homed a deer? What's up, Brittany? Hi. Hi, Brittany.
18: Good morning.
0: Good morning. What's going on?
18: So years ago, my parents had a garage sale, and it was the first and last garage sale that they ever had because somebody ended up stealing their old Civil War set without my parents knowing.
0: It was out? They didn't go in the house and go steal the silverware, did they?
18: No. It was in our table in our garage, and it was always the foreign people that would always try to negotiate for like $1 or $2 when my parents had it priced out for like $10 for like the whole set or whatever.
0: Yeah.
18: And without my mom looking, they ended up stealing it and ended up putting it in their purse.
3: Oh my gosh!
0: Taking it out there,
9: klepto.
0: I've heard of people having garage sales and somebody, while you're out in the garage doing your thing, they sneak into your house and they go steal your real valuables.
9: Oh, my.
3: You used to tell me that when my girlfriends and I would have, you'd be like, they're going to come in your house.
0: I swear to you. Like, do you
3: that
0: hear?
3: Never happened.
0: Buddies of mine that are like cops in West Bloomfield and, you know, Walled Lake and stuff have said that that was like a thing where you got to be really careful because you're all sitting there having fun in your garage sale. They're going through your back screen door that's wide open.
3: And we would drink. Like, we would have some wine while we were sitting out there, you know.
9: I'll give you this, though. You cannot legally see a stray dog and take it. You have to report it to the authorities.
3: Well, good thing I didn't say her name.
9: Within 48 hours, or you can face up to a year in jail.
0: Whoa. So I got the call of the morning. Amanda, what's up? Oh, I'm sorry. I didn't have you on. Amanda, start all over again. Amanda, what's going on?
17: So when I was like 7 years old, my mom rescued a baby deer out of my, or baby fawn out of my grandpa's woods, and we raised her.
9: What?
17: We fed her with a baby bottle.
11: Okay.
17: Until she got older. We would come outside, we'd yell baby, and she'd come running.
11: You
17: we
11: said
17: never
11: rescue? So it the sounds thing like it, abduction. You took it out of the,
0: they saved
11: the forest?
0: Its life.
17: Well, the mom got killed. She was laying on the road.
11: Okay.
17: Well, that like they waited like a day before they actually took it. And there was no tracks and she was like freezing to death. It was like in the middle of winter.
9: Damn.
17: And she was like covered in snow.
0: Wait, so
17: we never
0: is it
17: put
0: still
17: her
0: living
17: in captive.
0: Is it still living with you guys now? Or did it live with you?
17: No, she unfortunately, she probably walked right up to a hunter and they probably shot her.
0: Oh my God.
17: Yeah. It was so
0: sad.
17: We had her for like 5 years.
0: We had
17: her for like 5 years.
9: Did y'all ever give her anything other than just milk?
17: Yeah, we gave her corn and stuff when she got bigger and she could actually eat regular food.
9: Did y'all teach her to sit?
0: Roll over.
11: Didn't teach her how to hide.
17: She would ride in the back of my mom's truck with us over to my grandma's house.
3: Oh my God. So you sent us a picture.
0: Where are they from? Can you imagine you're driving down the street and you're like, there's a deer.
3: That would make my day.
9: Go over like,
0: Actually, instead of pulling your car like Santa's sleigh. Wait, hold on. Kev, where are you from? Where are you guys from?
17: Ohio.
0: What part?
17: Like, in the country. So, like south of Toledo.
0: Oh my gosh. Wow. That's amazing.
9: By
0: the way, the domesticated deer got killed because, all right, we don't need them anymore. That's free, amazing.
17: Free, yeah, baby. We were really sad. We tried to catch her before hunting season, but,
0: Amanda,
17: you know, it was hard because we lived out in the country.
0: I don't know if you know this, but I breed deer.
9: got one for you.
0: If you guys ever want another one, I can get you one. It's in my front yard right now. All right. Well, thank you for the call, Amanda.
17: Thank you.
0: Take care of yourself.
17: You're welcome.
0: Jingle Ball tickets. Want to go to Jingle Ball before anybody else? We're going to give away a pair of tickets now. 844-MOJO-LIVE. One Republic, Alex Warren, Ludacris, Freya Sky, Bella Kay,
3: Jason Derulo.
0: How about Tove Lo? Who else? Throw it off the top of your head.
9: You said Freya Sky? JYT?
0: JYT.
9: Yeah.
11: Becca K or something.
9: Bella.
11: Oh,
0: Bella
11: K.
0: Yeah, I said her. Yeah. Okay. 844 Mojo Live.
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19: 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It's Mojo in the Morning's Motor City Traffic.
3: 10:02:61 right now, mostly sunny and a high of 76 today. A little bit of slow traffic left over westbound 696 from 75 to the Lodge. Same thing eastbound 696 from Orchard Lake to Franklin. And another reminder for you, westbound 96, the local lanes totally closed between the Davison and Greenfield. The express lanes there remain open. That's your Channel 955 traffic on the morning.
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0: Jingle Ball tickets. Win them before you go on sale with them tomorrow. So win them before anybody can buy them. Sylvia.
9: Ooh.
0: From Sterling Heights is a winner.
9: Yes, Sylvia.
0: How are you?
20: I'm good. How are you?
0: Good. Sylvia, who are you excited to see at our Jingle Ball 2026?
20: Bella Kay and Alex Warren.
0: Oh, my God. Yes. Bella Kay, one of the biggest up-and-coming artists. You will hear so much about Bella Kay in the next probably 7-8 months. And then we will never be able to get her to do a show for us ever again because she'll be so big. And Alex Warren had the number one song all last year with Ordinary. And now he's got some new songs that are out right now. He's going to be there. And then there's a whole bunch of other artists that are going to be there. Like, we'll go back to Ludacris, One Republic, Tove Lo, Jason Derulo, Freya Sky, The Beaches, and JYT, December the 8th. Little Caesars Arena, congratulations. How old are you, Sylvia?
20: I'm 18.
0: See, there you go. She's 18 years old. She's into Bella Kay. Where did you first hear Bella?
20: Around TikTok, and then I started listening to her music on Spotify.
0: Okay. Mm. Well, we love that you love her because you're going to be one of those people screaming like crazy at Jingle Ball.
3: Yeah, better be.
0: Okay?
20: Yeah.
0: Make sure you are. Hold on. I'm going to put you on hold so that we can get in front. Lydia, do we tease that we're going to announce the Halloween? I didn't announce it earlier. I totally spaced on
3: it. It's on our sheet for today.
0: You know what ended up happening was we did that topic at 8 o'clock. And then I got caught up by whoever that, I forget what it was, a Charisse or whatever who was. That called up and had one more thing to say about Kevin and her kids to Kevin.
9: Yeah.
0: And I totally spaced on getting into the announcement. Should I announce it now or is it too late of a time in the morning to announce it? Like
23: why don't we wait until tomorrow at 8 o'clock?
0: Should we do that?
23: Yeah,
0: so,
23: why not?
0: All right. Then this is a tease for the tease. We're announcing that we're teasing tomorrow morning at 8 o'clock after War of the Roses. That's better. That's a big time. Mm-hmm. A lot of people listen.
3: Perfect.
0: Tomorrow morning, we're announcing our Mojo in the Morning Halloween party. When it is, what it's called, where it is, how you can get in and go. So it's tomorrow morning, 8 o'clock, right here on this radio station. So make sure that you're listening tomorrow morning.
9: Did you hear Anna?
0: No,
3: yes.
0: No, which
23: I get nervous that he gets mad.
0: No,
23: I didn't. I just didn't hear you. You guys, spooky sound.
0: Oh, you...
23: Ooh.
0: You guys over there, like earlier this morning, Kevin was doing some kind of I don't even know. He was trying to learn some language.
23: Romanian. I was getting distracted.
2: acting.
0: And I'm like, what is he doing? He's got Tourette's.
9: No, the lady was from Romania. So I understand.
3: She learned English from our show.
0: I'm like, what is he doing? And all of a sudden over there, he's getting, you know, he's making noises and I'm trying to talk to this nice lady.
23: He was learning.
0: Luisa, right? Isn't her
3: Lucia.
0: Lucia. Hold on.
3: I love that she was like, Kevin, that is
0: that's
3: not
0: so
3: right.
0: Wrong.
23: But she also sort of understood it. She was like, it's da-da-da-da-da.
0: Go check out that podcast of people who learned how to speak English from our show. Here, and I'll give you one back. You ready?
23: Yep.
0: Let me hear yours.
23: That was it?
9: That sounds like lightning.
0: Here it comes.
3: The beginning to Thriller.
23: That's exactly how I sounded.
0: 8 o'clock tomorrow morning. Make sure you're listening. All right, it's Mojo in the Morning Show. Have you ever gotten in trouble and you didn't deserve it? So,
9: boy.
0: Yeah? Have you like
3: clearly Kevin has.
0: Like you said something that was not meant for anything other than you just making a quick comment. Next thing you know, you're being brought down, you know, and your spouse or significant other or boss is pissed at you.
9: Mom's ready? Different. Go ahead. Do your thing, though.
0: Or mom.
9: Mom's different.
0: Mom is good. So tell me that this wouldn't get you in trouble. So I was golfing with this guy, really nice guy, and he was telling me a story that I thought was actually kind of funny, and I think it could lead to an interesting topic. He was telling a story about how his wife and a bunch of their women friends were all having a conversation about a girl that they all knew who had a great ass.
3: Oh.
0: So they were talking about how she's got this great ass. This ass is unbelievable. You got to see this ass. Holy cow, you've seen the ass. Oh
3: like
0: my
3: very
0: God.
3: Complimentary.
0: Like they were, well, they were complimentary wow. And they were talking about the ass.
3: All okay. Right.
0: I mean, they were, it, yeah. And I guess they were in this thing.
3: Or were they saying it was big?
0: No, they big were talking, it, no, because they said great ass.
3: Oh, okay. Yeah, yeah.
0: So it could be big and, you know, big could be great.
9: Absolutely.
0: Right? So he walks into the room innocently and his wife says, you know who we're talking about, right? And he says, oh, yeah. And now guess what? He has just been guilty of noticing the great ass.
9: He in trouble.
3: Oh, yeah.
0: I mean, that is, can I tell you, in a court of law, that would be what a lawyer would want to do to case closed, you know?
9: See, I don't like that. I think men and women can appreciate a great ass.
3: Yeah,
0: right.
3: Sure.
0: You know, I agree.
9: And it should be okay.
0: What's he supposed to say? Like, Bryce, what's he supposed to say? No. I mean, honestly, the smart thing would have been, Stephen, to say nothing, you know, especially if your wife is pregnant.
23: Yeah.
0: If your wife's pregnant, you don't say anything. You say,
23: play dumb.
0: Women? I don't even notice women.
9: Yeah, she's got a great ass, but I mean, it doesn't compare to yours.
0: No, you don't say that.
9: Don't say that either.
0: If you said, yes, she's got a great ass, she'll never hear the second part of it doesn't compare to yours.
3: Okay, so this happened to me a couple of months ago. Wes and I were at the gym. We always do the treadmill together before we like go our separate ways to do our workouts. And there was a girl wearing a really cute like green. I think I told this story to you guys. She was wearing like a cute green outfit, but she had very good, big, big, perky boobs. And I don't have boobs. So sometimes I'm a boob starer. And I said to Wes, I was like, look at this girl's boobs. I'm like, look at that girl's boobs. Well, immediately he was like, oh yeah, she's here all the time. And I was like,
23: you noticed too.
3: So you know the girl with the boobs. Even though I was like, I give you permission. Look at this girl. Yeah. And not that he needed permission, but I like said that to be funny. Yeah. And he was like, oh, yeah, she's here all the time. Yeah.
9: Sometimes the hardest thing to do if you see a woman with enormous breasts or a very voluptuous bottom and you're with your significant other is to like stand there and not look, especially if they like walk by and you know you can like you can look this way. Because, you know, she'll walk into your line of sight.
3: Yeah.
9: But just not being, just having the strength to just persevere and stay straight ahead. Do y'all know that we want to look at her?
23: Yeah.
9: Okay.
23: I feel most of the time they do anyways.
3: And if I see a really attractive girl that I know, like I know Wes would find attractive, I am looking out of the corner of my eye to see if his head.
9: Right.
3: Follows.
9: That's what I'm saying. That's why I
3: am absolutely looking.
9: See?
23: Honestly, most of the time I make the comment first. I'm like, whoa, she has a night. Because I just know you're going to look too.
0: Oh,
23: so let's just
0: you.
23: Look
0: but,
23: together.
0: Love but you. You say that, and if it's your boyfriend, you are, and if he says, whoa, like that too, you'll remember that whoa in the inflection.
23: But like you also, I'm aware that I don't have a big ass. So like it's, I don't know. It's just like, go ahead.
0: I've never noticed. See that? I just want you to know that's
3: but
0: a
3: then
0: smart
3: I
0: move.
3: Know you're full, nice. I know you're full of crap.
0: If I said something, you know, I'd get myself into trouble. Like I've seen her ass.
9: Shannon just said it though.
0: What?
3: Full of crap. Like it's BS. I just acknowledge.
0: Well, here's the, and again, in full disclosure, this man's wife is pregnant. Pregnant women, everything gets magnified.
9: Yeah, different rules.
0: Anything you say. But by the way, the funniest part was we were golfing on their anniversary. And I said to him, I go, how is it that we're golfing on your anniversary? And I think he

0: and gag in our relationship, but we see something nice, we point it out.
1: And then you invite them over to join your thruple.
0: No. We're not those people. But, like, what's wrong with looking, right? There's no harm in that.
1: I will say this to you. So, I'm different than you and your husband with my wife. If I'm driving down the street and I see blonde flowing hair coming out of a window, I look straight ahead. I'm not even peripheral vision on that thing.
2: Really?
0: Don't blink, Mojo.
1: I'm telling you, you gotta be careful because I've gotten myself caught into a mess here on the radio talking to people before. So,
0: right before my fiance, or like when he was about to propose to me, he was like staring at me all intently, and I'm like, okay, you're like freaking me out. Like, I don't know what's going on, but you need to stop staring at me. And we were at a train station in Toronto. I'm from Windsor. I was like, look at this girl in the sweatpants. Like, I'm trying to get him to check out another girl's butt right before he was about to propose because he was like freaking me right out. I was like, I don't know why you're staring at me like this.
2: That's amazing.
3: Right before.
1: Hold on. Alabama and Adam is on the phone with us right now. Adam, what did you want to say?
4: Mojo, I think the word you were looking for was entrapment.
5: Exactly. Oh, there you go. Yes.
3: Yep. It's a great movie, too.
5: Thank you.
1: It's pure entrapment, don't you think? Your girl's setting you up.
4: That's exactly right.
1: Now, if you saw a good look, if you're in front of your lady, Alabama Adam, and your lady is there while another girl walks by, you don't even notice that there's another person in the room, do you?
4: Nope, not at all. You keep your eyes straight ahead, and if you turn, you look at your woman.
5: You fail.
1: Exactly. Matter of fact, you act like you're surprised that somebody is there. Oh, geez, where'd you come from? You know what I mean? You don't ever act like that.
4: 100%.
1: All right. Are you an ass guy or a boobs guy?
4: Boobs.
1: Don't answer that question. Your girl's listening to the show. You can get in trouble.
3: She might have.
1: Say whatever.
4: Well, she don't really like listening to this show, so I think I'm all right.
5: Oh, yeah. What's wrong with us? We don't like her then.
3: She's not the one.
1: Yeah, you tell her we don't like that, Alabama Adam. Talk to you later.
4: Yes, sir. Yes, sir.
1: Yes, sir. Yes, sir.
4: Talk y'all later.
1: Bye-bye. I love him. What's going on, Evelyn? Hi.
6: Good morning, guys.
5: Good morning.
6: So me and my husband, if we see something nice, we definitely gonna point it out. Like, damn, but you think that ass? Mm-hmm. He's like, yeah, I think it. We gonna point it out for sure.
2: I like it.
7: I'm like, you think it's real?
6: Then I'm gonna let her know.
1: Yeah.
6: I'm gonna let her know. Like, yeah, that's nice. Yeah. I'm gonna give a compliment where it's due.
1: Do you ever take it one step further to set him up and say, what would you do with that?
6: Nah. I mean, if we want it, we gonna get it.
2: Have y'all ever done that before?
6: What?
2: Seen something you both liked and decided y'all wanted it?
6: It'd be more of a me. Like, yeah, but you see that? Like, go get it in, Patty. For sure. But we don't bring nobody home. I'm a big flirt.
1: Yeah.
6: But, yeah.
1: You're just playing. You're not actually participating.
6: I will participate.
1: Oh. All right. Oh. Well, thank you for the call. I appreciate you.
6: But most of the time, I'm just playing. Good morning. I mean, have a good day, y'all.
1: You too. Take care of yourself. Hold on. Chad, what's up, Chad? Hi.
8: How's it going, Mojo?
1: Good, buddy. What's happening?
8: Not much. I know it's all ass and titty boobs all the time. I don't know what it is. I got like eyes of a magnet to boobs and ass.
1: You know what I think? I think, honestly, it's just there, right? It's, you know, it's the thing. Sometimes,
8: oh, yeah. Do you ever, they come out and slap me in the face for no reason, you know?
1: do you ever notice eyes or hair or lips?
2: Yeah.
1: Or
5: teeth?
2: Absolutely.
1: Teeth or problem is, do you ever notice personality? Do you ever notice a personality?
8: Yes, that's the biggest thing to me, is personality.
1: Right. There we go. Right after he just said what he just said.
8: All right. Depends on how far away they are. But if your personality ain't good, she's ugly.
1: Yeah.
3: Thanks.
1: Although she still got great.
2: She got great.
1: All I kept thinking of that song was ass and boo and ass and boom and ass and boom. You know what I'm talking about, Chad, right? Yeah. You got that song.
8: Yeah, ass and titty. There you go.
5: He wasn't saying it for a reason.
1: We'll be right back. Don't go anywhere.
9: Why aren't you getting a call back?
10: Why didn't she call me back?
9: We'll find out next with Mojo in the Morning second date update.
10: She was going to have my babies.
1: Authorities in Kentucky actually busted an officer who had been searching the same two license plates 2,000 times.

0: They belonged to the mother of his child and ended up, she had to get an order of protection against him. He didn't hack anything. He just typed in a plate. One of 120,000 cameras that are out there. 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
1: Hey, you. Yeah, yeah. What's your plans for tomorrow? Oh, nothing? 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
0: All right, second date update. We're going to find out why you are not getting a call back. Sabrina is getting ghosted right now. Sabrina, tell us a little bit about this guy. Like, what's he look like? What's he like? What is he all about?
17: Yeah. Okay. So his name is Mario, and he's really cute. He's a really good looking guy. And
0: dark hair, blonde hair. What kind of hair?
17: Yeah, dark hair, dark okay. eyes. Okay. Like, think like tall, dark, and handsome.
0: Okay.
17: And he's a big sports guy.
0: Okay. So you guys, did you guys just watch sports, or what did you do?
17: Yeah, so we ended up meeting up to watch a Lions game.
0: Okay.
17: In like a sports bar.
0: Okay. And was it only one date that you went on and he's not calling you back? Or have you guys gone on multiple dates with each other?
17: No, it was just the one.
0: Did you guys just spend time watching the game, or did you guys go back to any of your homes, or what did you do?
17: Well, so it was, you know, going really well at the sports bar, and we ended up actually going back to his place for a little while after.
18: Oh, you did? Okay.
0: Okay. And now you're not getting a call back and you're wondering what's going on. Can I ask a question and not make you feel uncomfortable, but did you guys bake cookies at all?
17: No, it was, we just kind of hung out and just spent a little more time together.
0: Okay. All right. I want you to say hi to Mario. He's on the phone with us right now.
17: Okay, hi.
19: Hey, what's up? How you doing?
17: I'm not great because I haven't heard back from you.
0: Mario,
19: well, I mean,
0: you sound like a handsome guy. You sound like a good-looking dude, man. She just called you good-looking, tall, dark, handsome. What's going on? What do you think of Sabrina? Tell us about Sabrina.
19: Sabrina's really cute. Sabrina's really cute. We met on Hinge. And, you know, we decided to go out. And we did. We ended up at a sports bar watching the Lions.
0: And,
18: and what's the problem?
0: Are you interested in her?
19: I was very interested in her at the time. But we went back to my place. And after that, I realized that I was missing my Apple Watch.
0: Okay. And why does that have to do with Sabrina? Did you misplace it or what happened?
19: Well, Sabrina took my Apple Watch with the intent of, quote unquote, wanting to see me again.
20: Oh, so you know she took your Apple Watch. You admitted it?
19: Because I tracked it down. Mm.
0: Oh, so you went and looked on like a Find My or something like that? Or
19: exactly.
20: Why Find would you do that? Not you, her. Why would you take his watch?
17: Okay. I admitted to it right away. I knew he knew I would take it. Like, I wasn't actually trying to steal it. I was expecting him to reach out to me and be like, hey, do you have my watch? And then
19: you thought he would take it?
21: Girls do this often.
17: Yeah.
22: Dude, I ain't never been.
0: They do?
21: No, I promise. Like, I've heard at least like two times.
19: Usually,
21: not taking a freaking Apple Watch. It's like hid his belt or like something small because then he reaches back out. And he's like, hey, have you seen my belt?
20: That's crazy behavior.
0: Like, I can understand if it was like a sweatshirt or article of clothing.
21: Yeah, something like that.
22: But why,
20: though? No, you don't take anything. Right. You hope that he enjoyed your company enough that he reaches back out.
0: I mean, Sabrina, taking his Apple Watch is like stealing his wallet. You know what I mean?
21: That's expensive. I wasn't
17: taking it to actually steal it. I wasn't trying to keep it. It was like sort of like a jokey, like, oh, well, now you have a reason to see me again. We got to get back together.
20: But I understand. But what if he didn't? What if he wasn't interested in seeing you again? That's a big risk.
17: Really well, so I kind of assumed he did want to. It was supposed to be fun. Uh-huh. Like, I thought he would get it.
20: Yeah.
21: This happens reverse too. Like, a girl will leave her straightener or something at your house and then be like, hey.
0: Yeah.
20: I feel like leaving something is different.
0: Yeah. Mm-hmm.
20: Leaving something is so different to me than taking something, especially an expensive something.
0: I don't like it. From the aspect of, it sounds to me like it could be misconstrued as you're a thief. So if you mean it in the most innocent way, and this is cute, I'm going to take his watch and he'll call me back. You now just ruined it by him immediately going, you know, the bitch stole my watch. You know what I mean? Like, you know how upset you would be if your watch is gone? I mean, that's not something small.
22: It's just unnecessary.
0: Spencer, what do you think about this?
23: This is borderline psychotic behavior. It's like the prequel to trying to get knocked up to trap a guy.
0: It is kind of a little bit of psychotic behavior, Sabrina.
17: It's a joke. Like, I wasn't trying to keep it or anything. I knew he would know I took it. And it was like, okay, haha, now we got to meet up so I can give it back. And, like, you have to see me again. Like, we had talked about going on a second date. I knew that he was going.
0: Spencer, what would you do?
17: To want to see me again. It was just supposed to be
0: funny. Would you do if a girl stole your watch?
23: Oh, I would go and get it and tell her to lose my number because I understand she thought the date went well, but you never know.
0: I'd call the police. Thought,
23: well, I'm not. Well, yeah.
0: Can you imagine? You call the police and you say, I got robbed.
22: It's crazy, man.
0: What's up, Ray? Hi, it's Mojo in the Morning.
24: What up, guys? How we doing?
20: Good morning.
0: Good, Ray. What's happening?
24: I just want to give her some advice, man. You know, like, next time, take a hoodie or something. You know, tell them you're cold and then you forget the hoodie on purpose if you have these type of intentions, right? You know?
0: I'm going to take his MacBook Pro.
22: I'm going to take his car keys.
20: I'm going to steal his dog.
0: No, steal his dog. My gosh, where is Rufus, my dog? Right. Rufus is right now in Sabrina's house. Is that craziness or what? 844-MOJO-LIVE, 844-665-6548 is our telephone number. Hold on. Alyssa, what's up, Alyssa? How you doing?
25: I'm good. How are y'all doing?
0: Good. Good. What do you think about Sabrina stealing this guy's Apple Watch or taking his Apple Watch?
25: Mario dodged a big bullet. That's what you're doing on the first date? What are you doing like 3 months from now? That for real? Like some other caller was like,
0: she's going to steal his identity. She's going to take money out of his account.
17: I'm already dating. I don't have to take anything.
0: Sabrina, I kind of get your excuse. Not okay. I get your excuse of what you're saying of why you had this intention of doing it. The problem, though, is I think the item that you chose might have been a little too big for this.
20: Yeah.
17: I mean, I get it. The irony is that it was small. I know what you're saying, but I mean, it was just something that easily fit in my pocket. It was just like the first thing I
0: Wait,
17: saw.
0: You didn't even
17: like,
0: put oh, it. You didn't even put it on your wrist. You put it in your pocket.
17: No,
0: put it in your pocket.
17: Pocket.
0: Looks like
17: yes.
0: you're stealing it.
1: Klepto.
0: You know what I mean?
17: But I gave it back.
1: It's just unnecessary, man. Just be somebody he wants to see again. You don't have to go through all the hoops.
0: What if the only reason she gave him the watch back was because he found it?
20: He found out.
0: Yeah,
1: she got that alert.
0: He knew where it was. Allie, what's up, Allie?
2: I just feel that stealing the watch like that for a second date is very, very manipulative.
0: What, yeah, I mean, it's kind of her way of manipulating another date out of the deal. I'm sure Mario read that right away. Sharif, what's up, Sharif?
3: I think that she needs to be given a second chance. Definitely probably was influenced by some of her friends who are, you know, doing this, leaving the sweaters, and saw the watch, took it too far. She needs to understand boundaries.
0: You're an understanding
3: there might be
0: guy.
3: Some anxious, yeah, there might be some anxious attachment stuff, but... I don't know. She sounds like she's got a good sense of humor, and I'd give her a second chance.
0: Okay. By the way, you're not the only one. Ashley's on with us right now. Ashley, what did you want to say? Oh, no, I'm sorry. No, Ashley's not. Ashley's against you. Actually, somebody said she was just joking. This was a joke. Ashley, respond to that.
4: A joke is supposed to be funny, ha ha, not funny, weird.
0: Yeah, maybe a little weird. All right, well...
17: It's just kind of my sense of humor, though. Like I said, I thought he would get it. For the record, I have done this before, and it worked.
1: Yeah, what did you steal
21: for fun? The, before?
17: So, it was a hoodie before.
21: See?
1: She's escalating.
17: It was the exact thing. I wore the hoodie home, and was like, oh, I still have your hoodie.
0: Okay.
4: So, right. You leveled up like 10?
0: She went.
17: Just what I saw. I saw it sitting on the nightstand. I grabbed it.
1: This is getting worse and worse.
0: All right. Second date update on Mojo in the Morning.
5: 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This is Mojo in the Morning.
0: Hey, tomorrow, Secret Sound back again. It will be exactly 4 weeks ago that we started the Secret Sound.
20: Yeah.
6: That's kind of crazy.
20: Why? You want a winner?
0: No. I really don't care. I was just looking at you and like kind of giving you a weird look. I was doing that. We'll see tomorrow morning, 6:30. Zach?
6: Yes?
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0: You did that in kind of a DJ voice. That was actually kind of cool.
6: Thanks,
0: like that.
6: Thanks, man.
0: That was excellent.
6: I've learned from the best.
0: Well, thank you. I appreciate that. Oh, you're talking about Kevin. Oh, jeez. Yeah. God, I don't like this guy anymore.
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0: 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Alex Warren is coming through, One Republic, Ludacris, Tove Lo, Villa K, Jason Derulo, Freya Sky, The Beaches, and JYT. 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

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My name is EJ. Shout out to Sabrina Carpenter. It was so dope to see her yesterday performing at the VMAs with Madonna. Because you know she's been hella quiet lately, y'all. I wonder if she's in the studio working on new music.

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Justin Bieber, Yukon on Channel 955, Detroit's number one hit music station. It's so funny. People who I haven't talked to in forever are hitting me up talking about how can I get some Jingle Ball tickets. I'm like, bruh, you better get yourself a Capital One card because the pre-sale is going to be popping off tomorrow morning at 10 a.m. You better get your tickets then.

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1: Hey, Dave and Tim's right there. Ray Nance on Channel 955. Is it ever okay to lie to get out of a certain situation?
2: Not really, if you're honest. No.
1: You know what's funny? I'm tired of this honesty is the always best policy. No, it's, you know what? No, it's not. Sometimes it's great to lie. You know what I'm saying? Sometimes you gotta lie to get yourself out of situations that you don't feel like doing.
2: No, but how are you gonna live with it? 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
1: Oh, let me tell you, I sleep like a baby after telling a big fat lie.

So apparently Instagram's going to be helping with your soft launching on Channel 9 FFF. Did you see how they're going to let you blur your significant other's faces? Which is pretty legit, man. Especially if you want to have your boo thing in a picture, but you don't want people to see their face.

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Yo, Zara Larsson was there last year, and now look at her, a huge star. I cannot wait to see the performances, man, at our Channel 955 Jingle Ball presented by Capital One, December 8th, LCA. It's going to be a time, y'all. What did you say?

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My name is EJ. Is it ever okay to lie to get out of certain situations? Let me tell you something. I absolutely feel like that's why lying was created. How do you feel about

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Of course, that is going down at 10 a.m., y'all. 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

0: 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Is it ever okay to lie to get out of certain situations?
1: No.
2: You don't think so? 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

Hey, am I the only person that absolutely loves sending people text messages in invisible mode, especially when I'm being messy as hell? Because have fun trying to screenshot that. I'm just saying. 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

0: 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Channel 955, Detroit's number one hit music station, when you have that one friend that when you guys are out and about and they put everything on social media and it's like, can you like put your phone away for a second and just enjoy the moment? People be doing the most right now, man. Dave and Tim's Rain Dance.
1: Let's get the party started. See you at the bar, you was hardly talking. That's when I knew that your heart was scarring. Friends to lovers need a part to star in. Like, wait, babe, let me.

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0: 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I feel like I forgot all about that one right there. That postie, I had some help. My name is EJ. Okay, so who is ready for Channel 955 Jingle Ball presented by Capital One? December 8th, LCA. Oh, it's going to be a time, y'all. Alex Warren's coming through. One Republic. You know, One Republic has hits for days. Ludacris, of course. Tove Lo, Bella K, Jason Derulo, Freya Sky, The Beaches, and JYT. Shout out to my Capital One cardholders. You know, the Capital One cardholder presale is going to be popping out tomorrow morning at 10 a.m. All right, so make sure you're here bright and early to get your tickets before anyone else, y'all.
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0: Starring Alex Warren, One Republic, Ludacris, Tove Lo, Bella Kay, Jason Derulo, The Beaches, Freya Sky, and JYT. Capital One presale starts tomorrow morning at 10, and we'll see you at the show.

0: Ken on FF5. Is it ever okay to lie to get out of certain situations?
1: Long as it's an honest lie and you know you mean well for doing it.
0: What would be an honest lie? Like, what would that be considered? Like, what's considered an honest lie?
1: I like your haircut.
0: Oh, if you'd be like, oh, that's a good haircut. But in reality, it looks hideous.

Bro, Ludacris about to be coming through with all the hits, man. 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
0: Starring Alex Warren, One Republic, Ludacris, Tove Lo, Bella Kay, Jason Derulo, The Beaches, Freya Sky, and JYT. 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

Yo, it was so dope seeing Sabrina Carpenter last night because I feel like it's been a minute since we've seen her, man. She was on the VMAs performing with Madonna. I low-key wonder if she's taking a break or is she in a studio, like, working on new music. Channel

Hey, it's Mojo in the Morning. Wake up and win tickets to Jingle Ball. Alex Warren, Ludacris, One Republic, Tove Lo. We've got your chance to go. 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

Something about a conservative regular girl that still can beat a chest. 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Zodiac sign, it must be a Gemini moon. Cause we about to go half. 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

0: Here we go. Let's do this thing. Alex Warren, One Republic, Ludacris, Tove Lo, Bella K, Jason Derulo, Freya, Sky, The Beaches, and JYT.
1: Damn.
0: The lineup's insane. Of course, we're talking about our Channel 955 Jingle Ball presented by Capital One. And speaking of Capital One cardholders, your pre-sale does start tomorrow. 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And hey, we'll see you at LCA in December.

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Wake up and win tickets to Jingle Ball. Alex Warren, Ludacris, One Republic, Tove Lo. We've got your chance to go. Wake up to Mojo in the Morning to win on Channel 955.

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1: Oh, whoa, is he going through puberty right now?
0: You might be getting me sick.
1: No,
0: something.
1: I'm not. Here we go. Now blame Ashley.
0: Capital One cardholders pre-sale does start tomorrow. Alex Warren, One Republic, Ludacris, Tovlo, Bella K, Jason Derulo, Freya Sky, The Beaches, and JYT. We had something happen to us over the weekend that is crazy, and you should check it out on our YouTube. We live streamed from a haunted house. We lived in a haunted house, and we're scared. This is truth, and we should contact the Guinness Book of World Records because now that I think about it, there is a potential that we did break a record. It's on our YouTube. Search The Joe Show. You should go watch it. It's 15 hours of us being terrified.
1: And I don't think anyone in the world has ever done it before.
0: Jump scares and whatnot. The reason why I bring this up, one, because I really want you to go watch it. It mean a lot. But two, if you can't tell, Ashley definitely has now gotten something.
1: I just can't breathe through my nose. Just one. I don't feel anything else. I'm not, like, sick.
0: And why does this relate to Jingle Ball? Because every year after Jingle Ball, we hit up the casino.
1: We do.
0: And we don't go to bed. Yeah. I can't tell you the last time after Jingle Ball that we fell asleep before. Well, because then we go in and do the show with Mojo. Then we take that nap. So
1: 2 hour nap.
0: 11 p.m. is normally, or 11 a.m., I apologize, that next day is when we'll fall asleep. And without a doubt, at least one person gets like that sleep deprivation cold.

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I take that back. 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I'm talking about our Channel 955 Jingle Ball presented by Capital One. Tomorrow, we're going to be talking about that presale going on. 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
1: I love beaches because they're like Ohio State, not in the way that, you know, Ohio State sucks. Okay. The beaches are awesome. Beaches are awesome.
0: Yeah.
1: The Ohio State is what they like to be called. And I keep seeing the beaches or beaches. They're so the first beaches. Question, when we interview the beaches, I'm going to ask them, which one do you like more? Is it beaches?
0: And I'm going to say, why don't y'all just go by the beaches?
1: That would be cool, too. Capital One cardholders, get your tickets tomorrow. 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

0: what I'm going to do. I'm about to play an artist that performed at our Channel 955 Jingle Ball, presented by Capital One. She performed last year. And since then, number one song in the country, has blown up more than she's ever done in her
1: entire career.
0: Barely get
1: a ticket to her show now.
0: Of course, I'm talking about Zara Larsson. Now, that will happen again this year. Now, which artist? We're not sure yet. Just don't miss out on the most exciting night in music. Channel 955's Jingle Ball. Capital One cardholders, get your tickets tomorrow.

All I'm going to say, like, obviously, I don't know. All I'm going to say is, though, when it comes to concerts in Detroit, you never know. I mean, I might show up. 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That concert's going down at LCA in December. Capital One cardholders, get your tickets tomorrow. She

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1: I know, and dropping F-bombs.
0: He was, yes. He was.
2: That was kind of funny.
1: That was.
0: You remember when Jelly Roll was dropping all the F-bombs?
1: Yes.
0: The only reason why we laugh at it is we have one of our bosses who talks with them and goes, hey, just so you know, this is a concert for all ages. Because it is. Like, we get Ludacris, okay? We know his move,
1: right,
0: bitch.
1: Yeah.
0: But we also have Freya Sky. So it's for all different types of...
1: Yeah.
0: So, you know, our bosses will go, hey, just, you know, be a little smart. We might have kids in the stage.
1: And it still
0: right,
1: happens.
0: Yeah, you got it. I'm going to be smart. Jelly Roll gets on stage immediately. Kid, pull out your joints. We're on Channel 955. 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

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Channel

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0: favorite Outkast songs is, what's that one with Ludacris? What is it called?
1: Why are you pointing to me? Because I'm black and I'm supposed to know?
0: No, because I was hoping you'd say, I don't know, and then I was going to... Yes, that is why. Thank you for saying that. No, because I wanted you to say, I don't know, and then I was going to say, I don't know either. I don't even know if that is a real song.
1: It's not.
0: I just wanted to slide in and say Ludacris is going to be at our Channel 955 Jingle Ball presented by
1: it's
0: Capital
1: One. It's the remix.
0: We're going to talk about it. Capital One cardholders, get your tickets. Tomorrow, pre-sale starts tomorrow.

0: Yeah, the studio kind of smells like right now.
1: What does it smell like?
0: Chicken noodle soup, doesn't it? Well, you can't smell because...
1: Oh! Do that. I can't smell right now.
0: Smell. Doesn't it smell like chicken noodle soup right now? I wasn't doing it to any
1: That's
0: other reason.
1: Not fair. I wish
0: you
1: I
0: know what
1: it
0: also smells like, though? Smells like Jingle Ball. Ooh. Capital One cardholders, get your tickets. Pre-sale does start tomorrow.

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1: Make some noise for...
0: Starring Alex Warren, One Republic, Ludacris, Tove Lo, Bella Kay, Jason Derulo, The Beaches, Freya Sky, and JYT. 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

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It's week four of Mojo Secret Sound, and we still don't have a winner. It's worth $13,000. 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

Last year, Zara Larsson blew up right after a Channel 955 Jingle Ball presented by Capital One. 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Who will be that big artist that takes that leap all because of our Channel 955 Jingle Ball? 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

0: Alex Warren, One Republic, Ludacris, Tovlo, Bella Kay, Jason Derulo, Freya Sky, The Beaches, and JYT. Who are you most excited to see?
1: I'm excited to see Tovlo. I love her and Ludacris for sure.
0: Honestly, Freya Sky performed one song last year.
1: She did.
0: The stadium was the loudest for her. LCA was the loudest for her. I'm excited to see a full set from Freya Sky. Get your tickets tomorrow if you're a Capital One cardholder. That's the presale. We're Channel 955.
2: 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That's when I knew that your heart was scarring. Friends to lovers need a part to star in. Like, wait, babe. 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
0: 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Joe shows on Channel 955. You know it's a great concert?
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1: right.
0: Capital One. 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
0: Starring Alex Warren, One Republic, Ludacris, Tove Lo, Bella Kay, Jason Derulo, The Beaches, Freya Sky, and JYT. 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
1: Man, front row, I had to see her, bro. 10 out of 10. Beautiful girl.
0: She is gorgeous. A lot of gorgeous artists on our Channel 955 Jingle Ball presented by Capital One this year. Also, Tate McRae was not that big when she performed at our Jingle Ball. She then went on tour, and it was a sold-out stadium tour. So who is going to be then next artist?
1: I think it's going to be
0: I'm stuttering like crazy, JYT. Wasn't I? JYT? I like that. Get your tickets, Capital One cardholders. Presale starts tomorrow.

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0: might want to get your tickets tomorrow if you're a Capital One cardholder. I'm talking about our Channel 955 Jingle Ball presented by Capital One. Well, you better get them if you're a Capital One cardholder tomorrow, because it's your best shot to get the great seats.
1: Or you ask a friend, ask a friend.
0: That's true. That's when
1: you... Because I got a Capital One card.
0: Start walking around and going, you got a Capital One card?
1: Yeah.
0: Scratching your neck, too, after. Yeah. Get your tickets tomorrow. Pre-sale starts then. Baby,

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0: 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Jason Derulo.
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0: Let's go. 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

world. He's headlining our Channel 955 Jingle Ball presented by Capital One. Of course, I'm talking about Alex Warren. Capital One cardholders, get your tickets tomorrow. That's when the presale starts. The Emerald Eyes. There's a

0: my place and Joe shows on channel 955, a rule in my relationship that we do not celebrate Halloween until September 22nd. The reason being is my birthday is on the 21st. I don't want Halloween taken away from my birthday. Now, Halloween, hate to break it to you, but we're not celebrating you all that much this year because we're already in Christmas form. Yeah. We're ready for our Channel 955 Jingle Ball presented by Capital One.
1: To be completely honest, I was going to put my Christmas tree up yesterday.
0: That is interesting. Psycho. Now, why don't you put up your, isn't your Christmas tree black?
1: Yeah, so it's kind of like Halloween.
0: So why don't you put it up and have Halloween ornaments and also Jingle Ball ornaments?
1: I'll do that.
0: Think about that.
1: Put all the artists and their faces on my tree.
0: Because I do have my fiance and I take a picture every Jingle Ball and then we get an ornament and we put it on the tree.
1: I love that.
0: So look at that. And then obviously she hasn't been at some of them. She will get a picture of us three and then she puts it on the tree.
1: I love that.
0: So look at that. Channel 955 Jingle Ball presented by Capital One. The memories, they're endless, they're timeless, and well, the lineup is insane. Alex Warren, One Republic, Ludacris, Tove Lo, Bella Kay, Jason Derulo, Freya Sky, and The Beaches. Oh, and JYT. Who are we most excited to see? We'll start with Jed.
1: Ludacris and Tove Lo. I love the two. I can't choose. Come on.
0: I got a great interview with Jason Derulo on our YouTube. You could go check that out. Jason Derulo's always amazing. Alex Warren. My mom is super pumped for One Republic. Bella Kay. I love Freya Sky. She killed it last year. She was my favorite. Yeah, actually, come to think about it, we interviewed Jason Derulo and Freya Sky. Completely forgot about
1: that. Look at us. Look at us.
0: So Freya Sky, she performed one song last year. She's blowing up. I mean, I think that LCA was the loudest for her last year.
1: I agree.
0: She's got a full set this year. It's going to be super excited to hear from her. I really don't know anything about The Beaches, but obviously we love that song we play. So I'm excited to, you know, see what they're all about. And then JYT. JYT could be that artist this year that we look back in a couple of years and go, oh my God, I can't believe that happened. Well, JYT, the artist.
1: Yes.
0: So yeah, I can't wait. Capital One cardholders, get your tickets tomorrow. That's when the presale starts.
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6: 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You?
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I'll never forget Kid Laroi performing at our Channel 955 Jingle Ball presented by Capital One. Look at the career he has now. That's kind of what happens when you get on that Jingle Ball tour. You turn into an artist like none other. Now, we have some legends. Ludacris, Jason Derulo, One Republic. I mean, I would even consider Tovlo's been doing it for a while, and she's amazing. But how about Alex Warren? He's going to be doing stadiums. He'll be doing big arenas at some point. He's headlining. We got Freya Sky, who last year performed one song. She'll have a whole set this year. Bella Kay, The Beaches, JYT. Capital One cardholders, get your tickets tomorrow with that pre-sale.

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1: Make some noise for...
0: Starring Alex Warren, One Republic, Ludacris, Tove Lo, Bella Kay, Jason Derulo, The Beaches, Freya Sky, and JYT. Capital One pre-sale starts tomorrow morning at 10, and we'll see you at the show.

0: One of my favorite Jingle Ball moments is after Jingle Ball one year. We're staying at a hotel. We're all staying at a hotel downtown. And we all go get White Castle. We're walking through the drive-thru. It's me, Ashley, EJ, and Jed is nowhere to be found. We find out that Jed stayed at the hotel because he wanted to get McDonald's.
1: Yep.
0: The problem is Jed wasn't with any of us, so Jed passed out. When we got back to the hotel, and then the bellhop has McDonald's bags going, where is Jed? And I walk up and go, hey, that's my buddy's. I'll take it. And he's like, I can't give it to you. I need to give it to Jed. The quest of the McDonald's.
2: Oh, that was the worst night ever. Well, actually, that's the best night.
1: You woke up and ate it, didn't you?
2: Yeah,
0: hey, way to sell tickets. Capital One card holders, get your tickets tomorrow. 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

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It's week four of Mojo Secret Sound, and we still don't have a winner. It's worth $13,000. 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

0: Jingle Ball just around the corner. 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I read it the opposite way it was supposed to be read so I could get Tony's attention.
1: Yes.
0: You're listening to our boss, Tony? Are you listening? You in your car? Are you excited about the potential of getting your tickets before anyone else? Capital One card holders, do it.

nothing about a conservative regular girl that still can beat up jazz. Thorough as f- don't need your jazz. 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Zodiac sign, it must be a Gemini moon, cause we about to go half. Mistakenly, nobody been in a bag, but how many

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1: Oh, whoa. Is he going through puberty right now?
0: You might be getting me sick.
1: No, I'm not. Here we go. Now blame Ashley.
0: Capital One cardholders pre-sale does start tomorrow. Alex Warren, One Republic, Ludacris, Tovlo, Bella K, Jason Derulo, Freya Sky, The Beaches, and JYT. We had something happen to us over the weekend that is crazy, and you should check it out on our YouTube. We live streamed from a haunted house. We lived in a haunted house, and we're scared. This is truth, and we should contact the Guinness Book of World Records because now that I think about it, there is a potential that we did break a record. It's on our YouTube. Search The Joe Show. You should go watch it. It's 15 hours of us being terrified.
1: And I don't think anyone in the world has ever done it before.
0: Jump scares and whatnot. The reason why I bring this up, one, because I really want you to go watch it. It would mean a lot. But two, if you can't tell, Ashley definitely has now gotten something.
1: I just can't breathe through my nose. Just one. I don't feel anything else. I'm not, like, sick.
0: And why does this relate to Jingle Ball? Because every year after Jingle Ball, we hit up the casino.
1: We do.
0: And we don't go to bed. Yeah. I can't tell you the last time after Jingle Ball that we fell asleep before. Well, because then we go in and do the show with Mojo. Then we take that nap. So
1: 2 hour nap.
0: 11 p.m. is normally, or 11 a.m., I apologize, that next day is when we'll fall asleep. And without a doubt, at least one person gets like that sleep deprivation cold.
1: Yeah.
0: And I would like to right now, since this is like kind of the, you guys weren't there on Friday, and I was just kind of like, you know, hey, this is the deal. This is the lineup, all that. Now that I've got you guys here, I want to know, we could place this bet and then we'll play it the day after Jingle Ball. Who will be the first person to get sick after Jingle Ball?
1: Unfortunately, Joe, it's going to be you.
0: I can't because my wedding. I actually think that I'm going to stay the healthiest. You guys should see I'm already making a regimen now because you got to stay ready to get ready.
1: That's true.
0: Of different types of concoctions of vitamins and everything. I'm going to have, you know what happens when you have a lot of vitamins though?
1: What?
0: Diarrhea.
1: Oh.
0: If you, it's like a, you don't overdose
1: from
0: vitamins.
1: Would you rather a common cold or diarrhea?
2: Ooh, diarrhea.
0: Well, the common cold, which you have right now, you can't beat. There's nothing you can do to get
1: it. I'm on day four, bro.
0: It's a seven-day curse no matter what. So watch what happens. Make note of this. Thursday, she'll sound fine. We're Channel 955.
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It's Bianca on Channel 955. Listen, summer is coming to an end. Actually, summer is pretty much over. It's almost October. What am I saying? But you know what?

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All right, I don't know if you watched the VMAs last night. It's Channel 955. But, oh my gosh, this thing has to be a scam. How is Madonna winning Best Pop Artist of the Year or whatever? Like, you're telling me my boy Justin didn't win anything?

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It's Channel 955. Listen, nobody's guessed Mojo's secret sound yet. Even after he's given you a hint, so you know what that means. You still have a chance to win $13,000. 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

Hey, it's Mojo in the Morning. Wake up and win tickets to Jingle Ball. Alex Warren, Ludacris, One Republic, Tove Lo. We've got your chance to go. Wake up to Mojo in the Morning to win on Channel 9.

Listen, I know we're all tired. Mondays are just so draining, man. You know what I'm saying? So we're getting the party going. Energy's back up. Let's go. It's Channel 955.

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